0: na enu kura sim nu kura asa no benya sim nu kura na
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1: space who can spare to spare right now
0: you can call your call
1: now when you see the card na e fra no say oh card na e dey call phone booth no
0: phone booth there mean call me not meaning but me
1: where you should be that
0: me name obi am friend no
1: eh Kumasi Lazab
0: me name obi am friend him call phone but because him papa dey call me need dey call
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0: eh na no gra ye shade lo. Remember, I said,
1: okay, bra, China, and I brought this time. That be boots in the shadow. Who can't tell me about me? I can't be a new. I will now drop for be relax, see, didn't come on. Now, over there, do it in a man for a did you know be yet? And who cry who are out to me, I say. My men from Bobby Dinamonio, we are Miss Afro. Now about which you know. I thought I wouldn't scar or card in the Google for Moody Bishi Shemu, I say. Credit crack, I come call. Promise, I come call. And then I'll catch a tear for me. I have for a bright time.
0: Oh, and you have a catcher a tear for me, sir. Said a year, yenny da a tear for moon name. This program, no, a program your bar, who knew who knew?
1: Yeah.
0: Oh, because me, work, I will have crown, meant like,
1: oh, me,
0: because me, those songs, no, say me, tear, be not a mummy memories.
1: My co can't talk about me, Pablo.
0: Ain't he? Bra. 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
1: pam.
0: Bra. 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
0: Ah.
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0: Oh.
1: Eh, why the crop top? Ma chia kai. Ma me va happy birthday African Mr. Me fa happy birthday mami lawyer we. Madam for lawyer, happy birthday enko mama madam for lawyer. 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Happy birthday to you, lawyer Joycelyn, Mami Ajua Eddie, aka Mami Leslie, say me can't you say, or wish you a word up, aka Slim Bobby, or sing a mean shrow, Namina, okay, see, Mami Ajua lawyer. 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Oh, bye-bye.
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0: Christ, the people of God, the elect, even the converts gather together to pray. 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
2: Freedom, the Lord has done it. Freedom, the Lord has done it. Freedom, the Lord has done it. FTPP, Eradia Yewie. Me Pacho, to say, I believe by the grace of God, you are doing well, and so as the family. By the mercies of God, we are also doing fantastic. Nyamia dom, yensu ye hon ye ewaha, yeni freedom asofo, yeni freedom amebusu ye nyina, we are all doing fantastic by the mercies of God. Nyamia domwa, eye My Moment of Laughter. Jumedina yeyeno August and September. 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And Jumedia yeyeno Augusta yebeyeno September. Christo yandomwa 22nd to 25th of September. Yeshasye ebenada, ukuada, yawada, eni ifiada all night. Nyame yandomwa eye bosumiya yeremiye 22nd to 25th na yesane eshe asibim. Eye My Moment of Laughter. Me Siriam Reno and in here. Many of us, since we started January to this time, you have been going through a lot of stuff. What koniema be brave? You do tell me a minimum say Ubusa won't say it in Mekrano, Mempaya mi boy ni asoria miku, nyami uti mpuni, nyami uti mekadibia say if there is a man to pray, there is a God to answer. Nyame, sometime mekadibia say. 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Tuesday no e ye nwumre ye be na nwumre na Wednesday so ye na nwumre. Na Thursday so yayeno anopa. Na Friday yayeno all night. Me pacho Tuesday no ebeye 22nd and the first day of the program. And oh ba oh anointing oil aya fabra. Isaiah 10:27. O see because of the anointing, the yoke shall be broken. 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And na eye Wednesday no and also so eye 23rd and also ba me pacho ayafa insu bra insu eye nkwa water signify life ye de bebo mpa ya sre enkwa e de amaye ho ye mu bebre ho no mu a obeso de na obi ni wo 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
1: All roads lead to La Paz Racecourse, the Rasta Park. It's your moment of laughter. Your season of weeping is over.
2: Freedom! In prayer has made kings become beggars, and beggars are riding on horses. According to scripture, 1 Peter chapter 4 verse 7 says, the end of the world is coming soon. Therefore, be earnest and disciplined in prayer. For this reason, Freedom Time Praying Partner, FTPP, is inviting all to join this power-packed prayer program every Sunday, Monday, Tuesday, and Wednesday midnight, 12 p.m. on... This power-packed program is being led by Reverend Bernard Owusu Ansah.
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Me brother bi a ye sin the kidney and in the liver asai. 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

0: 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And now on Revelation chapter 22, verse 13, was see, I am the Alpha and the Omega, the beginning and the end. 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
1: Amen.
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1: My God.
0: Revelation 22 verse 13. O say I am the Alpha and the Omega, the beginning and the end. O we no say the first and the last. Me na me ya sase ye. 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Mrs. Sanya Meno or the Uber here. 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And we used to demo. Baby, I will be in your mid this year. For GBA Tiamuka army me and San and your
1: way. 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

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I feel my brain. One day me chinchin TV and I called dog baby a mo bompire. 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I need to join this prayer section. And I don't want was joining here. Was it the occasion ye be a me be ye mompa ye me bomb and ye musama bo. Ye ma for ye be boobi. Was it papa? Who bream pa bonne a ban and you two na me call dieno. Was it a bomb fall and who say, the water has broke. Just say, na which are you soon? A pie. Or see them who yanisa wakame or call hospital boom no wakolano who praise you dear you baby emi then say or see and I gave birth to a bouncing baby girl beautiful girl or so from yamin shira wate yamin yoke see ebia also by chance and I would TV abedaha and I would radio abeda me nyim free ho cause uti nene ya mom pen ame kandibia say empire dear see who she any baby you have to embrace it because the etimi you free so him. The timi you from an yen, the timi you free or bonny for she ye be mu, and yes, seven prayer, dear son. One more day be new, yes, be name and pibo. It in another Bible kind of say, yet me ya dien yina and them Christo Yeshua, or say a dainty, we can do all things through Christ who strengthened us. Okay, quick one, my yenty, a dance ya kakra, now for you ya, yashe, and pibo no, I say, yami shrau pa. And quick one, we meet me a catch rubina or the TV, and on the radio. Atoha and kebeye me depa. Help somebody to pray tonight. Even as we are sharing the testimony, you can go to Facebook. The name on Facebook is Original FTPP. We are also live on Adum TV, Praise TV, Ago TV, Sunny TV, Homebase TV, Joy Prime TV, Angel TV, GH1 TV, Light TV, and also Adum TV. It will be to me at the Atoha. Na wosu adjoin ibi na wabompa ye onyame ho odin be yekese na aye nshira kese ye e di amawo wabrabo onyame nshira na onyokese ye ntia dance kakra na fe ye hwedie nyame ayama afoforo bi so through this prayer section. God bless you.

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1: 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Yes, so bamboo do an idea. Yamiadma. It's me. I bought serious cracker. Now, me a bomb pie, you say. A few their fears in me will be a lark. Pursue Yammy, the opposite Yammy Yamano, can. And then Yamiadum. The sovereign pie and the boss says, Yammy. A fears me, the missus of a mess with me and the baby. In Sidine. Their fear is seeming. There's a first man to name. Now, Yamimadum, Yama, a froco sora, but me at all. How flow to be a messiah and the messy.
0: Wow.
1: Tim don't yammy ass it. That's all from the Dawas, so on pie ball. Oh dear boy, a year to ma.
0: Amen.
1: I'll call me Dawas. That was six. The mission was off on Ketwina.
0: Amen.
1: Then Pibono. And Pibo, you said, wow, you na ye be beer, ye be a for the bunny about Bobby. There's a Wakasa Bobiano. What do you want?
0: Yeah,
1: but the year, Juma. It do be beer.
0: As they rather dear. Was awful. And Nepa, and yet a sinful, and young crampo. A dying high, Apostle. And yet, and yasem kito. A dying high. Sofo obe ye juma na wo de sofo ye fa ne se Sunday na me no bi kasa na me ka che nipa ne se fa ne se sofo wo won kola me yen sa na nan na wo han chimba en ho enen kran kra de chimba en ho ye 1000 ebi kra ye 1005
2: area na wo no
0: area na wo no sofo na 10 million na wo de fa ne se adwuma wo ye ne tua wo ka 1005 na 2000 na kola me yen sa. How can you survive? But yeah, someone can you was what joining Pibon or none near man yet. But or joining Pibon near master T. Yama, what Timia Cotas, I said. I won't know what's that is in the dying. But then Yamia Samoa Brabo, who best said, dear dancing, been worse, see dying every
2: year. Amen.
0: What could now diamond? I will use to demo. The bomb pay my freedom, baby, would see me say, said, dear man, for dear dancing, a freedom you saw. Me start ya ne me juma nye ne mi bibi ya basa ne nyami adom se du obi sini dano o nyami masa adom ni bin to won so so
2: amen
0: nsu be dia dance se Christ adom mi su mi simi dan
2: amen.
0: May you connect to this testimony in Jesus name.
2: Amen.
3: The Lord has done it. FTPP
0: nyami aladia ye wie
3: kada as daily kan koma.
0: Amen.
3: Amen.
0: And then the man Kwan.
2: Yes.
0: Amen.
3: Father Bernard Ousansa.
0: Amen.
3: Let us say be Samson,

0: na me wo Ghana. 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E share me. Nti ama kuma for me ma me join me. Mhm. Nti the last time about our program.
1: Mhm.
0: And chair mpo. That was last year mpo na me started say me join the program.
1: Mhm.
0: Nti e woman my friend, come join me. Bro, once one night, and you come back. I'm so bending. The first program I ever be was 8 to 8. Our year was UPS.
1: UPS.
0: Legon. The first program I ever be, and that program was superb.
1: Mhm.
0: And Ochi.
1: Mhm.
0: The second program was that 31st night that year.
1: Mm-hmm.
0: Last year.
1: Last year 31st.
0: Na men nam also.
1: Mhm.
0: Ama and then so my VP more amana.
1: Wow.
0: Shrank on.
1: Wow.
0: Can't we be era?
1: Wow.
0: Oh FTPP. Sorry.
1: Mm.
0: Ma because of Aso.
1: Mm-hmm.
0: Adawasi.
1: Mm.
0: Oh, Namina was so I am a management. Mm.
1: As a day, Yamedia,
0: some little no hundred.
1: Mm.
0: I didn't want to answer to say.
1: Mm.
0: They are charming. Nami, I have your money.
1: Mm.
0: If a partner introduced him, I mean, instead of as a day, you may be the one who commanded father.

0: Was on so for so for you me enough yes and pabonas and then you won't pay papa. The Lord
1: has done it.
0: The Lord has done it.
1: The Lord has done it. And I'm here.
0: Amen.
1: Papa madam say me record this and Abraham and I'm so any semi problem with me. What's happening Nika crying to know?
0: Went to me and yes,
1: I record it beam. And papa madam saying in an say. Na me worry in the year 2024 June. Na papa me say my worry no me no make me the 9 years or 10 years and hey. To me worry and your battle kitwa. Na me dem sanga me say freedom yan ko po antem an kam worry ntem.
0: Aw.
1: And so me dem nya me adom me me worry be ma no. Na me worry you know. Na me father in law. But yeah, surprising in the sense that now your engagement, sir. Yeah, in the grounds one, I'm because the son who shares simple dress, good veil. And I say your wedding, it was into so as simple as possible, but still me your wedding, you know. And see, I feel them, I don't worry, Papa. I wired thing. And even before I may worry, no. They did for me, brush and you come when every share me, I say, oh, I'm not sure somewhere, no worry, cry. 9 years time, I said, no, well, but you know, I'm not sure about my fire, we share me, so I'm worried, I won't. Did you want to worry, Papa? I worry, I mean, you have 4 solid miscarriages.
0: Jesus.
1: See, I'm going to Madame for Richmond, meaning in a cool school, to come with you, Mana. I said, ah, Dina, meaning, say, what breath, see, in tea, Anka, meaning, sad. Cramp one come and introduce some of us at Bernada. Dad,
0: Jesus,
1: I'm so Bernard, meaning no man who saw more bonfire, but I just have my dream was to share. Yami have done more full of a panic for some time. Now, she has sent me anyone, Yami did not come
0: to go be the glory.
1: And so the remembrance, my puppy, and I'm buying tea. Me buy, sorry, Lions Conference, that was December of 2024. And me back a crown and be doing what I said to me, Kumikunus and Kunikunus would be Michi by.
0: Wow.
1: The Lions Conference, one time, Nana, locating me, Mikuwa, sorry. Now, Umay, Okacher, say, May a subsabi meda, between a crowning free, my say, Edisha Kupon,
0: Makai,
1: and the Mumay, a quencher, and I mean, impossible. Now, catch them, it's a no quiet test. That Lions Conference, D. Naya, no paddy. And you mean I do report, bro, say, no, me, come crying in him.
0: Omunyamaka
1: says, and Kenya, Yamia, do my BP on Krana. Uncle January 12th of the following month, and can maybe just and restore crying.
0: Jesus.
1: And it was very difficult for us. I'm crying, now your vampire bonk, a crank, a crank, I do not yet the freedom. So, hey, I'm funny easy. I mean, I don't papa, my wife, and my wife, and my back.
0: Oh, 2 weeks
1: until we are male 40 weeks, no, a pound 42 weeks, and even counting until me packing me near my say me me go hospital. That before that, not 31st all night, abba. I think say my moment of laughter, new programs, been see, oh, my new directions, communion, and all your apple, my yelling in. In 8 to 89, and you call hospital. My letter say, I'm called in incorporation. I better say, I send them to me, can't help my brain.
0: Jesus.
1: And so, my mommy both for a hospital. I'm a man who hospital, or region, so I be able to tell a letter, and papa.
0: Hey,
1: you call a different maternity home of one of the nurses in the hospital. Now, I'm a dog, my dear, my war, and we are team. Papa, me couldn't frail, many bomb pie, I said, oh, shame, crying. Miss Sumi, Jim, we say, I never know if I say, my old baby girl, I say, right in Jim, my mom, I say,
0: freedom. Sister, what dance you add to me GDM? What dance you add to me GDM? So voted your car.
2: Yes.

0: me kan no kretro echa body na se ayi ki apikanto an article tiku kra de se na twem but me kan no kretro se engine dem no echa Lufthansa. I tell you, okay, so who said your body na ye menchem dem di TV so one way grow won for me na wo check engine dem no me se echa Lufthansa. I'm telling you. So for a sister testimony, a very powerful. Oh no, cry no see. Oh, call region. So the amount of man on so the be fee. No, Saturday team. A COVID actually no chase. Was such as a midwife fee. Oh no, chase. What is a man to be? But who cry for no?
1: No cry any angel.
0: The midwife for no.
1: Oh, region no. She ano region.
0: Region ho.
1: What then any angel? Or prescribe you baby a unconquer won't chase.
0: Wow. Operation be answer amem. Look at God. Also we move freedom. Na be body eh. Sorry. Okay, nyame yaduma wo kena eh Thursday. Ye be hiam wo La Paz Race Course Park and so program am for di one dance in the next 2 weeks. Ebenada eda ye nimi, le na wo twen, le je tuat wo den. Eh wo La Paz Race Course Park and so my name is Pastor Bernardo Swan. Sapacho sorry ni rampa boni mi. Ye sempa bona se yebre ne ko. Me bon person nyame fa enkrofo adanse so ma wo so adanse ni bi. Another radius, be another radius, lift up the voice. Begin to thank the Lord. The radius, the radius. Sing a million. Oh, you know, go by. Somebody lift your voice and bless the name of the Lord. They be said, I will bless the Lord at all times. For his praises shall continually be in my mouth. Give me the same flavish around it. Sometimes I am not your phone, so I'm not saying empire, and my empire born in your.

0: After you caught the next prayer, yes, the word of the Lord says something. He said, we can do all things through Christ who strengthened us. Was he yet me at the end and I'm Christo Yeshua or say your dignity on Pibuni was in Yamon Concono Mama Mwadien? Give me divine strength in my prayer. I need power to pray. I need power to destroy the destroyer. I need power to take back whatever that has been taken away from me. And ready me yam to me a meet me the agin near me be a jeer free me. I will use them on patcho be an obon pay a jam what they pray for the strength of God. Pray for the strength. Pray for the strength. Enra ye kind scripture be Monday no Miss Sam ye kind Enra and then sumi ya kind a ye John 10:10 John chapter 10 verse number 10 but see a thief cometh not but to steal when him say be ye be odi wechi wo ye ri yes or see to steal or see to steal and to kill and to destroy ni mami and san wo ye or see the thief does not come except it will orifu ono kronfu ono be ye no or makwa. Let's just say whenever it is sometime it is will be kase Pastor Bernard eh me ko be bia ye ka chem say obi na ye mi nti mi so mi na mo mi ni kapre eti be ye ya wo ye mi wonim se mi ni pa wo ye mi wonya mfaso obi amfri so what do yours wonya mfaso am robbers will never break into an empty home. Let me say it again akronfo e dan ahwe nim omo nkobu ani e je so menya hint bi say sika kese bi da ho ana bibi eso bi da ho. So you need to understand if witches, demons, many problems are fighting you, you need to know, sir, there is something you have not even seen. 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
1: every demonic thief
0: assigned to steal from me,
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0: hotel.
1: Where we are, my
0: pitcher.
1: Where we are, my
0: pitcher.
1: Where we are, my
0: crossword.
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1: I take it back by fire.
0: In the name of Jesus.
1: In the name of Jesus.
0: Give me back the scripture. Give me back the scripture. Please, if you are live on Facebook, share the link for me. Yes, share the link for me. Afeho, John 10:10. Or see, the thief does not come in except to steal. We are not see. And to kill. And to kill. It is so for. And yes, we are on kwa keke. So for him said, Obi biye free ni sa manano maduro. Obi biye free ni sa manashen huwa konfu. Obi biye free ni sa. I'm one number draw a yen hobony. Or so Oviawa, when they steal you, they are not done with you. The reason is that there is something that normally say, Mama, if you do not stop them, they will stop you. If you do not destroy them with your prayer, they will destroy you. So who would jaw more? It's in a Bible cannot say, suffer not a witch to live. Because who jide say for now best say we are born by way. Will say every demon that is a sign to kill me. Edward me Bernard. Dear you see what day ya send say umi kume. Me bomb is a bumpire. Let the dead return back to them. Uno and nanin kwa wonso. See munya kwa declare. Say every demon.
1: Every demon
0: that is a sign.
1: That is a sign
0: to cause death.
1: To cause death
0: in my life.
1: In my life.
0: In my family.
1: In my family.
0: You are a liar.
1: You are a liar.
0: You are a liar.
1: You are a liar.
0: Hear the word of the Lord.
1: Hear

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0: suono tu. The next prayer. Can you please share the link for me if by the grace of God you are live on Facebook? And you are bomb by a pa. If you need the mummy strong, share link in the mamma. Ubin susunya kwa mompae. The patch of found satu triso. Yes, you can share the link on Facebook. We are also live on TikTok. The name on TikTok is FTPP Prayers. FTPP Prayers. FTPP Prayers. On TikTok. Yes, on TikTok. FTPP Prayers. 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Iveleke te paroko to pasatea. Afitia muka de mi kebu to me so pafasa to three so declare. Say every evil prophecy.
1: Every evil prophecy
0: that want to manifest in my life.
1: That want to manifest in my life.

Jezebel. We are going to war and from the prophet Jezebel. We thank you for the word of the Lord said. The Lord revealed to you today by the anointing of the Holy Ghost. Every revelation by God that the enemy wants to use it against me, that the enemy wants to manifest on me by the anointing of the Holy Ghost, let it be cancelled.

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higher, higher, higher, higher, higher, higher, higher, higher, higher, higher, higher, higher, higher, higher, higher, higher, higher, higher, higher, higher, higher, higher, higher, higher, higher, higher, higher, higher, higher, higher, higher, higher, higher, higher, higher, higher, higher, higher, higher, higher, higher, higher, higher, higher, higher, higher, higher, higher, higher, higher, 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
0: Holy Ghost! 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Thank you, Jesus. Messi Empire Bonnie Biara Yabama and come se be a Yasawa in free yame. Even put ye free yamia or bonnie for Pesse Bem. Midi Yesu Moja Chem. Messi Midi Yesu Moja Chem. Christo Mojani Chem. Every evil prophecy that want to manifest so bad in your life. Kato lepe to kata pate ya. Mijina Yesu moje mu chem wate. Maybe a prophecy has been said over you that you will never be married. I pray in the name of Jesus that you shall have a beautiful marriage. Maybe a prophecy has been said over your life that you will never find peace. That is what the enemy is doing. I pray for you in the name of Jesus Christ that you will have a peaceful life. Every prophecy that has been said over you,
2: Jesus,
0: that you will never travel.
2: Michael,
0: you have passport and everything, but visa has become an issue. I declare that let the traveling door be open for you. For you, maybe a prophecy has been said that you will never get money. By the anointing of the Holy Ghost,
2: Jesus,

0: 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Me say adetcha no paya yeni na yeya sorry. I will la pass risk course park ni suchna. Uo tama baby. Ne tito pa ya mu amuba counseling no. Me ma sofo ni yedi nsabi gumu swa bompa ya mamunti chena solid ye. Yebe ye busy pa. Ko ebe bompa me ni pa more than 1,000. Yes, they can't say what we can see. We are a number. What the China baby baby? Yamia domo china and yasem ketua baby. I will pass risk course park in the show. Memory feels so say next 2 weeks. A year a banana ebay now watching. And a year 4 days fasting and prayers. No, we you who free fast to him. What say, dear? A bayer me yaso baby. 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Utie bibi ana program ni mi baby ana program ni mi baby ana program ni mi baby ana nyame yeye chile se there is an anointing that happen whenever we have our conferences eti nyame aduma next 2 weeks 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
1: I want to use me for sacrifice.
0: Or my child.
1: Or my child.
0: Or anybody close to me.
1: Or anybody close to me.
0: You are a liar.
1: You are a liar.
0: Die by fire. Empire will see your bono be your 5 minutes non-stop. They are not singing. I hear me. 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Baby, be your person. What do we bar for there? A few weeks. What do we baby bar for there? What do we kunu be bar for there? What do we niye be bar for there? What do we yiri be yiri honi yankope? Jansani yankope. Wano niye den pa declare.

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0: You a liar.
1: You a liar.
0: That want to sacrifice my wife.
1: That want to sacrifice my wife.
0: That want to sacrifice my husband.
1: That want to sacrifice my husband.
0: That want to sacrifice my child.
1: That want to sacrifice my child.
0: You a liar.
1: You a liar.
0: What are you waiting?

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The Honorable Fire. 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

Shalakapatala Rekepeto la pasataya Missing Yamiya Domwa next 2 weeks program no Messer when it mean you home frame and no program is offer normally a year program be a yana meta evite so for but we dear when you mean me kasai or se benadien in a 4 days in a mena me a benadenum rebu quadenum re ya wadanopa

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It will be very powerful, and I am fully prepared, fully active, 24/7. Yami tumi nso bede juma. Afi unim, ya caught the next prayer topic, and this is the prayer topic. You power that want me to struggle in everything I need. So for me say, Obi e padia wa brabo maso for Obi on ma eje juma no opu obe bresa. 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

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Who be near Juma, ya what? This man can't show me who say Ababa will be woody me. Obana make come on some. What started far week? What started a far week? And mind me your moton to you be. I was started born home or day. Radin make us as a week in our year, who said Juma and I a bit pijapa. Now my one pipe boom your ding. Now, what's that take us too much into this mean can't trust a show cassay? Because when we're done for beer, the home come on a watcher and said, yeah, a German is see cross what done for us when your papa. Only a master take baffom, only a master take baffom. I rather see me can't trust a man, Pabo Mia, because we're German a beck a sipa. Nasatu are non areca. Stop talking, you've been talking too much. For the Lord said to me that that weak business, it will be very huge. It will get to a time where I'll be called China need taking ni Brazil. I could fa wa wa dear diaba. 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We need a smell of this in control. Thank you, Holy Ghost. Thank you, Holy Spirit. 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I rather me kasa se baby a uye juma. 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I'm a walk radio and I would say you see a pawacho. Company nipa watch on to we're Johnny. Because Adiana Modiato sono oye but one yinina make a beam oye but a yinina na ye but that's it.

0: ana wo no me chen come se mane nko no enipa no me yaso odin ko ye ye bo mu nyina tuo wo doburo ono pe ne survival ye ana odin no ho merade and wo kenya mesem se de meti radio so kenya mesem no emfa manu masem ni agro de brade peso oje mo afa patcho fasa to mama so ne ye nko ye last prayer no ebrade ne me kasa se enunyam bi afri ye sa wo de ade man ye
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1: every glory that has left my life,
0: by the anointing of the Holy Ghost,
1: by the anointing of the Holy Ghost,

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I want you to lift up your voice and pray that prayer. Pray that prayer. Ask the Lord to restore you. Ask the Lord to restore you. Restore your glory. Restore your favor. Restore your finances. Restore your finances. Restore that glory. Restore that love in the marriage. You are known. You are known. You are known. You are known. Somebody summoned me, Juman Sino. The Sika Summer First Lady and the Sunday Ayabasano. Samanemo, Samanemo, Samanemo. First night on the fire, Tosin. First night on the Lupa, one is ready. Everybody Samanemo, Samanemo. Somebody lift your voice. My Lord's glory. Alebalo, so Pelekatelimaha. You are well, you are well, you are well, you are well, you are well, you are well, you are well, you are well, you are well, you are well, you are well, you are well, you are well, you are well, you are well, you are well, you are well, you are well, you are well, you are well, you are well, you are well, you are well, you are well, you are well, you are well, you are well, you are well, you are well, you are well, you are well, you are well, you are well, you are well, you are well, you are well, you are well, you are well, you are well, you are well, you are well, you are well, you are well, you are well, you are well, you are well, you are well, you are well, you are well, you are well, you are well, you are well, you are well, you are well, you are well, you are well, you are well, you are well, you are well, you are well, you are well, you are well, you are well, you are well, you are well, you are well, you are well, you are well, you are well, you are well, you are well, you are well, you are well, you are well, you are well, you are well, you are well, you are well, you are well, you are well, you are well, you are well, you are well, you are well, you are well, you are well, you are well, you are well, you are well, you are well, you are well, you are well, you are well, you are

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0: 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Now, they are dancing every day. Pama koma kong 21B. 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Who are dancing now? Eradia yeno. So, the Lord gave me a certain specific direction, and then I pray about it this morning before coming. Me bo home pay answer na me betine fidi so wa. The Lord spoke to me and the Lord said, Bernard, I will urge you. Tiasme nyame kan say I will urge you was a meshew. Na was stressing crophobia faith. Sa same we see so for be see war. The book of Genesis chapter 22. Unim say, unse wo kan iti asem no a. So for so bit me bia iti asem no kan bi bi ho. See Abraham on social English and say, and the Lord tested Abraham. Genesis 22:1. Sunday me preach me chirema debi wa sol me say there is difference between try and test. There is difference between try and test. So we be hono. Can you hear some mame?
2: Me kan mo se ngoma edi kan no.
0: Aha.
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0: ose no he stretching what you say ose no na so o check Bible no aso fo nim se Awurade ama Abraham entwa Isaac ti ni city no o mani jai Isaac. Sometimes it is not about the seed, sometimes it is about your obedience. Me can be you do tell me any nisika no ya na ye will sit here no na nyame dia ye ya na nya enyisika no e ye sit here ne keke. The reason why am mu bebre madanse akechi de bia wutie nkrofo de na aka say ana anya no kure Awurade da be na be ye me de unyi sit here ntia. Now Awurade can be bitch mo say Bernard anadwe you will stretch a certain people wo be she nipa bi eje die oni jidie wo say wo be she obi ka che nipa ne say onfa afode of 70 Ghana cedi. When the Lord spoke to me and he said you will stretch somebody na me ka so be kesi ka kesi bi mpo wo say wo be she obi me bo sa won konkro say now what is the meaning of what has Awurade cause 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

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Aha, no about 35 82 92. And also your Bernardo Swansan Beba. Yamin Shira no city. A radi man sent you a case who be the new pipe on it. What a radiant facet, yes, I know. The bomb pisa will sum you more. Obe Freddy Wadansi, a Jesu Christo demo. Amen. Yes, mo just silly and pipe winna. When Yamin Maya cra dance here, a will use to demo. Amen. Me Breno, I bet. Lady Woo is seeing Yamia don't want to pay. Yabisha will pass. A year risk was packing or so. O fa number no afa gidi gibi o die me se o die onika prem pa choro na ade chia no pa sohwe na be hu sampa na eye fo wo ene ne nyame pese wo ye nyame nhyira wo na omwa wo e wo yesu demo a

0: The converts gather together to pray. The possession of the oppressed is redeemed. The yoke breaks, the devourer rebuked and tormented. Chains of affliction dismantled.
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3: Freedom, the Lord has done it. Freedom, the Lord has done it. Freedom, the Lord has done it. FTPP, Eradia Yewie. Me Pacho to say, I believe by the grace of God, you are doing well, and so as the family. By the mercies of God, we are also doing fantastic. Nyamia dom, yesu yehu ye ewaha, yeni freedom asofo, yeni freedom, amebusu yenye na, we are all doing fantastic by the mercies of God. Yamia domwa, my moment of laughter. Jumedina yeno August and September. Asani Edroso. And you jumedia yeno Augusta, yebeyeno September. Christo ya domwa, 22nd to 25th of September. Yeshasye ebenada, ukuada, yawada, and ifiada all night. Yamia domwa, bosumia yeremiye. 22nd to 25th, na yesane eshe asibim. Eye my moment of laughter. Me Siriem Reno Eninye. Many of us, since we started January to this time, you have been going through a lot of stuff. Wakonye ma bebre bebo. E do tembi a minim se ubusa won se. 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Tuesday no e ye nwumre ye be na nwumre na Wednesday so ye na nwumre. Na Thursday so yaye no anopa. Na Friday yaye no all night. Me pacho Tuesday no ebeye 22nd and the first day of the program. And oh ba o anointing oil aya fabra. Isaiah 10:27. 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
1: Amen.
0: Nyamen set to apart. 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And then, you are different from your colleagues. Yes, you are different from your family. Yes, you are different from your members. Amen. Every family member be we are different from them.
1: Yes,
0: it was said nyame hu. And then nyame such light na toso. Nyame such light na toso.
1: Yes, God.
0: And David hu no be bia no free any be bia nyame di na ba bedru. A kwa who do a brantie a famu a nipa balkon 3,000 soldiers. Yes, you shall know. That's what say, yes, David Abaka Aswa. Abaka Aswa. Na son and a soldier for you, every track as well for you in Russia. Na wakatsu here in such a cantam. Say me who David Bia. I guess I was out here when I'm called for some at all because of one person. Now, so nyami nyami bo abrenti hu ban sama e koma koma kunwa chini e chira o kun yeni na e radi modi mu yeni na mungkunim. 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Then we say, baby, and Yamidin free. To hear an address, say, O Messi dying, na odi ama Eurade. 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A rather be fun present mamma so. Not ye peja or a ye cathedral ya peja si ho. 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
0: 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solve all your problems. Your giving will solve all your problems. Problems be are you encounter no and ne will giving ebe solve nyina. Yen hwe bibi kakra. Ewo Second Samuel. Second Samuel chapter 24. Second Samuel 24. 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
0: Okay. It's very important. Very yeah, it means si wuda. Mean that da wuda. 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Oya no kofo pa. Because Paul can say God is faithful. My God is faithful. He will never deny us. And

0: 6 verse number 10 no e kan sem bi. Hebrews chapter 6 verse number 10. Hebrews chapter 6 verse number 10.
1: Hebrews chapter 6 verse 10.
0: Yes.
1: But I say if he say onyankopon ye nea enti a ne wie be fi mu nyuma ene mo do modern bo a mo boy ni din hon se masuma hotefo na moda sosum wonda. Amen.
0: Erade enye de entene. God is not unjust. God is not unjust to forget about your labor, about your work, about your services, about your giving. God is not unjust to forget. I mean, you didn't feel that.
1: Amen.
0: Obiara, or ye be me rare, no. 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Hebrews chapter 6 verse 10, I say, for God is not unjust to forget your work and labor of love which you have shown towards his name, in that you have ministered to the saint and do minister. God is not unjust to forget about your work, about your labor, about your sacrifices, about your prayer, about your giving. God will never, your giving, your prayer will never be wasted. He will fulfill the promises he has made concerning your life. Nyame, yawa kebiara. 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Eradin solve problem biara, and that was so. Eradin solve problem biara, and that was so. Anamo bia wu tu.
1: Jesus.
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0: 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Also be to me a journey. 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
2: Sir.
0: Don't joke with it.
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0: 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I would dinner cram, radio, radio, dinner cram.
1: Amen.
0: If you serve God well, He will never put you to shame. 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I had tamanya me, it's your nakasiana. Kaka krem ye, ye can't you gradise, a gradinya me and kasa, a radin shan wanem yam, 0555 62 6552 0248 68 2064. The obey be out of standing. Yes, so many amio tiasie. Yes, so many amio tiasie.
1: E would ye mo. 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
1: In the name of Jesus.

Enjoy, enjoy, enjoy, enjoy, enjoy, enjoy, enjoy, enjoy, enjoy, enjoy, enjoy, enjoy, enjoy, enjoy, enjoy, enjoy, enjoy, enjoy, enjoy, enjoy, enjoy, enjoy, enjoy, enjoy, enjoy, enjoy, enjoy, enjoy, enjoy, enjoy, enjoy, enjoy, enjoy, enjoy, enjoy, enjoy, enjoy, enjoy, enjoy, enjoy, enjoy, enjoy, enjoy, enjoy, enjoy, enjoy, enjoy, enjoy, enjoy, enjoy, enjoy, enjoy, enjoy, enjoy, enjoy, enjoy, 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

So for your bumpire, or see me home, my co David, me the men will cron cron masrano. Paul Tro, a look, Tro, a war, a smartphone, or see a man after the heart of God. A man after the heart of God. Ever say, Namin, say, I'll bring to you David, you'll be a na on fa nen no motor. Bible say, 7 times na brente yi nyame aye. Psalm 119 verse 164. O yi nyame aye 7 times. 7 times.

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Say, David, o yin yamia yes 7 times in a day. 7 times in a day. Psalm 119, verse 164. 7 times in the day. How many times? 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Praising God. 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Oh my goodness. 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
0: be a mebo. Then soon, Juman, Mr. Mamma Penny. 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Say Radin Yanaso. 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
1: Amen.
0: Radin Yanaso, finance in Chanemon.
1: Amen.
0: My son, Yamian, and for over 40 years and over.
1: Amen.
0: You name Yamia, yes, someone, or you name Yamia, and then a num. A Radime Bompire. 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
2: bo ja titi bo
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3: Mr. Mpaibo.
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0: Morning.
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0: Fawadebra.
3: For one time, though.
0: What did you get to be a Fabra?
3: Mati.
0: Can you mumpire more? Coffee? I rather me do a quiet shower and sir. They are done a comma soon, and I would demo your man. Waku any GM repay to me a sorry to me a man also. You do much just see a no quiet, you do much a brain in an answer. You see your bonnet funny, she share your saying in a ever yes, demo. Amen. Hello,
4: the
0: Jad Impa. What's all your day? Opa Yarisa. Already Psalm 145. 147 rider. What's some say? What's some tumrika? And 10. Ma what's some and tumrika? Na enko wafuna wa waku an chain.
4: Amen.
0: Baby yada. Erade mwa yarisa mongura ho. Psalm 107 verse number 20 say usuma wasam ma sam nun ko wura ho wura ho samre ya infinity so be sin na ase be bia bacteria bia hye be bia virus bia hye ewrade wo ye gya hebrews say wo ye gya hebrews say wo ye gya you told me say wo ye gya ewrade hye yare bia ase na ma oji ene fa ho di anya ne dia yara wase e wo yesu din mu amen
4: amen
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0: 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Hello,
1: Sofo.
0: Yes, sir.
1: Good morning.
0: Major Oso.
1: Fans name be a champion, but it's ma. That's a proud champion. The young couple, I mean, I'm meeting them. So for one thing, the Ukraine, the name of him of Farmer Beldon, your Farmer Quatra. That papa in touch you question for soon. Oh, 7 December 1972. Almost 53 years. Why? No, but them. Oh, intimate better mimi, I'm eating to own to do the auto. Let them pay and tough for the house, you have to be a book. But then they do what
0: you have. Yeah, that's I have frame.
1: I am Potoy Empire, no, ma'am. But then what's the sea yate?
0: Yate, a radi me bomb pire do aqua show and safawan satu aqua, so they are done a coma should be a radi yamano. 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

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So Sunday super sober boa, and then sober to me for Cabisica, soa, Bobby Assistation, Ubena Jervaca, Nansuaba, Noababa boy, Yame, Unca, Hono, Antin and Munchro. 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
1: 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Oh, come on. Keep listening to Promise. 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

Jesus Christ. Good morning and praise the Lord. I am 106.3 FM. Yes, by the grace of God, we are here this morning, today, the 10th of September, 2026, the 9th month, month of delivery. All right, Abusia, and she has any defeat, Amir Jaubana, Sunsun Kunkrun Ho. Wow, now how to say? She has any demands of bars of Mammy Mary Ejikun. See you in his own time ventures. Pay a radiation swab and hobby a cam. Nay, I would. I know you're the Asidania, you women. I know you wish in the end with the Bernicus. Zaya Shankom can say, the war or Benny Biamay, the friend.

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0: Why, dear, dear, riding young copan sits or hair so a boy who buy now, and sire, Cassia, dear, my eh. 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
1: Amen.
0: Alright, that was baby. I will be at a meeting check. I see you, Muna Edema. May I sure say, only a pahaya dom 106.3 FM. I don't mind one name, Jumadi. I decline and I a day, Ebra. We miss Ozon from the video for her time. Pay Minister for Stephen Johnson, Jacuna Shioha, Oba Mary, CEO and House of Bass of Mami, Sons of Sabri, Juman Sukonkai. About ye. And we are about ye. Wanna one cow beda. Wanna utie. Auntie Mary, now we shall. Agnes. Agnes, a dredgy wa. And a broth dindy sassu. Which you don't pay. And so it was a good swell with ye. Miss Archery. About now, what you say? So for me, ye, so for me, ye, and she be when I a day my a coupon women's association coupon a coupon women's association a bride to us a yabano and now the knee where you are the idea call a man on the air for sending me to be a conkind. We said, maintain cousin and say, Moka. Ebi ayu enye se enye na ewi ehiamo enti na otwetwe mu na ye Akropon Women's Association omuntu mba haba ma 2000 enti ye kase nyame enhyira wo papa secretary number ha na assistant secretary number ha ebe from ni wa kasa but for meantime Akropon Women's As

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0: na ye problem din ba cho mpeni fo on ke kam ho na want to do the way make I say, I be menana. Go faster than the pa. I want no no open TV TB. Or no apply for boarding. Maybe I no go to any day. 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
1: Yes, I'm.
0: And na go to I abomuzi no go to any day. Want to akra no?
1: Akra no.
0: I open boarding. 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When we be out ho,
1: go hand down.
0: Na na 15 years I that. I
1: was say we be control the meter no. Nti na dey bus school boarding. 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
0: E no so so e si e nam ho e ni. 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We be my. We be my so asidan wana.
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0: 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We were both for the decay. Who sounds who nia ye? I didn't ever cry. When children is subiara. Thanksgiving.
1: Thanksgiving.
0: Thanksgiving. It's a giving.
1: It's a giving.
0: Deliberately, I was a way you were doing, say, the obedient amma war.
1: But
0: children is so,
1: sir.
0: But children is so. Na di bi she ni paru otwam hwim na otwam hwim
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0: 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And so you can imagine, say, a whole development because a whole na ikura na kani na zuni baby na house at time. 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
0: 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This is the state I know. 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And you know what say? Omo ye di was omo ye. Now she say, koko trao. Now what's umuafia? Umuafia Chrome State too.
1: Dabi.
0: What's umuafia? Can I go? I saw them found what's the sofu.
1: Now. Now she say Arian kwa.
0: Now she say Arian kwa. Now, yah na imu bebri one ma imu sofu fire sofu nyewe no. Abusiya. The work of a pastor is quite serious and dangerous. In that, yadi anwa akang kofona ya pamu omo fifi. 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Can't find what you know. Now say, I did the best size of four, say, size of four, near Diano, and once I found what you know. He's serious. Also, very serious.
1: He's serious.
0: Has been found what you know. Now, on one certain is so, we okay. And this is what you coach, and I say, I didn't go anywhere, ever to me a size of four. And yet, still, as if I found what you know. Na sofo ni tell me we declare we say we are healed. Why a cleanse? And this is why we must sofo fa sofo anya hwe no. For no yes a Bible a church you call no no be declare. Say you are saved. 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Na Jesus say from ho kwachire no. 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
0: A bra omu, yes, no sooner mujinetri, and no mutium. Sir, oh Yesu.
1: Eh you know what to buy what the best side.
0: What the best side? Oh right Yesu, we are mo bo. Eh dey mo no hu ye mo bo. Tibia no mo wo mo dey were crying for mercy.
1: Me sure say Peter, we can say eh na mo so mo ye dey.
0: Mo so mo ye dey wa.
1: Eh mo so say ye dey reach mo kan pa ho. And Jesus said,
0: Monko.
1: Fa ho go chere so fo. So fo.
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1: we certified result
0: sir. And it's you know, would you obey my benipem? But
1: as of who easy
0: as
1: of clear, we are certified.
0: Who
1: bet me a benipem?
0: Bet me a benipem.
1: I do what to him.
0: Oh, Eddie, but I couldn't know you, Yano, and was sign it. Debra, yes, it down your good passe. Now, Obaba, she is you, Nancy. I said, Dan, no, oh, that would be asia. Just say, you have submitted what brown
1: was
0: it? What's that? And this so kesia in Nippana Yama,
1: me pammy,
0: tear grassy,
1: me and Candy
0: and me canipa. And Nippa yimmy to Tune, Miami Macrame, who won't cry it
1: to me, mammy,
0: because of Tibia Macum,
1: COVID, dear bay.
0: Eh,
1: I will be buried you. We buried you, Nasamir Kufia. Come back, Mukonwa. The Major Bontin, if you don't close house, no. Get that house, Majina. Hey, mentality as it's so. I could jare Yanzana. Oh, my ba.
0: Wait,
1: now, we'll come we'll put it to see. Na, Satan on the Yadiwi.
0: Yadiwi. Oh, it's papa, I know what dinner. It's the Aquano ye or die you soon as in Osimira, and I was you. Was in Australia, and I said, Dan, I say.
1: So we'll be on one, depend on your album. Oh, yes, yeah. They didn't watch the and now, yes,
0: I
1: said, the hotel.
0: Oh, my goodness, in the castle.
1: Wouldn't even the welcome, and I wouldn't even the atom. Any baby of free bar. Come appreciate it, sir. What does it? On said, the people are moving the Yamiyamo. On the papers will be a nasty. I had no moon, the white way a man on Fasubi, a watcher,
0: sir.
1: Come, baby, an auntie. I will be per similar opportunity. Onye bia. 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
0: Yo. 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
1: Mm.
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1: De urade
0: ase. But unko munti no unnim said ye tie.
1: Mm.
0: And it about paid in the Uber she years in Nancy. Semira Sankaman Shiawa, Semen Shia Jesus, Sankaman Shiawa, and Kamia Denami Benny Pemu. And now Obianya Dean, Obianya position,
1: Obianya position.
0: And then you refuse over there, Radiasi.
1: That's what Democrat wins you.
0: What's your
1: suffer? Suffer, and then you suffer.
0: Well, you're too busy.
1: Suffer, but say, a Jumano. Oh, now Casazim, a Jumano. Yan Shisham Pibo, Ukraine, be some Pibo da. So for the Benny, a bear quenching them Pibo.
0: Yo.
1: A so program Yanansiho, not ho. And the Yan be Yama, we. You won't was all them. Oh, was Shisham Bragran de Mansor, sir. And the time was on the porno. And Nadia saw him, which had answered yes, we are Miss Ao. And Ukahan Makabezi. Now name Tamana will pay at the Fiora. Sabra no one had time. And then the Ukaso.

0: But then, 2 hours and 1 hour in pong. 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But on no dear, o coin, o cono, o cyber baby, a unyana yaris and free.
1: Yes, cyber,
0: chair and niso.
1: Senyamia, dear Magua,
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0: nay in simple mamba crum cos crum fam quaches of the mutumia hini. 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Hey, ya biya biya mawa. Brown wants you. Now said yes. He said, "Oh, bank na kruma." 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And so, oh ba ya hunu wo.
1: If you raswami,
0: yeah hunu.
1: If you raswami no do buy.
0: Eh? 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Glad they say when your black politician back be the crown.
1: If you see soon.
0: And the crown wa oba. Hey, what them?

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your Christ, I don't pay with your Christ, I don't pay with your Christ, I don't pay with your Christ, I don't pay with your Christ, I don't pay with your Christ, I don't pay with your Christ, I don't 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Christ

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1: West filled me
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1: When it comes to you, Jesus.
2: To say thank you seems just not enough.
1: Oh, say, hey, Diana, because you say thank you. It seems that is not enough.
2: You haven't heard.
1: A group of women's association.
2: Yahweh.
1: From Bishop Yahusu and myself, the team here, from Stephen Johnson,
2: Ejiku,
1: Senior Minshiramo. 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

0: Almost on Colonel Susan, I'm so that I remember that the Usa is stuck, you know. 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
1: Bishop, I met you no female fra brim. 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

0: nation. 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And you pump him, Pima, and you almost so. Then you know, I see that was said, and it does so. I said that, I said, Uncle Dada, and to Trump, Uncle Dada, and our bus suckers. Yeah, that was said. Oh my God, I'm really paying you now. And we are saying, Abusia, who do all? We say thank you, Jesus. Yet that was here, not a self at all.
1: Was soon,
0: yet that was here, not a one year away. And tonight, yet that was here. And come, what say, yet that was said. And buy ya, what boy, yet that was here. One year, bump for four. One year, wash ya, so. Wash ya, craft, you and feed when we are running away. What to me, yet that was. Yet that was say, am I a main pole? Yet I was say, my main, yes, yeah, I want to be extra and such a passing po, yet I was say. Yet I was a crowd, I want to be a passing, yet I was say, my own, yet that was say, or two for young couple, I was say. I said, I had your mouth, so near same, and I had a country of my woman who said, you are at that mount. I said, yeah, I read that right in your way, yet that was say, yet I was say, yet that was. Yeah, that was the asafu Yehowa. I said, I'm counting that. Yeah, that was it. Abusia, baby, be our way. I knew never was some pie away. Yeah, won't pie away at the Yehowa San Shay Radensa. Miss Row, for what quaint say a Radensa? Now, no, no, obey ye. Commit your way. What quaint you now? For Shannon, Safa, and the Shay Radensa. For Busiani Shay Radensa. For who couldn't we re o ma? Fa wo hu wa bra bo wa juma fa she Awurade nsa. Commit your way into the hands of our maker. Fa wo hu nyina wo fa she nsa na ono na obeye. Ano pe baby bia wo wo sa wa sori na wo prepare. Wo wa juma mu dada, wo bus stop, wo train station, baby wo chine bia, wo market, wo filling station ho. Ye de ho she Awurade nsa. Yes Awurade, se ene day so. Ene new day a wa maye. Awurade ye sre wo se ene so. 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
1: bebia show onsa
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0: 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Yes, sir, retentive memory. Yes, stress of a woman in with yes, yes, stress almost
1: snap at them in a radio of Behono. Your bomb, a radio bram, Sarah, don't do my radio do my fray.
0: Do me a sugar way, your monkets way, your mum penny way, my one new at dumb, my one new and shra, and come on, so, radio, one new one bump, and I will pay. Yes, no, sir, don't suffer. Not for my number, I was a Christian. Ati wotu me nante wo wotu me nante wo hu wo hu ne atwa ho ahye nyina se basa ye danyame asia aya ahwesa ne ma we nyina na fa waseda menyame aya ahwesa ne ma nyina na ka che rade se rade me muni muni wo fem e toda ye kwa sori dem ne nkrofo e ro a wo nim ne enti a omo ye sa o omo na omo nim where they are coming from. And no pay a bomb pay. You pay your one more moon, you pay your more my swissy. That is half winning a query at the end. No moment to me, Nante. A radio no pay your
1: my own name,
0: Papa, yes, sir. Oh, here you pay your may. Won't you deny a body? Won't you deny your son of your money? A radio, yes, sir, some coin near be my woman. Yes, sir, so won't so well,
1: Brenny.
0: Yes, sir, in this month, or here you want to my coin me. Papa, my coin, yes, you run my coin, or here my coin, yes,
1: I won't bring
0: my own bread,
1: won't
0: bring my coin, yes, and my woman. We call for him. You know, never, but who buy yanty and into better, oh dear. A few fear more who draws so. Abusia and Nippebby, why we hear him. Me, ya bomb, pie, ma, one, dear. Any one, what sorry to say, one moment to mean sorry, Nanty. May who hear me? Obi, ni bra so se nyame pagea no no sori nante. 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
1: Yes.
0: Esan se nia ohuade

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0: Amen and amen and amen efia nyame shrao. 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Our month of delivery. 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
0: 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It shall come to pass. It shall come to pass. 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
0: In your waiting time, on your me on my dance here.
2: Amen.
0: In your waiting time, on your me on my and a pantoso.
2: Amen.
0: In your waiting time, on your me pitch on Kodi kind.
2: Yes,
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0: best rib, your mafia. 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

0: 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On kai ye na on my new appointment. On kai ye na on my new favors. 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On kai ye na on my ne musu ma ye. Erade ano pay we call for help. Lord we call for help. Erade wa ye obwa fo nyame. Kai ye obwa fo nyame. And now no pay. Yes, so say. Erade my appointment. Adie bia ye lo su ye. Lord we call on you. Ne free ye sa. We call on you. And now no pay ala. Lord visit us. Visit us, oh God. Visit us. Erade besra ye. Besra ye. Ye ye ye ha ha. One one was sorry. One one be being new on sem. One one be being everyone sa. We call for new appointment. We call for new appointment. In the name of our Lord Jesus.
1: In the name of Jesus.
0: Thank you, Holy Spirit.
1: New appointment.
0: Yeah, bon pa ye new appointment. A chamber. Waiting time. Ebra ye chance radi be boyen. Aye ni penti min che. Sa brani ye ahuye hiye mume ni pa bebre. Waiting time. Ebra was in ni pa chain. Ni penti min che. Yes, sir radi. Erade my yo chain wo. Erade boye na my yo chain wo. Baby, I will be a lift up your prayer. Catch your radi, sir radi, mami. O chain wo. Erade boye me. 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Erade boye. O chain wo. Ye wo waiting time. Lord help us. In our waiting time. Lord help us. In our waiting time. Lord help us. We call on you, Lord. Erade buaye. Buaye ma. 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Erade buaye. In our waiting time, we call on you. Ye me yi kosku. We call on you. Ya wari semu. We call on you. Ye sika semu, Lord, we call on you. We call for help. Ye hiya emwa. 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Lord help us. Thank you, Jesus.
1: Ewo Yesu Kristo demu.
0: If you are 1 minute, one pay away. Emma, omo si so omo power we e wo se omo train for the right person. 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
1: 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Now Franco Trading Enterprise, dear. 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Now Echo Bank, so the bank and more hot or so, so you will soon make you an answer, and Cassana, you will. 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
1: Nana say up for Jay, oh, data bra Facebook, I don't 106.3 FM, not for YouTube. Nani, bra, be you any, and pay, Cassibo, ni mu papa, ni mu de, and all the entrust for Nan, Samuel, yes, I see, and fan free, MPP was a goku, come on, you call rooms or Muguso, ah, one more airboard, boa, one, a caca crab, you know, Baba Trouble, Yamanukuna, can you for, wo or Maimu, na, Justin from Pong, could you hear treasure for Penny Mamma, you couldn't see any brass one, sir, no, sir, 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
2: Oh, yeah, what's in the past?

0: 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Mosele, the people from the office. They did my way. And he said, you are from the woman in Pakasa. And he said, you're from money to party. See, here are the ideas from here, but I mean, I can be a year on the election. 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
1: Justin from Poko dia edit tudra
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2: 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It is wrong because it is an admission that as a people we have not produced fair facilities or equitable distribution of facilities in our schools. So schools be our category A, and it means what category B, and it means what category C. Ghana should be able to say that all our secondaries are equal in terms of performance, in terms of facility, and that wherever you as a child you are sent, all that you need, say, work or school and work or school. But any will pass or mine, ya jiatum, say, a bain suku, a be a category A, a be a category B, and a be a category C. Anyway. Because majority of parents prefer boarding school, no. Woman there, even within his community, cry. I don't catch us on pay because our one was out there, don't you see? Wow. So this is the issue we are talking about.
1: Angel Kabonu and our attending canon, we know say, at the cry. Ema category A schools na isusu se wo mmode mmo wo soro eno no nipa dodo na e pena de ne mpa de kro na bi mfa nhye de aka no mu bi ni si no na no so atimi adrum pempen so a sukufu wo nkoda na ni beje hono mo so apre akoho
2: oria eska se any political will you see because school sa me category A schools na yo wo Ghana no I won't do 100 they are just about some 60 or 70 categories and they are all Ghana. So I can't say no, who say within 1 year or 2 years, I am going to lift 200 category B's into the status of category A's. First, what constitutes category A? So we identify the things that constitute category A, and then we beef up 200 schools in this country as a Marshall Plan to address the issue of preference.

0: Dr. Alhassan Idrisu o yaban kuntabuni na wote se wadin cheche muni mubumu edne omanisi kasemu nyini etu jano. 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
0: Y2K Y2K Y2K
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0: Nine, you're about to pay 150.
1: And with me about,
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1: 250.
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0: Yeah, and you'll be a cry,
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0: 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Is he?
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0: sabo frani e fu yene ya anna ekekano anna senensi e fifino abata wawa bebia ma wamba frano Auntie Mary's baby gripe mixture e di jumantem e yen nam enche na abo frana shase sribio mretia webimu Auntie Mary's baby gripe mixture free Ernest Chemist e sanse obia hiya odufreni
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1: Hello, Oba.
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0: What is the population of Ekumfi?
1: It's a little over 65,000.
0: A little over 65,000. How many big markets do you have?
1: You don't even have a single market.
0: You don't have a single market?
1: Yes, we are trying to leverage on the 24-hour economy market.
0: You have brought yourself.
1: To rake in more money.
0: Sir, so tell us about the 24-hour economy market.
1: Honorable Chair, you realize that we are close to Mankesim. So we are trying to build a market. And you know, Mankesim is known for Kaku market. So we want to develop that market so that we can attract people from Mankesim, because now Mankesim is choked. So we want to attract the SSS to the Ekumfi.
0: And that is 24-hour economy market.
1: That's what we want to do.
0: And you said you want to leverage on the 24-hour economy.

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It's a brighter day today, very positive day today. And I tell you, Nyame, SCC, come on, Ediama, Menumi, and Tisabre, Copim, say, Nundi Bebono. What are we doing here just to ensure, say, Ghana, every fan of Tumapa, Efra, Namenumi, and Yano, Yasitim, Ahari.

Well, my man, the Foreign Affairs Ministry, as in, I mean, that Nana Romeo, well, as in, I've the ambassador of all UK, me dog, master, the gentleman rapping, my very good friend, Barosky, is now back to where with us in Ghana here. Yeah, the Foreign Affairs Ministry and the Minister, Nana Romeo, well, and our ambassador in the UK, my name is Zita. You know, it's from the Foreign Affairs Ministry. I can confirm that we have repatriated Barosky and is safely back with us in Ghana. As part of our consular mandate, the Foreign Affairs Ministry fully sponsored his repatriation to Ghana last night. We are also providing psychosocial support

Ghana last night. We are also providing social support and a reintegration financial assistance. We are most grateful to our fellow citizens, particularly Nana Romeo, for bringing Barosky's heart-wrenching plight in Manchester to our attention. I commend our High Commission in the UK for their impressive coordination. We strive to leave no Ghanaian behind, for God and for country. That's from our Foreign Affairs Minister, Ira Sam Okudjetu Ablakwa. We are grateful for that effort. Barosky, welcome. We love you. And we are sharing our moments with you as well.

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I bibi bia ho na. 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Cha nama me. Mrs. Esiama Junior. Ye chiao. Dr. Bolidie. Hey. No, I'm not going to come with you. Confess that. Dr. Esiama Junior, I'm

0: Oh my goodness, doctor. It's me this na ukofia problem beba. It's me how. So come. Hey, doctor, say what you want. Yeah, this way. The doctor. Positive fire go for me one and your crowd. Oh, sir. Who's in the baby? I'm more surprised. Who? It's the sanity, Doc Machiao, be able to call you.
1: Oh, man, about the other room, I'll be able to call.
0: Yeah.
1: If you see a book,
0: yeah. If you're the intimate book, because response are the bino, who can insure that? And yeah, Asa, yeah. No, don't call you, so yeah. We don't make a doctor. Dr. Balmia, good to see you. Good to see you. Hey, we're here in the video. Good to see you. To be kind of bad. Now, who are you there?
1: Oh, I'm bad. I'm
0: bad. Dr. Sema Jr., I'm going to fetch you on the one film. I'm going to tell you. C4C liver specialist. That was it. Yeah. Well, I'm not sure about it.
1: Yes, so man, it's me share.
0: Now,
1: we share kakra.
0: Oh, sure, sir, I can see that in a question already to trade. I know what you can crow.
1: Man, your main baby, but surprisingly, your players are your groom or more hustle in your search platform as well. I'm going to perform. But then, more ha, you said that. That kind of skills, no need energy, no. You know, sometimes I don't know. Maybe I'm not a sports team, and bit me am I some of these things. Because Oshie Boya, your players need be called Amanone, calling you this USC platform now. Oh, come on. I'm a cool so boy. So when they come down now, call you, be best here, boy, to be doing.
0: I see, Doc. Give me a proper definition of a broken-hearted person. Send it here.
1: A broken-hearted person, basically, ne concentration, a loss, ne ideology, a stagnant, and a face, so ne hopes in na so, a shattered. Meaning, say, na dream, ne die Kenya eno motimi, a bibi nina ano, has become halted and I stand still. And when that happens, o body nanka saso tiasye, adreno e tiasye, akumano e tiasye, inti enda humbeyedi, ididi humbeyedi.
0: I see.
1: Kasa, kwa nja kasa nebedo oso, inti wanhe adibi yoye, unti emase mibi mami, unti emase mibi mami. Ha, inti body nisuzo identify what we are going through in terms of emotionally, and then physically. See, one way I'm meeting me, actually, I don't know.
0: I see. And I see if so, you said, you may need to buy a befriend, Kasa. Because what we've also realized is that various facets of our life, whether economic, whether relationship, whether housing, whether health, any part of donor, aka, a gem, they have nobody to talk to. Their hearts and their minds are broken. And yes, in such situations, you know, what it might lead to no and any healthy and any pleasant. A honor a junior and same fata eba utrimo say to an amon we ye we can we fa we sanyo money. So we really want to have time with a yes side for people to just voice out, because I yehun say ni pado do nano ja whether is the right way to use. Depression is almost taking over. You know, and this life, a doctor for Mokachere, sir, Udu sa state now. Then you have mental challenges now, because there will be an NCC sui. And soon, maybe you'll be a consultant to the CASA segment, you know, where people voice out their difficulties in life and how best omuambiti, yayeti, ebiti me about to the aid. Sometimes, so, doc, some of these frustrations, say, ubinya kwenya CASA. It's me too free anymore, and I'm the boy.
1: Yes, so man, it's one of the best way of healing. In fact, about medicine, we require we be a friend bedside treatment. So say, obi o hokra na oyarea, o pe obi o tani mi di unkoma o feel comfortable. He say, oh Ben, o na oni ne kasaka kra, o timi enya da reversion, no, ema na home e

0: Tuareg Accra. It is one of the best way of therapy on its own.
1: I see.
0: So sometimes it's really needed.
1: So an opportunity this morning to advise, Obi di obi hu ya wa ma wan hwe ya kro nya edru obanu ma wa. What do you say? Obi a disappointed, obi a to the extent that ya fa che pa de on tia se so de beche. Onye na adwene. Just say I'll do you some. So when we get to that point, what do we do? Because e binu ma ye so bitter. Say e kwan bi obefa so be tia obi ka. This is the mindset of the Asura Rupe you.
0: Yeah.
1: Even my so disappointed, say, hospital be by your quabble, see a pressure, see a stress level. Uko basket in pana, ufif, you cook for more pana. Ubose, ubi a pain down to the extent, say, Sebby, umano, say, can I buy to a walk cry? Oh, who's in your name? Biprano. Ibi my very disappointed because ubi betray or more trust to be.
0: Yeah.
1: You know, so. In our quest to ensure that all these things you meet me and manage now, you live in a very reasonable environment, you know. Yeah, the bad, but obi oye better. Edie ayi retarded ben. Odi yawa mane brodo so.
0: Aman say oye better. Na bitterness ni di omu bebrea. Oye stressed, and when you are so much stressed, o stress hormones cause wrong, and is the fundamental reason in tia. You have a problem with hypertension, of course, will be brave. So, the Kakra met me and I'm missing our life. And say, in life, remember that no one is your enemy, but everybody is your teacher.
1: Mm-hmm.
0: Come what may, you will learn something. Until the end, make sure I say, just cry. Usu, we are. Never cry again on that same issue.
1: Mm-hmm.
0: That means you have to move on.
1: Move on.
0: Now, when we say when you have a lesson from that kind of relation, now in Ipaninya, you learn that lesson now. China, and that is how you can defeat some of these things. Enkofa bitterness, enkofa harboring of enviness, enkofa against our person who tia obi na enzo and retaliation. Bia emba. So one thing is, no one is your enemy, but everybody. Is a teacher in life.
1: Wow. Okay. So that's it. You're a consultant to the segment. Eba Enchebia Kasa. Kasa.
0: That's it.
1: So Dr. Siama Jr. was C4C liver specialist at a hospital. Na oni asha se aye juadano or say hepatic disease. Wachere one. Wachere science and sentence square no dinadia. Or the complications in their brain. Ndia era lecture hall. Obasa refresh your memories kakra. Na fi yet me aba back and then come where you
0: Yo, Oma Meda say, I know pay so, yeah, that we be asked to a loyal listeners, yeah, that we can say. Now, what you ask us here, no, you come on, you start with the rise of hepatic condition. Your church, you must say hepatic condition, you know, my liver, you're any be a fatty liver disease. You're be a kind of bread, one, you be a hepatic disease. You can say, of course, these days, to the sense, cancer, your kokrama, your to liver, animal, a dorsal, as early as 30 to 40 years, no, and on a J, a year, or the four cry, a finish. Now, you do come up, you can say, and permeable, you live on.

0: ebe ma we hu se nia eh ne yare ni siti a che kakra na nso se ko ne ni ma e won se ni bi e be da ne di ama we hu eh ebi ni se ahokeka edoso ebi ni se se ebi a na ebe ye problem e ma rashes to me ego 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This is what we talked about for the past 3 days nende akunya na ba say yenhwe some of the complications say signs and symptoms ya kan ho asem say da na di na obu weni go so now ye wa dwen say malaria typhoid now we talk to ndro no mu a di etimi koba no ebini say one major thing is unya di efre no ascites the patch of ascites etche say there is a fluid build up ewo wo ye fun no mu ene wo organs ewo wo abdomen mu and this fluid build up no eye because of a portal system, your capital system, your spleen, your gallbladder, and your intestine, you know, omone liver, and your juma, and you almost share blood in clean blood. But the cobasa pressure, and the portal hypertension, a build the pet, and so started a build the one, and the liver, and also tight, and one produce proteins, a boy, an albumin, a carry some special transportation, and my hormones, I would want auntie, and he said, a cobasa won't mean this, Ajimano, because. Onya problems are not in so edge now ni pediano no how are what ascites mu say a cha in so edge now ni pediano mu say timi ya infected what you call spontaneous bacterial peritonitis again so but a chere say in so na e wo abdomen mu no asaso ya infected na infection na asa cause no e sanso extend ya ko kidney it utimi ya the efferent hepatorenal syndrome or man e your how ke see pa me say Mobia or your town for power, we should push up go through that because kidney now was a blanket support to leave our brain in our doors. So now will be you know, on us our baby. If you're cobasa, now a thing now no air doors will nip the animal. Oh man, if you lose the doors to pet, not an antiquadrinimo, and two bones are genus so in a problem. What you call hepatic encephalopathy. A fibia that is a quadrinimo. It was a unya mental issues because of liver problem. Liver no be umsa so a yare
1: quinny. Liver no to be the mental liver to be the mental issues, ba.
0: Yes, oh man. On say your liver no also sonny emojano so. It's yango po man if you find a kafa cells. It is a bacteria, virus, name more parasite be ba or so chiomana sub yo kuwa mufrini pediano. By a cobase on to me yes I be mana call free range. I said, border no, it may be into the beer and sequa into the beer and antiquadrinum nitrogen. I your wasting now to me quadrinum. In fact, azotemania to me back adrenal by your problematic because of liver problem. Liver, dear, oh man, say, you can liver once a man. A yarn or the four feet say, we chili patch away near chilis out. A bang a pa. Yari to liver and mono a bang a pa. Cirrhosis are a year could try about to liver no. In fact, in fact, my mama young say cirrhosis ne alcohol. Oh my, I say sebi. Oh my, kona kana. Oh my, twins. Inti yeye ye pen sanum bebre no. The end result no e cirrhosis. 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Eye very harmful. Edema tumor ahodo utimi ba. 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Some markers vi waho ye hu ni ntem. Ye beti ni aswa ano. These are some of the major things. In fact, liver problem cry to me come out lung issue, hepatopulmonary syndrome. 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

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Now, oxygen so aqua, your moja animal, aqua, your tissues, meaning I'm a young one. But a coban said, Oliver, no, ain't to me, and yes, age man, and carry a lot of oxygen in the blood and

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1: I see.
0: John D. See another thing. A man, John D. Simpodia, I come on one column. And as early as 2 to 3 days, you are a collar, Utimina John D. If you are one, no one, many if you are not diabetes or my minimum, if you are one, maybe a colano, the red blood cells outdoors will be brave. When you know a liver problem, you be any good so signs and symptoms now. A bit to me a bar, a second epidiano.
1: A bar. We don't have time, crowd, doc. I just say from even me sometimes me the quacko, maybe from age 15, iko inano. All of us should be deliberate and conscious about what we eat and drink.
0: Really, oh man. Really.
1: And I don't even like the advocacy where we keep saying say so who didn't fear the 9 year, and that's what you'll be because if your foundation is good, a better part of you. It is the aim to do on Saturday. I see it is any says you did 40 the end. Who condition it to one foundation. I end to come into 40 the business. I didn't some crowd or build this is a cry and for but in come out. Did it's not a joke. And they be a damn one say some would you better side the money. Dino and my gun afford to do an LT. Hey, na you know, you're fapping me up. Mudding now the DM can see a pie. The wood didn't need your own.
0: Thank you.
1: Very important. The eka can say, you know, we are at risk. In Tinia Safina, maybe TNT me a special Debbie. Once I just say, we TNT a special Debbie. Doctor, I just saw a shrunk. We are all in the same basket. Whether president, whether MP, whether minister, whether Jedini, whether broadcaster, whether driver, whether Obia or basket. It's a Pomodium, common and per se. I am very, very important to you. Naja say, Uber call lab and Uber call hospital. Papa say, see for C liver specialist. Now they you to one with chair. It's not necessary. Yeah, and you don't do I uncanch them one moon yet. Do you see a canna a yaw yane call with him? Uti trotum na utia, weekendy, what try it to mammy and sa? What are you doing? It will be a yuba kubi. The entrance and flow in Abukubi. By Cecilia Yabon Kumari, wow tisse, body no. It seemed to be Namachiro on my echo, you any. In Chenchi Bianafi, Jujura, a piano gufum. T. Yadas, Dr. Sherman, but Medamon Swas said, why identify a challenge? Namodia no drew abba early detection, as if a lot of issues. T. C for C liver tone, no, and what's empty say?
0: Yo, a man, C for C liver tone, the acquired household name, Cicia, Senia Wakano, or my own Casaria Penny Casaria, and I said, yeah, you can see a cabby a can home. Now, so the abit me a can say, but my dear amount, Sanka Liverton. Now, Liverton, send your own who dear liver and a year when you pay the animal assets in my Toby Bahua, or how it made the banny pay the animal organs I can see a can home in Anno. I was there, Obo, Ubo, whom what the Anna, who may be no, ne Kenya, Obra Buono, my mood tissues, I had damage the brain, it's me a revival, no, my own liver, no, naturally, now, who are the. 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Keep course your Green Hill opposite Addison Square Garden. I'm gonna order Benso Obenya or Honomona Crad, yeah, maybe by a couple Adenta SDA Junction. Maybe I make us say, you're approaching a holistic meaning, say, yeah, chill out your BD, the only question say, would the yes cancer who do actually organs meaning I'm with ye near the natural medications, one man, Nipidiano, or no sweet meaning and who are the intimacy or say, Fanambe na Frey 24/7, yeah, Bejo so. 050-00-00-40-331. And that's 050-050-00-00-40-328. But that reminds your international number, you see,
1: +316-879-879.
0: 855
1: 855 84 84. So, Dr. Sema Junior, may that's a power for your time. Bribe that your friend will be greater day, blessed day. On your mental name, change why.
0: Amen.
1: That's a P. You know, because what the Vigat and Fonso as a panacea pharmacy, there by Kutia malaria or Quanstrom Kosukra, Dodon and Casa de Ofre. A year Panacea Pharmacy on 0593-802-668 and 0274-182-917. Now, yeah, that endpoint homeopathic clinic for Swazi prostate, Meman Madaroma, a free sabre, a copy, Bosumi, a free Tibra. 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One a share ni pedrenum, no, who's a mamma, ya dear prostate, no. 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For Dr. Dubois and our endpoint homeopathic clinic, I was 0244. 867068 0244 867068 and Auntie Mary's gripe mixture. They be friendly you fear Bibia Todin Edimount. Jabo Fran is in free and now did you intimate near for saying that they be at the foyer capuno. Auntie Mary's gripe mixture. A drug manufactured and distributed by NS Chemist. One and a deba and they will pharmacy be a unia biato ewonum. They be at a relief child. Continues to be a happy child. Oshe Brenner, 20 minutes after 7, Enche, Ebeko Agro, Paranaza Suna, Kejua, Nyame Aduma, Kejua Edina Wodachina, the 11th of September, 2026, and Awoda. Enti, it's a special day today and tomorrow and the weekend because we are celebrating him beyond a year 11th of September. So, Nim Kejua, start wishing him the best. A happy birthday in advance. There, children, so, man, more happy birthday messages. Now, on us, we say, so, in advance, the entire Jason Sam team, the entire multimedia group, limited team, no. Yes, you can say, Kejua, happy birthday in advance. Nipa binum perso modi, and you may banin, I'm so one diverting family, and sana yet me, Abbe Yahuajuma, a one ticket, a fish up in advance, on your main car. Nafe, my car wants to say, I'll phone a name of Fran Kufiasan, and not dami who say, I'll phobi. You almost see Diomuba temper because of a instructor buyer, Sintobia Bano. You know, we have to be careful at this moment.
2: Sintobia Basoma fail.
1: We have to be careful.
2: No, I determine that. Someone attend
1: me. I said, oh, my boy,

0: Why do you do that?
1: I saw him kakra
0: sana makoko. Debbie. Baby akura ni jina.
1: Ansana de ni bi si no. E wo mote.
0: Debbie, na me chese baby akura ni jina no. Me te wo wo fo na si se. The system even is frustrating you.
1: Ka ka kana suan di o na na no mama di hide and seek. Na no mama e say. No ye bi yesa.
0: Bi yesa.

0: now no mommy the hide and seek. Now no mommy say no we be yes
1: sir. But one year careful at this moment. Besipaniko in the abyss.
0: Yeah.
1: At this moment, a platform is all true.
0: Yeah, I get it.
1: When you know who year as a parent, as a child, it means it's a shebre. Already, you know, Ghana has said it's a baby shebre. Because if we don't take care, and a dear watch it on this placement and on this crossing from basic to senior, Nipa Bibra Divert acquire a lot of disadvantage for us, a disincentive for the family of Fremu, any of mine. At some of these moments, you know, Obia should be deliberate about helping one another. In Sorry, outdoor, Muslim folk, outdoor, traditional homes, outdoor. We should all be deliberate. Government policy should be deliberate that. And could that be anywhere at this point? You better show mama or my divert your attention, could be baby. It's important. Yeah. If you don't do that, or my no yechichere by a sani a dangerous power for us. You're asking yourself, say, Obia, that maybe that Obi said. Even with our universities, with the traditional, they can average, my main father, we are churning out about there. A year 400 or so thousand a year.
0: Yeah, very possible.
1: Now, sources of engagement, but in terms of employment, whether private or government or these are the areas as I said, you know, because a national security issue.
0: Yeah,
1: the more I'm able to look at person. Na mo emabru na frustrated no na emabru no aye money so a time omo no omo hu baby omo fa no na won so man no
0: won itua
1: na problem
0: normally enabling environment for people to be able to open companies to be able to open a new mass and obia benya bia
1: yes
0: environment dey very important
1: abambia wo so bia no e say you careful you know we've also decided say ye beba won come so but ye wo ha ye call for me extremely loyal almost omo ko street so say omo ye bon come
0: ye
1: heard the echo
0: they are part of us
1: apom to say
2: patcha ye wo
1: man hey far above no we be a youtuber no ojina ho no tron say make say the go if ye boko there
2: patcha nya mi adom
1: I see. So this time the sun here no. When you know we are part of the show no. Because we na moti tin sema akese akese ya yen tante. Na upie mountain so Ghana e kosen.
2: Ah. Ya danya mi asi. 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

0: Ese ye penny form, omuji ye hu. 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
1: I see. Yeah. 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What kind of conversation e kokoso?
0: Yeah, the truth is that abai we na Ghana for our expectation kesi pa. But Ghana for I disappointed. Because yes, said I hu such a idea. Research na mukayem. I say ye shed that and who be dia. I say no mother danana e kosu.
1: Look at your mother dana. 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
0: So because I see Casamajina and you correct. Eh, be a person or muka. But who called your ma and tisa and your ma boy di ankasa.
1: I see.
0: And your ma boy di. See, yes, rare bino.
1: Okay, so yeah, now we catch up and finally now if you don't come on a baby.
0: The catch up and finally say, "Sen a Ghana echo any year titi ye ni ni betu ye mu. Atemu di di mu e ya dosu. Na mbwa generation na urban. Nti NPP NDC obiani ni tita fu enkasa publicly and condemn." The air
1: caution.
0: Now I think,
1: sir,
0: ebe bua.
1: I see far above.
0: Yeah,
1: we appreciate you so much. So, okay, just on the same team, no. Yeah, that's the piece. Only yeah, this and come na with your foot so akwama abai. So that's it. Another surprise we have. They be I don't know. We are citizens corner.
2: Yeah.
1: Iti omo omo ni ya koba.
2: Yeah,
1: no. Yeah, no. Man, two one year surprise. Eh, yeah, boy, come on, kakana. Edi ene eko because I just said yeah. Si campo fan ho,
2: yeah.
1: You know, it can be about money all the time.
2: Dabby, dabby.
1: Si campo en fan ho.
2: Na si kaya di na ye.
1: Ajole.
2: Ajole. Ajole. Ajole.

0: Oye, Reverend, our prophet, and I see a Kenya.
1: Well, I see the evangelist Kenya, yeah.
0: Evangelist Lord Kenya. Kenya.
1: And unfortunately, he would have to be present at Y2K Jam. Y2K. Because he's worked a lot. We have to honor him at Y2K Jam on the 2nd of October.
0: So for Bob,
1: microphone on the Akas.

0: Okay, kwa yo ezap malet
1: obo. Okay.
0: E bu fun ti bi jao. Yeah. Then I'm the call the guy we actually. Oni ma wa die. Oni o.
1: No, but on the day, on a second, I'm more cognat stage so.
0: Yeah.
1: Now watch there, Numa Hodwa, what trauma.
0: Americans are doctor, Odia dance here. Celebrity. Let us one cramming on more court. Eh, take a soft who's in the group.
1: Daughters.
0: Yeah.
1: Odia more court.
0: Of course. Let me make sure.
1: Yes, a big thing. Hey! Oh, Debbie. But you have a lot of yellow. Oh, I just said, no idea. What? Churubi.
0: Man, who's the FA Penny Mogusu Kasade?
1: The FA president.
0: Yeah.
1: Well, it's good news. The president of Ghana, Tumi Ashe, so I mean, he's happy.
0: As a monja, see you in Debbie.
1: A baby jet. So, you know, I can't. Say so national team's motivator. It's our campus is here in Poland. Oh, ah, just an any just a my one that's me idea.
0: Ambassador position.
1: No, yes. You are ambassador official. For all the national teams officially. Yeah, because we say a lot of the young guys look up to him. He's a big boy, and Obia the generation. If he's so few, only a man is so striker bida.
0: Yeah,
1: brepa and what. Oshepi a generation of footballers. See. Yeah, it's in your bad. So your ambassador.
0: Value for money.
1: Yes, of course. You know what time it is. Okay. It is. As of managing director, so said Manon Yebim.
0: Ah,
1: yes, I Jai. Obi a share season asenche.
0: When you took back Kasa and said to turn
1: him. Yes, sir. You full by. Not meeting yes, Chairman P.
0: Oh,
1: I say the can't change Chairman. Only Mudi Yema will resign. Because I'm saying when you focus ball papers, be a chance of papers. Maybe and see so Papa.
0: President Mahama seems to be excited about his football, but so you're part of it.
1: Well, he has various views. I'll say, be when the clubs negotiate or kind of lot about some of the things happening.
0: Wow.
1: It means that I saw that form.
0: So he's on top.
1: On top of issues. I can't say a better mojuma. Especially when the government was happy, so then they see Kebe Shelly Ginimu. It's Sadia, but we don't smite. I mean, this year, you are told your Obeji League in the Sikh anymore, will be a Gene 1 million, where Betos first, second, third will be out your Obeji, will be a position, will be able to be out your Obeji. So all those things are incentives.
0: Julia, but, or say, 20,000 cities. So we are. Bear
1: 20,000.
0: The bear 20,000.
1: Already, they said 1 million, 1 million, the Achabu will be out.
0: That's wrong.

0: princesses see from ah, wow. Ah, 3-1.
1: What
0: na go so no efekeke
1: what
0: oh girls na yade en right
1: na se me me throw mu go baby
0: that what they are for bia sam fa go start career for no o me petre petre
1: petre petre
0: petre petre petre petre yeah mo hajin and no me ensa no me ya ba ko eh but you goalkeeper no nka na o kakra we go in France Saturday big match
1: if you share France you share France you qualify
0: I know we need to beat France or draw me and qualify ko yenim. Yes, yes, we win or draw. And just say lose to trade the MY. Okay. Charles Sampson, Sampson here, coach the Mother Princesses after the win, only.
2: The team actually really showed up. They showed up with the character that we know they have in the team, the belief they have for themselves and each other, and they exhibited it exactly how it should be, with a lot of enthusiasm and passion. And they made up their mind that we're going to take this day. And that's what happened. Pressure is part of it. We don't let that destabilize us. We came here with an aim, and we know from long that we have these three countries to play with. Unfortunately, we didn't get the results we want in the first. We got now a result that brings us up into the game. So we are approaching the France game to get the points that is needed to go further. That's our aim.
0: Yeah, approaching the France game, niya kunya points they needed to go far. Sanyako. And so now we are woman of the match,
1: captain.
0: Oh, judge, oh, but and right,
1: when you kakra
0: almost so when you money 20 gram, motto, gram for you, small, small guess.
1: And oh, my idea,
0: it be 18, it be if you be there, be 17.
1: Wow,
0: they when you quite 19
1: bonus,
0: they are good, they are good. Oh, heck. Maybe you are, maybe you feel it, maybe you are team, you know, and you might have any money kakra, but almost so.
1: Excited for me
3: and it's unfortunately we lost our first game, so we're much prepared to win this game. It has been our eighth times in the World Cup and we've never qualified to the knockout stage, so we are more prepared to qualify to the World Cup stage. So this win is very good for us. Firstly, thank God for this opportunity, and I present this award to my team because we play together. It's not only me that play the game, so I present that award to my colleagues as well.
0: Sir, you know, sir, no, and you just a young man of the match now. But, baby, jet as a mojan, baby, jet now, and you could be more. No, they say the Poland who are copium, who are a national team, be a cobra, be a so as the ambassador and the motivator. Yeah. After the game, yeah, didn't
4: you? Yeah, it has been a very impressive performance for Ghana and from the girls. And, we came here to support as well, you know, coming here. We came here to motivate them, and then we could see passion and the determination in the eyes of the girls, and that is what manifested into the game today. You know? So we are here to guide them. We came here to give them our motivation. You saw me throwing my hands all over the place. You know, it's all about when you are passionate about a game. And honestly, the girls did what they had to do to win today's game. And
0: right, baby jet asamojan, name someone no baby jet. Ghana for my defense. No retreat, no surrender. And one forget can they say Akuma, baby, gamra, nana, dada.
1: As a mojan.
0: Yeah. Hey, and they say baby so why do you care so about?
1: Yeah,
0: baby yet.
1: As a mojan.
0: Yeah. Black starlet of Ghana, yeah. Mema name Nimru in Fi Dunson.
1: Yeah.
0: I'm also so some qualification, I say on the 10th of October. Okay. Then Togo Nebo.
1: Oh damn.
0: Aye. And at 20, no,
1: please.
0: And at 20, Togo, you're in the middle.
1: Team, you how to crack that.
0: But almost under 20.
1: Oh, under 20.
0: I must record with
1: the coach. I must record with the
0: They say, dear boy. Yeah, I see a bit my hosting. I'm funny. George Free is what is he? I see the you person or president of FNO.
1: What?
0: Now, what's what? You're bad. I don't present there. And I'm for my new looking woman to say, only on your gun and your bit, my dear.
1: But any serious, yes, sir. Work well.
5: I say he qualifies like any other footballers. First of all, you are looking at a player who played football at the Division 2 level here in Ghana, or Division 2 for FC Nanya. I saw him. You are looking at a boy who played for the National Under 20 team. You are looking at a player who won and captained the only African World Youth Championship at Ghana, Yagie. You are looking at somebody who has played for the Blasters and captain for the Blasters. So automatically, he qualified under the player category of the FA. He's a real contest, yeah.

0: Afame. And the games in here, I have Fenerbahce in here, Stroman, I PSV and Dolphin, Shakhtar Donetsk, Bayern Munich, Nipo Duglim, Tkomo, Bon Leipzig, Naman, you are Saba FK, na Slavia Praxis, the law, at your Bwenny, very much Saba Passo in the UEFA Champions League, and yeah, I want some air, bro, and Rocco Piomo, EFL Cup, in my Chelsea, see from, hey, ha ha ha, Leeds, but Leeds, Kensia, Leeds, Leeds, taking lead by two goals,
1: forget the next
0: team, Chelsea, Lusu, then we went back, come on, Neto Mo. Yes, I'm getting to 6-3.
1: President, but no football agent.
0: Or your boxing. Or no boxing in any job.
1: But on your football agent.
0: No boxing on any job.
1: But on your football
0: but
1: agent.
0: But boxing in any job.
1: Or your football agent.
0: But boxing in your paper.
1: Or your football agent.
0: Or your boxing pa.
1: Or your football agent.
0: Or your boxing agent.
1: Or your football agent.
0: Or your boxing agent.
1: Or your football agent.
0: Boxing promoter.
1: Or your football agent.
0: Boxing lawyer.
1: Maybe for ball one, any job one.
0: Or your boxing pa.
1: On your boxing agent da.
0: Oh yeah, boxing agent. Oh, back baby. Then I pepsi that the boss and that pay. Say omo. I can't home your response page one break war. If I chop at all, the patch top pep student and only papa no. Ube you should network MTN everywhere you go, your quota kway. When I'm takwa kwansa network nibiti tikwasa at the co but to be PM one next second biaso no MTN and yet me you su ye mabi via timi ko ye. Na MTN de yeah, oh back baby onu. MTN say bowra ba bia nene aye o microphone si so ah come on say on the crazy notes eba
1: my name
0: is John one day more
1: one day
0: achina my money and line balance
1: 11 money
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So, Kumasi Anankraya. 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Mamemfa, we interrupt quickly. Nafi, Methodist Church Choir. BMCC, 40 years in existence. I tell you, this is a major feat. Indeed, we're not ever joining me or having say, you be didn't come, but National Identification Authority said, businesses, institutions, and service providers, the National

0: 2523 has introduced important changes to the way we verify Ghana card identities. 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NIA providing future solutions. Now, I mean, you know what I'm saying? I'm not happy the way as parents you go through on the placement issues. So we are really, really praying.
1: Oman, say when you say Minister Kokans, Ebekan, Nano Joda say, Omode enrollment portal be at Honoma, Utumiko Hokoya, Oban registration, you never be on your school, no. It's a Ubi and Nuan, Yafina Babola Refe, Kafaka, Ne, and Hubre. Oman, when you said, why ye online enrollment, and now you know a portal, I don't know. What's Hanko Skuma? What sign for Boswat Koda could you have 30 Ghana? Now you're signing the same registration now, you know, enrollment portal, no, so no. What's Hanko Yabim?
0: What's Hanko you are saying?
1: 30 Ghana.
0: Adiana Waya Dadano.
1: Adiana Waya online Dadano. Online, also, so we'll call a year and 1 month for your enrollment now. What you are kakra? And son, we'll call Drew School, one so what could you
0: are? Are we sure about this?
1: Ain't it? Oh, when a parent and a shiny frustration. Because in their minds, you know, and said the minister cried, "Hey, Nanka and Tiasian say, well, yeah, enrollment portal, no cost, we now we registration now. And one and cry, oh, Mubenya, where's a misa? Yet the prospectors send Bemawa, one more lorry feca, and Sanko school him. Now, sir, may your registration online we now was even Sanko school, call your registration for Kotra Tatigala school, and Sana Mesaka prospectors are now registration me online, and for so Ben also.
0: Are we sure about this?
1: Oh, man, I am certain. It is a near across the air. Not the school sleepy air, you know.
0: I see.
1: Dr. Clement Apak, on the back,
0: we'll be having that conversation. But Ghana Revenue Authority for Ekaye say payment of withholding taxes August 2026. All withholding tax agents to note. The Ghana Revenue Authority, GRA, wishes to remind all withholding tax agents, including VAT withholding agents appointed by the Commissioner General, that withholding taxes must be paid to the Domestic Tax Revenue Division of the GRA by the 15th of every month. Withholding taxes for August 2026 will therefore be due by Tuesday, 15th September 2026. Withholding taxes, including withholding on VAT deducted from suppliers operating the VAT standard rate, employment, payment for the supply or use of goods, payment for the supply of any works, payment for the supply of services, and all other withheld taxes for August 2026 are due by Tuesday, 15th September 2026. They may also submit hard and soft copies of schedules indicating gross amount, the tax deducted, names of taxpayer, and tin or Ghana card pin from whom the taxes were withheld. And please note that failure to pay taxes by due date attracts an interest of 125% of the statutory rate, compounded monthly on the outstanding tax. Well, maybe you need information. The number, toll-free number here, 0800-900-110. My message should be 0800-900-110. WhatsApp, no see here,

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1: 40 years.
0: 40 years. Now, more activities be brave, and you don't be deep home. Come on. Now, quite dear, who said, Miss, let me join the choir, no, let me add the pa. But be a bedroom be answer no, and also, oh, prove Nimka can you know the choir no, Mobobre. It's a young monk, come on, sake, Jobaro, my cradle, and besides, we move fine. And
1: I'm going to go.
0: Mamsi,

0: nenye we mu na mo asisi a wosia chimia
1: eh becho se voice no ene sedia echo no eye smooth bmcc
0: ey
1: BMCC.
0: Yeah, I want to ask me fan of me powerful.
1: Oh yes,
0: but
1: very powerful.
0: I see.
1: Yeah.
0: Wow.
1: Mm-hmm.
0: Wow. It's moment mama too as so and kebebo am for the day.
1: Oh, special one we are. Well, and I don't know why be
0: here. Say me call my teddy school, but I done a girl school. Oh, for 1,000 tongues to you.
1: Oh, when you say me,
0: and then Reverend James was saying, no, me to pa. Oh, for 1,000 tongues. It's you, M.K.B. Yeah, I think, and Obama, my kind, me days.
1: Good days, oh.
0: Wow.

0: I can't believe this. Oh, guide me, Jehovah. You have it? Yeah, 16. O se me combatage come real for my in about me ka mo bona me ka.
1: Eh, him number na
0: here there. Yeah, and me ha.
1: Don't your mommy him one.
0: Yeah, David dey him one. Yeah, think one up.
1: He want to cross over to.
0: So guide me. I think that yeah, move on come on me. Wow.

0: Writings are very powerful.
1: Very powerful. Very touching. It touches
0: and,
1: the soul.
0: You know, it tells you that the kind of people who listen to this. That's why Ghana.
1: Yeah.
0: You know, if you listen to this kind of music, now it's so heartbreaking.
1: Yeah.
0: Yeah, very heartbreaking. Mm-hmm. We have a beautiful country. Metiano, I think I feel the matter say didn't ya David Isaiah then to man a pie and because no near conscious. I nearly cried because a Germany Urawa Mautise Bibi Koso, you know. I can't believe this. We are in showing in a base edge, man. Hey,
1: man, that much to cheat as well.
0: Yeah,
1: Oye, Odio, for you,
0: Odio, you are you intended. Odio, you are you intended. Odio, you are you
1: intended.
0: And to transfer.
1: Hey,
0: ah, Abba,
1: oh man, him number him. Because I'm enjoying only woods, yeah.
0: A coni pedia, a cockran,
1: catawani,
0: a cockran,
1: so a narrow lax say. Unipediano,
0: oh, cran,
1: oh, yes. Yes, yes.
0: I wish some canopy be a president, so yeah. Now, Marco Tubia, man, and San Wabesia,
1: be relaxing,
0: you know,
1: be
0: a pressure one or so, you know. A president surround the Pebbiadi, Yera John Dramani Mahamana, Marco Bomodia, when your favor in the sight of the president.
1: Yeah.
0: Now, and a Pebby Albus, maybe you be training, maybe you know. John Nomly Juice, you know. Now, BMC food now.
1: Yeah.
0: Be a bob bread, don't know, boy, I want to say this is people take Ibiano, a comedy.
1: A comedy. It's all
0: normal.
1: On teacher Brodo, even I've been seeing so.
0: Lots of people enjoy what we are doing, and we also appreciate them. Age bracketing is so interesting, there. I am from, you know, and yet, you know my worry, 40 years, but I'm sure age now, it will show more texting me. These are 40 and above.
1: 40 and above.
0: These are 40 and above. You know, it be a very teary. Because they understand, not just a job never, that's the difference. They understand what they are doing. And the chairman, Emisa, pencil, yachiao. Also for J, any norm MGL, I'm saying,
1: okay.
0: Nana Prempe free UK now, but in fact, Nana Prempe cried there.
1: Nana Prempe,
0: almost I repeat, guide me, oh, dad.

0: Yeah, to him number.
1: Yeah, and
0: to me, huh?
1: Don't your mommy him one.
0: Yeah, David, yeah, him one. Yeah, think one up.
1: He want to cross over to her.
0: So guide me. Yeah, yeah, yeah. I think that, yeah. Move on, come on, man. Wow.

0: Paintings are very powerful.
1: Very powerful. Very touching. It touches
0: and,
1: the soul.
0: You know, it tells you that the kind of people who listen to this. That's why Ghana.
1: Yeah.
0: Ten, ya dan, ya chia, eh, ya no. Mm. You know, if you listen to this kind of music, now she ya bra boa ye boa, so heartbreaking.
1: Yeah.
0: Yeah, very heartbreaking. We have a beautiful country. Metiano, I think I feel the matia say dintia David Isaiah then to man a pie and because no near conscious. I nearly cried because a Germany Urawa Mauti say Bibi Koso, you know. I can't believe this. We are at the show in Abbey's Edge, man. Hey!
1: Man, is that Motu Chidi as well?
0: Yeah.
1: Oye,
0: Odi, Odi, Odi, Odi, Odi, Odi, Odi, Odi, Odi, Odi, Odi, Odi, Odi, Odi, Odi,
1: Odi,
0: Odi, Odi, Odi, Odi,
1: Odi,
0: Odi,
1: Odi, Odi, Odi, Odi, Odi, Odi,

0: Because pressure won so, you know. The president saw no pebi anti. Yeah, John Dramani Mahama na Marco Bomodia when your favor in the sight of the president.
1: Yeah.
0: Now anopebi oba sorry baby be training baby no. John no the juice no. Na say BMC food now.
1: Yeah.
0: Yeah, bob bread of now bo afi dey. We say this is people take bi ano. E come dey.
1: E come dey. On che brodo ni bi na bi sun yes so.
0: Lots of people enjoy what we are doing and we also appreciate them. Age bracketing is so interesting there. And from, you know, and yet, you know my worry, 40 years, but I'm sure age never now. It will show more texting. These are 40 and above. 40 and
1: above.
0: These are 40 and yeah. above. You know, it be a very teary. Because they understand, not just a job never, that's the difference. They understand what they are doing. And the chairman, Emisa, pencil, yachiao. Also for a J, any norm MGL, I'm see a channel. Nana Prempe free UK now, but in fact, Nana Prempe cried there.
1: Nana Prempe,
0: almost I repeat, guide me, oh, dad.

0: we did Bishop War, Accrada.
1: Okay.
0: Now you were very Reverend Dean Van Dyke.
1: Okay.
0: Ah, oh yeah, auxiliary minister. Now you were your Sofu Dugan.
1: Okay.
0: On the honor Kwan Chaplina.
1: Okay.
0: ODNM.
1: Okay.
0: Now your Kwan Master Sodi went to make Victor Ato Brown.
1: Okay.
0: Yes.
1: It's a mood of Jumbe Chatona for Yako, but some quick reminders.
2: No, man, Yako Nisika, two of you, man.
1: Maybe. Quick reminders, I'm here to my next week at about
0: 19:30
1: venue
0: Bethany Methodist Church.
1: Bethany Jolu.
0: Jolu.
1: Methodist Church. Okay, 3:30. 19th, Bethany Methodist. Now, if any financial commitments, and I say, come on, now.
0: Free git.
1: But praise and worship in the Moana be a bull, BC1.
0: Yeah, and the bull.
1: Yejegum, when you are led by the Spirit.
0: See, I didn't hear your sponsorship because capital intensive.
1: Okay, I know.
0: You know,
1: in terms of what?
0: Yeah, drinks. I had to be serving. Invited class on the bar. Sika same. I had to be
1: the number. Number. No, because of boy.
0: Number here. 055-055-001-0001.
1: Three three four nine.
0: Yes. Nah, another one. So yeah.
3: 054
1: Yeah.
3: 1084
1: 784. Okay, but what's that? See you, Jenna Subim. It'll be a
3: 054 1084 784.
1: Into soft drinks, beer, Adriane, everything. But also for audience, also.
0: Yes, I see car at the BBI officer boy.
1: Yeah, the
0: 0055
1: Yeah.
0: 001 3349.
1: Okay. Yeah, Timuba Tumo final song. But 428 and Yumbe.
0: 428 Yeah, I'll praise my maker while I have breath.
1: Okay, fa come
2: me wo me wo and kwani die me yi me nya me aye
1: na zo mu di atwa 428 yeah
2: na me mama anti vic o so one me be join kwa na se mo be gimi die oh
1: le bien ho de nya oh o de be join nya oh na
2: well o man me kwato nyum
1: o de bit ma chu mu amobo za chu.

0: asutin tem ni ya nyi the whole spirit you guy. 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
1: Ose munya me. O man ti be betna na me to dwuma ye ja me.
0: Na to dwuma.
1: Na me to nyom.
0: E di dey be ja mo ni say the peace of God.
1: Uh-huh.
0: That passes every understanding.
1: Uh-huh.
0: It should be with BMCC. And the entire church.
1: Amen.
0: And the Christian fraternity today and forever. Amen.
1: Amen.
0: So on the 19th, 3:30, we'll be there.
1: 19th September. Yeah, yeah. Yeah. Now,
0: it's the same when a project coordinator. But you mungina mufa mumu no manjan is here. Nafi, mumano, the feedback in the
1: air. Oh, we are too much.
0: We appreciate
1: too much. Remember, baby, yes, madam, pass up. So I'm going to ask you. All right, thank you for coming.
0: Yeah.

0: Okay, so I mean, come back to YouTube now. For you, the message now, if you're breaking, man, your school phone playing football and some can and some cassette. So come back to YouTube now. Just read it out quickly. Judith, good morning, and Coca, good morning. Church, I'm going to send it. So, by way of YouTube,
1: so man, my bedroom. Wow, do message by man, message ne wumu. Okay, Ephraim, support.
0: Yeah,
1: was say, can't miss Harmonies of Heaven.
0: Yeah,
1: was say, wonderful voices.
0: Yeah.
1: Sarah Amma.
0: Yeah,
1: was say, lovely.
0: Yeah.
1: And a Christian Mbia.
0: Yeah,
1: Baden. Was say, we can't wait to Saturday we week day.
0: Yeah,
1: yeah, she a honey in here. Sawate. And a Ifua Neza. Was say, beautiful voices.
0: Yeah.
1: And a Roberta Osabuti. Was say, Katie and Esquire.
0: Mm-hmm.
1: Francisca Jifa.
0: Yeah.
1: Was say, wow, BMCC, amazing. Kaule Augustine, mm-hmm. Was great voices.
0: Mm-hmm.
1: And bravo ma, okay. Beatrice Mensa,
0: mm-hmm.
1: Was excellent. Also my hine, also we too good.
0: Tell me very.
1: Nyame ensure mo pa. And Roberta Osabuto, so my nie, one the obwa, all the obwa. Deborah Abrakwa.
0: Yeah.
1: In Sima.

0: Bedu was it Sadat with the bombastic side eye? Was he was expecting from my people? I beg, relax for them. Hey, okay, and Rose. Nacho Soa,
1: yeah,
0: or see Katie and what say,
1: yeah,
0: and we saw senior coupon show me a pa from above a ram on the near Jessa. I was saying, and okay, my man call for Naman share, I was saying so, okay. Ephraim, just I acquire Nigel Hayford Asari. Hayford Asari was a great singer, Bethany Methodist Church Choir, BMCC, Nidian So Debaye, and no Gertrude, and your name was say, I'm enjoying pa. Yes, I enjoy Wahanya, Unquan, why enjoy. We are all enjoying. And Emmanuel Tete was say, this is the reason why I love Adrom FM.
1: Yep.
0: Yeah, that's a part. David Tete Manson was say, thank you, Abba Father. Aswo Chene Van Dam was say, wow. And Manike was say congratulations to BMCC. Mama was say we've made his morning or the way if in New York was say unyaya naka program obe to me a baby.
1: Yeah.
0: What you anqua na ngoma ko? What you say? I need to contribute to idea. Can't be fa. We be chop plane tickets. No family support it. Na BMCC because so anyo maju. But we appreciate you all so much.
1: Yes.
0: We appreciate you all so much. We love you. We love you. We love you. Oman.
1: Okay, so that's it. Mammy Cow said telesell cash, and so she can be out here. Be the safest pair. I'll be to receive with for a telesell cash in Tidale *110#. And I said, download the telesell play app. Now you are safe, secure with transactions. No telesell cash, or say the safer choice in Tisend the keke. What's news? The end of the day, I come out so quickly now for a year appearance. So met Nancy. What's news? What's news? What's news?
0: Man, the them are come out so dear media. Say after 21 years ni egusu ejina ba bia ejina e was CSSPS computer system na ye didi juma no o man me de enkoye mame na enra nwumre na jono bani issue so ye ni former coordinator no kasai de o maye ti ase ne system na ne wo honum no challenges when we now said there were challenges never now resolve now the new software ni ade ba was it change of government by the system na ne wo ho no software ni na no man Oma beyi ni na to nchen.
1: Okay.
0: Eni pa na na run sa software ya yomu ni na to nchen. Eni akofa a different software altogether aba with different set of people are running the software no. Enti aba no sa no oma na chese adwuma na eniema na ye witness in previous years na ye ye ho a corrections no. Ya sa to atwene e be sa de fofra se. Edi enti wo se ye ni sey. Oma what ya se?
1: Yeah.
0: It will be ka ya some few years back no. Na numbers no enye bebre sey. A banner baby crumple, it will cross will be a bow, your bema will be a bow, your bema. Meaning, I'll trouble the system snip by ya a correct day. Such challenges no money in na. So, why say you see a change of government a bar? System, I walk a year, Jumano. And a Jumana, a Yano Sosu, your becker said there was an improvement. Your best Sunday system for Froba, and your bedroom be a dream.
1: Wow.
0: And Roman Portal, I must swam the abano. According to Oren and Yerasasu. And in Chimuno, what is a way sign enrollment portal na and no a yes CSSPS if one Didi Jumana, and was see a warhead master if one so dia, ye synchronize it into the whole year registration was CSSPS system Nimuno. Na headmaster ne baby or Tibiano or no so no, and yasa a feeding information. No.
1: Okay,
0: but a situation on Bayer online every year, na headmaster ni information, who could do school man, yes, and what's na say, a Bayer registration, a wire no online every year na. Dr. Clement Apak, the Okacha, you know, the Tilin and I, whatever.
1: All right, and you know, school related matters.
0: Hey, woman. Yeah.

0: Kope geisha alloy ana rose ana lemon ana shea butter na kope chia kwain ana se coconut no 180 gram no 10 Ghana cedi nemum geisha black soup no 180 gram no 12 Ghana cedi geisha achedia sunku kra itimi de che na rap no kama kama ma ebibi ai kama kama ma ti kehunu se once is about air seminar there is geisha soup so so important so be kwako pecha kawine enya ho hanzi what's happening
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0: yeah
1: technician camera technician papa pa
0: e
1: no sanso ye parent se de yin anom so ye parent no man ahu textbook se gu ha
0: yeah me jo mo textbook awu do
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1: I want to be use because I say wo akora no do wo ani mu no book na textbook na mu na oyɛ ne exercise ni homework ni textbook ni mu ntu obi o wetin better be use ntu ba dwo beto foforo babi ejina ni o
0: okay so bless monanti se juna monanti se ne say bless we di kakasa na na ye ye butiwa e na modia beto ai wai
2: o mai ye ye problem ni na ne say on the time ye go school no na textbook na wo o mai wo use no se me me di wechi ara se me unu ya
0: we guarantee say no na be use
2: me use se se ano entisa look at this we
0: le français
2: okay only SSS no room. Inti bawe we pay happen almost the question omo use we. Obian to me use we biom. Inti se me won kola me nu a.
0: The same
2: just because of this no. Obian to me. Inti me wo we nyina wo me dem me wo three children. Omo nyina for obia de wo me dem

0: Na obi no mo ka say private school any private school is across from private sector to government sector. Why? Because most of the government sectors don't even have the textbooks, and the teachers are forced. And the last time I saw Dr. Amoa, deputy director of NACA, oka say textbooks now omo educate say in top one is not approved by them. We presented 20 different textbooks. It's only one that is approved.
1: Hey, 20 textbooks.
0: 20 different textbooks across from private sector and the government sector. We presented to them with the same problem. No, bakupe within the 20.
1: And mama makumaku 20. No.
0: 20 different textbooks bakupe and approved by NACA. And according to the doctor, no, deputy director. Or see, it is according to NACA, it's not allowed. Say, you better throw our textbook.
1: Are we sure about this?
0: Yes, if you like, call him. It's not allowed. Say, you better throw our textbook. Because textbooks, you know, since here in Ghana, every 5 years, you know, they change the curriculum. And this textbook will last for 5 years. Within 5 years, if they change the curriculum, no.
1: The approved one, no.
0: Approved ones, no. Yeah, you should be. But say, you better sign every 5 years now. Nah. Then why are we buying the same thing every year for awards? In the year campaign, they say, I buy who your mobile. Just say, almost stop questions now, almost set to all textbooks. So that's a million Colombian, sir. Senior, never to me a jai, I'm a ninja, so no, but you see, send a yakaneno, or no, your penny for no ma, or more issue the same to know. The same system, no more, they go through. Into my side opportunity, we assess in the free textbooks in Mumai. Last time I shared Dr. Amwan or Catcher, say, September. Say school resume, they will take that action to make sure say teachers, you know, all my the same thing. But school resume, we are buying the same books. Last year, you know, we are still buying the same books with questions set in the books. But question that you be saying say the okay teachers obey here, no? Then na omo ye fan o mine.
1: It is hard you know kai omo ye.
2: O mine, me na I'm saying we share the bro to create a 5,000.
3: Amen.
2: Because it's just a free. I mean, I'm also. I mean, share Dominic. I mean, share because joking in a share with most situation. What can say and can he say someone approved the young true? But he see, I know, yeah, can say, oh, they're small growth from Kukrum. He true makers and books grabbing toy and collateral over 6,000. No, my public go as here one. How many people are corporate workers? Wagara?
1: Near corporate, because corporate you got sister Ben with you.
2: Osobo fruit in the battery. Is also to want to.
1: Na corporate you got my friend that sister has got boss share corporate parent.
2: Because auto books 10, what to exercise 20, 40. And I'm to 20 member because say somebody 20 count. Exercise with 40.
1: 40.
2: Me na me catch raw. No what to a notebook 6 class 3.
0: Me meet a notebook 20.
2: And no say somebody because subject be a man homework on home. Subject be a better subject exercise book. Yes, it's on
1: 40.
2: Exercise book.
0: Yes.
2: So exercise be a no subject not in his homework back on. Exercise be a motto. Ain't he a hound of dorsum? A hound of dorsum because a confine on my salary and our Ghana. It's kind of saving from January to September as a false, autumn buffet, autumn a moon or quang. Yeah, basically, over saying in a yes economy, I had harder. We can cause scan could be saved by the same order. Our coaches are sick in the name of school. Now, quite real, yes, what we feel. Yeah, but you should say to us on that. I was saying, your forensic audit. How can we go to school 9 years? I could be free, climb primary one. I call JSS to know, I guess we feel near Bracey.
1: Wow,
2: near Bracey.
1: It's more been paying for us, I didn't know more.
2: Okay, try and say September, we know. Make sure they are coming to make sure. I'm the city is a bad one.
1: But said, not a focus any quantity a market war, a books, not see a good cause. Why not see him call?
3: Yes,
0: Omani,
3: all these years, Nasia will approve
0: here. And Nasia, you must say, on monitor. The last time I hear friend of Yemishan or one of the race stationer, we have friend on the Okacha said, if you can't afford. If I'm quoting him very well, he said, so if you can't afford, no, move your child from private school to government school. And I hear catch and say, we are not talking about private school. We are talking about across. See, see, I hear you.

0: Mhm. Si yawe. Ye bi school di ya wono Dr. Amuana kase obeye no. Hospital no anye.
1: Ye hu ye.
0: Because the same thing I say. O ma kwa ma yenya no. They are doing the same thing. That's so the last time ye ya book fair no. Me call ground no. Just to make sure say strangely books on the ba hono. They are only NACA approved. And I go through the book. The books are hono no. O ma separate workbook no mm-hmm. from the SSS book, but even that one is only few. Another young can't want them because it doesn't favor the system. There some of the schools on my end say only publishers no more ayabaku. Obi a publishing inti omai say you about this community about 10 schools now. Schools ni now one textbook so. Textbook nanya the same as those days are.
2: But how is that possible?
1: How is, no, I'm not so, the same exams.
0: The same exams.
2: But how is that possible?
1: Oh, some books in Egwe. So be out
0: throwing. Okay. Books are happening in different writers. The same subject, different writers.
1: Am I in fact?
0: It just say Nkola no ma basic examination and more culture. You the same exam. And the textbook nanya is the same. And yet the same. Why the textbooks are different? Can't you attribute this into the failure of the students? Basic level.
2: Kofi.
1: Yes.
2: Naka, as I'm sure, Naka, been for my name. I don't get it because you control your back.
1: Oh, yes.
2: Ubiye you should book rat.
3: Different. Asa dia na wosu ano dia wosu on hodom no totally different from school na waba no any exam said dia brand so the same class anka say e ya crosser e ko so munyina yusu book ba ko ne de chiro made no na asesa esu ya wonaka e wo mun so ye in charge wo say wo mu yesa monitor we nyina o magya bibia agum no bia ye de ope
1: because o see omo one office pe across Ghana omo office ba ko pe
2: just your friend don't worry because I don't get this one is difficult to understand.
1: Yeah,
2: but school authorities, we don't have to say
1: I'm not saying I'm your authority. They are buying approval. I was system number the better than that. So we don't do anything now.
2: But now, unfortunately, they've not approved it.
1: I want to be able to approve it because someone more approve. Yeah, my kwa mumu chulo mu. Because so 1 year a workbooker, and then we can by force because a workbook just exercise. Yeah, but I suppose no mutual with three. Exercise, suppose no meeting with the teacher no. On form, mama won't draw a textbook no.
0: Oh my, if. Say metal excess book amami ba. Na ye best answer to questions, you know, what textbooks no ma. So what is the sense of me buying the excess books? Sisi ya ye wo he no. School every subject be no excess book no. Obeto homework ma the same subject. Now what a class book, classwork book for the same thing. One subject no. Obeto about two excess books. Now the same thing I saw by here, our textbook no. That is not fair for parents now.
2: So I mean, yeah, the messages coming in. We be about kg. What to 20 kg you?
1: Onyushi.
3: Obeto.
2: The number of textbooks just on top and back.
3: Obeto.
2: So since we to 20, I said only, but only 11 was used, and was to another 20 for this term because. As part of the bill.
0: Yes.
3: Now, Mrs. Say, no man, schools no do my no exercise books, no man, cross print your maddie.
2: And I will first hear sorry.
3: It is a book, so exercise book, money, and you can't win to our bonty or school. I'm printing exercise book, notebook, and to no books now, but on aside textbooks, no, what's that? What you can be crank about to open your exercise book, bet 3 cities and now 5 cities are school, no better, my bet 10 cities.
2: Danger is that NACA approved and a rich radio, and now the school approved the rich radio. Which one is which?
3: A school approved at this point in school approved.
2: Okay, so 0302-216562.
3: Mamunya wofosa, unenye izi yo.
2: 0302-216562. Easy. Domuzi day.
3: Enya.
2: Ah, sir. Hey. Huh? Hey.
3: Obi waso.
2: Hey. But it's you.
3: Oman.
4: Hello. Oman.
2: It's you. Hey, Asembe.
4: Good morning. Morning. I'm all kano. I am a quality road, parents here, bre. Me back of school, and I'm with you, I'm not on proving, and I'm in a class for another school. It's a guy. Books are over torn, I'm only become bills in one amount. Now, Colonel, I'm used to say books 40, or more used to now, I'm used to say they are 15.

0: 20. In the account of the next term, so that's our top. And in a mission, but your more can be my wife, a brepa, parents here, but yeah, it's time for our 5 million, a bread and cassette.
1: I just can't understand it, honestly. Yes,
2: yeah. Now, go on, shop, papa, papa, papa. I'm not going to be done with sweaty. You see me? Say, never go class 4. Book out so Facebook inquire 80 Ghana. Facebook 80 Ghana will mean Toma, come on, calculate the subject wrong. Subject to be a notebook back on. Subject to be a notebook back on. And Facebook, I'm not going to be, you can't say your breath. Me buy shit from Coco to almost 6.5. And then, a day, get to a bow, a mine, a mampinion, sorry. I'm sorry, oh. Then you're to a banner, me that thing.
1: Hey, now, at the end, I'm saying, you're in course, so. Anybody some power?
3: Now, but we won't quite have best of me and somewhere. The same school now, Quaranacono. Now, Quarami and same school, a books out to you now, so it's a question. Because of us, so be a distribution.
4: Now,
1: I did
4: 5 years,
1: never
4: say. I didn't every year be
1: able to go. It's in that California, no, and GS name, Ministry of Education.
4: Yes,
1: it's, nobody cares.
4: Yeah, they can say, oh, Ghana, on my leadership. Bianca,
1: yeah, how far no,
4: a leadership.
1: I can't defend.
4: Yeah, how on my name, yeah,
3: yeah, yeah, yeah, yeah, yeah, yeah, yeah, yeah, yeah, yeah, yeah, yeah, yeah, yeah, yeah, yeah, yeah, yeah, yeah, yeah, yeah, yeah, yeah, yeah, yeah, yeah, yeah,
5: 1790. Good morning.
1: But I don't get this one. I honestly don't get it. Good morning.
6: Good morning.
1: Meet you.

0: Fabano.
1: But I don't get this one. Honestly, I don't get it. Good morning.
2: Good morning.
1: With you.
2: But so yeah, I'm discuss on this year. I pass on books no yeah Omar Muti will see the other more cap seven. She damage via schools this would be to the students. So one single school, see give you a hand. Mathematics, best brain. Different author. English language, Orion. Different author. We are Mamika a basic class 4, class 5, class 6. Now GHS, English language, the guide. Now see science, I say science, French, bio series, over creative arts, Nati series. One single school only use different textbooks from different classes. And you know, say Obi ever not so no or you should maybe have fun say I'm embodying custom Akiola. And then they had actually an idea from the UOP, now of a different school. Different author book, no home. One class, you know, a different series. Another class, a different series, at the same school. Okay, now one, turn one. Now, because maybe I call maybe I'm one school, no, okay, woman, now it's the same author back books. I'm going daddy, I'm okay. And so, obviously, different class, now one class, make another class. You also have that class, textbooks, you know, it's different from another class, okay. Where is the continuity?
1: Hey.
2: Where is the continuity? Huh? Where here, school, private school, will be parents be adding the books. I have them, I could do American one services here.
1: I was here, Unim. Sure, I will follow the bar and me book school needing. You know, primary six, but you Sure, notebook 10, and note one exercise book, white leaves, 60. 60.
3: Mr. Ringin, so school now branded exercise book.
4: Forced to buy.
3: School now branded exercise
4: book. 60. Oh, my dear, SS book.
1: My young papa, good morning. I'm going to say.
0: Yeah,
1: it's you. 60.
0: I'm going to say, because we go private school, we are much more than we are JHS and SS graduates. We are much more than the poor. We get more school, we are more teachers training. We are much more than the poor. And the private school, we are upper hand on this. We are JD, JA, and yet. We are not Neville. We are 20 books.

0: Akwanzu Omar repeating. 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
1: Mentia si obi jia si meba na adi omudi abre menu kwa obi chuk uni mba neba primary six hey good morning good morning good morning hello good morning good morning uti menka. 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
2: Man, where do you debay? 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

0: Let's do. 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Professor Vincent. Prof. Bo chairman Machi and Boko.
1: Hello.
0: Machi and Boko. Prof. Machi and Boko. Oh, yeah, that's a piece, what you say? Yeah, but we're about Nancy being because our phobia be twice we have. Now, our phone on come up on. Kamia kwete se mpo di edikain. 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
1: yomini ya medase me catch the producer that me were basking, you know, say, my screen and just declare, you have to forgive me.
0: I tell you.
1: All the can, Naka and mandate, abandon my hand or way and law, no going to chill there. Curriculum number for money will be denied in a way this year, I don't know. Or young mandate today, you're better than you did curriculum. Again, offer and catch the same textbook. Webbook, especially textbook, and other supplementary right work now. I can answer it there.
0: Unfortunately, seriously, kind of, I'm saying, on am baby, into the home, you're back to life, and you know, now, money to Tracy, into Caro. Mommy and friends here for now, baby on any and Jaman. We have to do this conversation at China.
2: Okay. Into a man, I will for you more at this point. Your first time, your first time, and yard the ketua, and our parents, he shall say some would you come and yen. It's a name they're not car yet, dear for one son. I am Biana. School, so go see your man and dad. No,
0: a cousin said, Domino, Edincom.
2: And Tiacus is saying,
0: you're not solving the problem.
2: Yes, so vision, you're be a school, you go so toy. A trouble so very, you're
0: being yet.
2: Yet,
3: oh, yes.
0: The same books. You're being yet.
2: Unapproved, no more can we are still buying.
3: You're still buying it. No, because I'm not a school, so I demand say, Yento, so one to ban school, no engine. On my own,
0: say, you're approved.
3: And can always have a pay or a catcher or say only for development. By your institution from Nasia.
2: I'm
3: with you, man, some by supervision of
4: Nasia, you man for to supervise, say,
0: not be able to come.
3: Yes.
0: It was schools out. Now, yeah, you should approved ones. No?
3: Approved ones.
0: That's how Dominic Nasia was a Nazi was a one or
3: your friend, your shame back will be a small kind.
2: No question.
3: I was going to be for back public.
4: Or say,
2: office.

0: school sina yi na ye be ko control one exam.
1: One exam.
0: Adent na ye use different textbooks.
1: Exams back.
0: Yes.
1: Textbooks
0: different. Because those days now, obi won yan pan duro no.
1: The same
0: textbook. But ene oko north o mo textbook ye different. Even Accra high school be any textbook. Adent na ye na control the same exam. And they use different textbook. When you know, you think that student will not fail.
2: Because the
1: other one of Ebba, a teacher, only Sabugan, or the train. I said, I'm a friend here because I'm a pay my teacher, Mamma, come out of Massa
3: Pedia Cosupra.
1: So I think we are advocating for this one.
2: Yes, concerned parents. Parents group.
1: Okay, move for number two. You'll be persuaded by joining more yet this advocacy.
2: All right.
1: You know, it can't be that. But I said, I'm on for the drop of Connie. I know a thing.
2: Thank you. Mind me.
1: Yeah, for number come.
2: About a mutie. Asam we no ye e ni pa kekere bi asam
1: enye MPP and
2: enye MPP no
3: obi a wo ba bi a uni ba kra wo hwe obi
2: next kra uni pencil uni mani tin pencil
3: auto books
2: e developer man so nke ni say yes sir by order enti ye ka say about time umbra we ye bonum we ye a concerned parent obi a embe joining na ye fefa e say the man ni kanu na ye enforce abai mon ye dia yakon hwe but doctor kra mo withdraw na embo wa wo come us san Edo omo de mine embo yen parents and say no more you know a group in the number friend now yen join yen forming yen join a WhatsApp group any Facebook we a concerned parent group obo pe be ba concerned parent group e ba na we join wa join and a your WhatsApp number no we yet be join 0245 0245 70 96 96 76 76 0245 0245 70 76 96 76
1: Yamisha Omani. All right, you better come with you. You better find the name. Yes, you are now. Well, so to Archipelago, this is your song, Archipelago, Eddie Mao. Now, if you have a backup, you didn't come on.

0: so those days, Achi Palago, Ken Kenneth, well, Nancy Rice, good morning to you, and Boachi, MPS, Yachabuja, Anna Yachia, Osensu, Coco Board, Anna Coco Board, Jumaifo, you know, we are seeing signs of improvement. The next kid on the block, a road minister, he's actually doing well. We need to follow him. And road minister, remember Y2K on the 2nd of October. It's a Jumaifo opinion.
1: Mania, yeah, Kachene, say, a flow, Kwanason, road marking, Omunkoye.
0: Good.

0: Because those times in the coffee, na Olanchi and Yomano were a next door, that's all. Beach Road, next door, that's all. Because only BB men say, that's all. Hey, next door, Pana. I come from say, yeah, I ain't.
1: Next door.
0: I
1: see
0: much.
1: Oh, me see much.

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0: 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Yeah, take you back to the days. What can you fear for 2000? Now you play for Cinema Barry, Sabella Ban, and you punny. If you fear because you Batman, Quade, Goodbye, or Prof. One in Kenya, I can go on and on and on. Yeah, celebrated those sounds and memories to quench from Gosokra. I am Doma from Y2K Jam. My share of the dome, La Palm Royal Beach Hotel. If you that, 2nd October 2026. Get fee, single year 150. And a double. Boy, 256. Able to miss what on online. *725*3404# Dress code. Mema no. 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A man in swear. 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The Best in Dust. Frutelli. All Natural Juice. Sintes Tank. Aya Strong. Aya Tough. 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

0: 16 minutes after 9, just on 106.3 FM, and OT. Well, and a pay lawyer for Kwabe joining you, and see our several. The Ghana interest in the that of the new patriotic party. Ewahamzi. Lawyer Kwaba.
1: You also
0: are mine. The last time I checked, now to bedroom. Yeah, I think some 2-3 days back.
1: Yes,
0: I think. Yeah, now we come on. Now, be able to call.
1: Oh, yeah.
0: My professionals should be able to call.
1: I had aroma. Be able to call. I see. Pressure in the room.
0: Okay. Okay. Now, we're continuing on vacation, Anna.
1: Debbie, okay, a lower court in any vacation.
0: Okay.
1: Back circuit court in the district court any vacation.
0: Okay.
1: The superior court, no, high court, court of appeal, and supreme court.
0: Okay.
1: But even with the superior court, no, cry, no, about high court now, because administration of justice, any can say, jama, vacancy, there are vacation courts. That has been the practice over years.
0: Okay.
1: So, your co-vacation now. Chief Justice, no, Emma Warrant, Emma, some courts, Etnasia, or Moshe,
0: abnormal,
1: or Moshe interlocutory applications.
0: Mostly, no, such as
1: applications are urgent nature, and you mostly for trial,
0: okay,
1: but urgent nature, say, okay. But bail, a bar, say, okay. Injunction application, okay. Being near maybe a horn more, say, court, no, I'm Bemuni, Menimuya, a bit me do Yenia and Asintobi, Abano, and no, na court and it's not so be share now. At Tony Matt will say, about October, now in the new legal year, no, a resume, no,
0: okay.
1: Say, yeah, legal year, no, start a first October,
0: okay,
1: now a first term, no, and there sometime in December, now second term. Started sometime in January now, Kwako, and then April now, you know, third term, no, Ababa, and then 31st July, now first August, no, and he has started workers the legal vacation. No.
0: Mm-hmm.
1: It, that has been in a legal calendar, no, it will move three terms, the first term, second term, and a third term. And I think the Ebeko first term, that is Nyami Aduma next month from the 1st October, no, now you started the first term of the new legal year. No. Juma no ever saw Shasia Gidigidipa in the Superior Court. No.
0: I see, but Udiu party a year on and she said about 200 share Udi, what did she?
1: Oh, many did she?
0: Oh, favorite Bill Manor.
1: Oh, say, mini favorite. My favorite are a woman, you know, and say, one I bet me a dink with him and I bought my new patriotic party. I found into my pefra because a party in opposition, be no, a rebuilding, you rebuild, then you rebrand, then you recapture.
0: Mm-hmm.
1: And she has part of the rebuilding, no, or more, my share, you might not say no more rebuilding. I believe, say, coach, be no, or coach team more. Yeah, man, the crime man, two players,
0: mm-hmm.
1: Coach, the 20 players, or between you and my year, you more, they are team, no,
0: mm-hmm.
1: Say, they bear. KPI and as a key performance indicators are a year team ruff for any supporters are only major stakeholders of the team. No, they be a coach, they say, you can see a winning, you can see a trophy. I don't know, yeah, ma also pay, also, yes, open my head, cabinet, and so no more, I'm about five, and I'm that go, ma, ya ma, quine, second fanabra. Also, open, be a Benadon Botti, ya ma, second fanabra. Also, open Chastilla, ya ma, quine, second fanabra. Also, open a Cristiano Ronaldo, ya ma, second fanabra. I already answered, yes, you have contract, and you're signing. Say, see a mouse, I can't win you now. They are so near pet trophy.
0: I want
1: to sell by your trophy. Now, my and when you want to mean of a coaching, but a bra one cast a wire. Why you're selling every what to players? Why you say you're not what's your tournament now? See how of a coach a bump to prune, say, or my manager resources now. One a beer and the technical. Handling of the team, no, and then ne strategy or they born a born in
0: the
1: man
0: or the challenge
1: or the challenge, but because material ne or honor, onya, ebia left full back, be a person or bop position, be man on the idea. And it will share yen party now. The purpose of every political party is to win political power and to be able to govern. The political party, they will name a you know, so we'll be doing kunimu about also. Now, when your opportunity.

0: The political party they will name you. 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Now when your opportunity, Eddie abe som or mine no. 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Njoshe yura kudia. General Secretary, me bom pa man so be saying we ni biem. The issue me bom pa ma kudia so be saying we ni biem ni ese. Ebra obe di General Secretary. Oba ye naka 2 years ni eko general election. Na party na top players ye. Ohwe polling station elections ani aye
1: we. Bi na bi
0: ya ohwe constituency elections ani aye we. Ohwe region ani aye we ni eko ye national na oba ye. Iti na players ni ato we. But ene, as General Secretary no ya man kwan. Wa ye wa the reforms aba. Polling station or say 5 and a horn mono, M1, Nejuma, Oyim, Dian 7, and papa in a core conference, Eolegon, July 19th, July. Yajitum, and my polling station, I bear 7 officers. Or I bear split communication and research officer, Kaba polling station. Or say electoral area, na year 1, electoral area coordinator. Or say there be, okay, 1 now, or don't continue him running electoral area, and ma
1: to one coordinators.
0: Why an electoral area executive committee, at the 4, I become home, I'm an I 5. Ose ene be bua na man adwuma ene de sine nusu wotimi de aye aboa party no eba constituency a people with disabilities any other portfolios who hold or so san so be hia e de aka ho party ne say wo na ye coach wo na ye chief administrator ti de wo hia no je ti ye hisha sane ma we nyina man region aba national aye all this why all these reforms am a party ni propose a party na je atuma am na yet 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
1: contract abone
0: ye contract ye ni sign no ti se ma na sa kwanya no on 3rd October e wo Kumasi a ene ye betwi na sign sa contract we no aka che ni se ne ye wo pe nyina no ye de ama o the answer you have through horn me so be deliver parliament am I now we deliver presidential elections no also am NPP your flag bearer Dr. Alhaji Mahmoud Bawumia Ghana for hwe nim kwan say obabe yo manpanyin na nyimdia nyakopon dia dom no obetunya be som Ghana say Ghana manpanyin no etimi akon kan no
1: but there's a school of thought omotinkin they say the governance style of yes excellency John Dramani Mahama ama your party

0: the new patriotic party na less attractive. You subscribe to that for now?
1: For now, I will not subscribe to it. Data me subscribe to it and they say, compare two regimes are. Also, what they indicate is corona. What they yes are comparison to
0: Ghana. Edituja.
1: Ebi ni me bena meet you am working education what I mean. And a educational crisis. Because the bane of educational crisis are you who see in a procurement. Obi a person mieska. Obi a person mieska. School raw for teacher for a placement for any bibia na kwesika. Even ministry kra na or roll out policy na kwesika because wabeto friends say software infrastructure ho no more. Ye dey enrollment ho no more. Sinto na mreye wo ye miemie mu abedru stage bi ho no more. E reduce the friends say crisis na and I said the issues are that problems na wo reduce. It's all the policy ba. You introduce policies to further reduce the problems and ye wo no. But then abe escalate problems no because of new procurement or my ho. As far as a software, new enrollment software makofa ba. Anyone our money software no. Any whole antecedent challenges.
0: Procurement.
1: The problem of this country is procurement. The crisis we have today is procurement.
0: So then,
1: the reset, our umber reset here. If we are talking about the reset in its totality, say now Magana, say Yeru Mahama, Memu, and MPP, Memu, Chair, Muni, Adi, Nini, Nana. Any idea that this year cause our crisis here about reset?
0: Then you subscribe to the value for money secretariat, and as authority, na reset here, no.
1: Omahene, and also so another bureaucratic channel, and ebe duplicative functions. What is value for money? What is the purpose of the public procurement authority? The establishment instrument, the statutory framework, the established public procurement authority, you know, anything for public procurement, anything. This year, this our public procurement act in a year, Juma year. Do we need
0: value for money authority?
1: Do we need a value for money authority? Why do we have a public procurement authority? Do we necessarily need it?
0: As I see a sonny so, near sonny so.
1: Absolutely.
0: Near so.
1: I don't
0: think near that. Near I do serve value for money.
1: Absolutely. No? Debbie, oh my honey. It's just the public procurement authority not fairly, and that is the bane of our crisis. Sole source procurement. I didn't say. And almost every government procurement biano would do for 100%, about 95% are so sourced.
0: But you agree to the urgency of situations, the times we find ourselves in.
1: How?
0: And you might be the
1: draft man. You can't draft man. I want a team public procurement act. No, Oma envisage. You say you might buy me 4 years. Anna, they envisage it. Parliament. Oma tina say passes. I'm rano. No, I'm a tenure of offices, and 4 years. The life of every parliament is 4 years. But because we envisage an emergency situation like COVID-19, we envisage a situation like a warlike situation, say, Biana, or might be because put to prove BBC, an act of God, ABN Suyere B.
0: And I
1: did hear dear B. Nano ensure tongue cry has a ya a uniform baby or my penny helicopter a year recognizance or didn't remember or share the extent of damage near the you know now see a procurement of agent nature be a now see a Chinese farm ram tintiana but because of that gap now a jaw honor it has been exploited by the politician to the disadvantage of the Ghanaian. And you duplicated the same function. Value for money authority. Why do we need a value for money authority in this country at this time? And you collapse the public procurement authority because what the public procurement authority is established to perform a value for money.
0: But that's why make a choice. Maybe more so politicians, you know, more do some your time gave us the special prosecutor, and then we. Also knew say Yoko and age. All was just the fight against corruption. And equally the also corruption and corruption related
1: offenses.
0: But today you see the ego, you see the power play, you see what's happening with these major institutions set up to fight corruption.
1: On my own say, Yanji Hundi Biano. Ukwasa my name now show more constitution na at a set textbook. Omai, ukwa omai biya na GDA enimwa, yen constitution, it is a textbook. 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

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They are codifying the black and white crown, yeah, pe kwan bi crown, ebunin tenchia, adani dani. 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

0: 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she the office of special prosecutor ne sa aye mane tumi ane tumi no ne ti e free ya mamra constitution ni mu a nka be bo aye nyina.
1: So why do you want us to do this for the AG and OSP, but you refuse same for value for money authority and then that of the procurement authority.
0: What is the value for money authority in the procurement authority now? Oh my, the challenge with which the value for money authority in the BFC, you know, the same challenge and a special and the public procurement authority in the BFC. Because what point procurement authority are the board, the composition of the board, you know, government or majority appointees on the board of the public procurement authority.

0: interference or government influence in the workings of the public procurement authority. Ne diaba be drew hano. That is the basis, the bane of the value for money. Ah, ye nyan a challenge. You see, ye all members see ye. Big push contract by ye. Nanu ye ye she me beto abonti ye. Fourth estate for a day home publication be two piano. How many contracts were so sourced from the big push procurement? Almost about 80 something.
1: But it's not too unfair that a wrong to go under sole sourcing. It's not too unfair.
0: The urgent nature. What is the urgent nature in that procurement? Oh my honey. Ah, and you know, you know, competitive tendering process. Be mind that value for money, you know. Now, my that kind of credibility and that kind of transparency in our public procurement for goods and services.

0: na wo yi kwan pa ah the scope of the of the contractual documents no e kan ho asem no why ne pepepe e de amaye se de beya e benya value for money sika e di shem no ye benya ho susuaso pa.
1: So is it about say setting up authorities, agencies or departments, or is about we being patriotic and mindset change or orientation? Which of them? Because yeah, cost it, but we don't see anything. Monitoring, evaluation, three wise men, all those things
0: came.
1: Yeah.
0: I buy a duplicate and I say a public wage bill nana, you create your authorities no to say a be mana pija keke. Because a jumano. Yeah, what you make cool horn more or that. But just what you say. Mm-hmm. Yeah, what you make cool that or want a staff or that. Ah, ultimately, yeah, man, a quire, or between you and why that. See, yeah, man, a quire. The key word is, see, yeah, my PP a quire, or between you and why that. So we don't need.
1: So what is the challenge with PPA? Interferences?
0: Interferences.
1: Or what?
0: Interferences. From? Because I buy 2 minutes on. I was so bored they making decision, you know. I buy inside the doors room. So I buy inside doors room they are. Then it means that the infiltration of the political class, the executive arm of government, you know, as soon as PPA you may deal. And you know, value for money now open. Unya. Unya.
1: I see. We've just been joined by my good friend, Neobaya Donation, I'm rent control commissioner. Because me can assemble and run any part of the donor fees. It's horrible. Yeah, rent commissioner or the Uber and a Okada and the services for us as a country, you know, and or acting in that capacity. Even with its acting capacity, normal all year.
0: Any attention?
1: Only eco hostels. No. Yeah. So what I say? Now, oh, here the all year now the officer or team. Now here, so you kada any a year Uber and a year these rounds are clearly.
0: Oh my.
1: Yeah, clearly.
0: Yeah, your Maya baby, ya say you in for so bad the ordinary person.
1: I'm telling you.
0: Ope, adi I affect Ghana ni timemuni. The ordinary Ghanaian partner, rent issues, because majority of Ghanaians are rent you. Majority of Ghanaians are rent. Who pay fewer of 4%? The percentage of landlords and landladies, property owners in our republic, or my almost mean drew 30% of our population. If you're at 4, almost 30%. Meaning said the remainderment, you know, the one I are carrying, you know, yeah, dies. I feel that number. So I don't see a man rent, I arbitrary. You be a baby
1: annoying.
0: Oh, yeah, oh, call a dime. Yes, yeah, they mar a high. I won't cry. Had near a boy that so now her condition. A wohoa. Owns away the other bracket. Never seen a bini ho. Unya be a genus.
1: Yes, you.
0: And it's that value, you know. That is why the rent commissioner in the office from 1960.
1: It's so sad.
0: Oh, my. Yeah, rent act in 1960. Oh,
1: so sad. Oh,
0: 1960. It's in 1960. Mra. Economics at 2026.
1: Yeah.
0: You intend me force him run to the latter. Am I any value for money in terms of say I'm running? Then the commissioner.
1: Yeah.
0: The rent court. And then the your designated rent court and because you district courts, no, SAV as the rent court. So which among these district courts are you in a specialized unit because about rent issues are a draw so on crime.
1: We should be deliberate about it.
0: Your family court, your specialized court, land court, because in the same hard you on crime handing, you know, who buy your land court as far as Bibri, land court 9, 10, then Bibri. But rent court, no, was saying.
1: In general, I'm a presidential staff for Abidjan in a potential member of parliament. May free ecosystems.
0: On only be Obianko Bay.
1: On no crown, and they wajia to say, Quam, you're Befasua, Obama, Mampany, Ati. Now, when I heard said, yeah, air cost of rent control, no messes, and he's joined me, Anna Mimiki comments be on ecosystem. Not Jinimuno. Now, Osu said, but of course, it was unsavory and as a day, okay, comments, eh? Anna and Opera, dear Twamua. It is Manuko Kotri, I'm sure on the side back. You got a car too, we see them Kokaya, Echo Fire, seven by Mimpe charge.
0: Okay. Commissioner Cartoon, we see another
1: car.
2: Oh, my,
1: in opposition.

0: Because he's one of our reporters, no, no.
1: Yes.
0: Now one what say no, Master. The bridge, the bridge. After the Yehu bridge, cry. Omu buton. Hey.
1: Master, we are reporting. No? Reporting for Doom News. Anthony Penu. Tema motorway.
0: Oh,
2: dude. Hey, oh, I'm happy to see you. It's your phone. I forgot. I was sitting up here.
1: Anthony. I hear you in a crown, so look nice. So.
2: Yes, I'm back ready.
1: I'm on here now. I'm on here now.
0: Oh, now I stuff. It's a problem.
1: Oh, I didn't care. Title.
0: Okay.
1: Where am I getting my
0: deputy?

0: Where you didn't care? Title.
1: Oh, okay. Deputy Greater Accra Region Minister.
0: I'm not your deputy.
1: As a.
0: And it's our title. Oh yeah. Oh my. It's our man for betting food. And we're run boy.
1: Yeah,
0: man. red.
1: Oh, my God. And Madam Mwase, the other time you came to give us an insight and what was coming, Hansonic, say under Garrick, you know, over church in Mutre, say that's where the challenge and I mean, Chadia, and so you're born come over here the following day, Nana.
2: Contractor, course,
1: yeah, he's there. Is there yeah, that was sometimes
2: yes, run is on bearing to the standard,
1: yeah. But sometimes, no, I draw so uncle for attention, say, Omususuma yen kasa, and Sana Sana Montuna. So it's just a question of communicating, say, this is it.
2: Oh, man, the only challenge in this thing is say, yeah, procurement processes, you know, is too laborious. And every contractor, so as you say, I didn't go. And sana wako site.
1: Okay.
2: And can nipe mwanka emergency issues there.
1: Ugrina
2: and can identify se o nipe ibiti mi capacity. Any equipment biti ni ajumana. Muti mi man go ahead. Na mwa processi documentation. But enumunu sometime nuna inflated courses abim. And tina se o ko all the steps. Na sa steps no sometimes you can even use 1 week to do it. Some meetings no you can use 1 week to go to first procurement entity tender this annual money na but nipa da say ni as you just approve as e be say na ye bi 1 month 2 months are you getting me contractor be cost site obey e be as e cost site we first 30% register certificate into and continue obey register certificate na eda table so from one table to the other, you say contractor by Bekasa, Nabibi Kum, as an our sign, and go to another table. And it's better. This kind of attitude of we as people in charge of making sure, say, expedite actions take place to make sure, say, yeah, you man on time, no, and a problem, no. Who share Honorable Road Minister, not probably, yeah. Nina is about attitude.
1: Unim, and no, I can make catch. I don't know whether out here may born a basso or make a very striking comment. And like all of us, we should be careful. Public service for no or this is all the cop baby now.

0: among kaya or cope na I expose you contractors. Moment to be born a regional a year and paying for now money.
1: They mobilize the people to side
0: to, be on the side.
1: To be doing something as if they are working.
0: Oh,
1: what kind of attitude?
2: Now, at the end of the way, evaluation, no? The effect of lack of monitoring, proper monitoring evaluation.
0: But the road minister cannot everywhere be.
2: No,
0: I'm going to break it down.
2: We need to strengthen institutions. Oh my, that's why we need to strengthen institutions.
1: For you see, this is this language strengthening institutions. Me, that I don't want to side with
2: negligence. Are you offensive?
1: Easy.
2: Or my see a prosecutor will be on negligence of duty. I would you work it here. Because I never come up for
1: that. Who can be frustrated? Look, regional directors.
2: Why must he be frustrated?
1: Regional directors, the reporter.
2: Why there's a law to cure this mischief?
1: I fuck him about. The reporter about showing a certain percentage of work done. But
0: minister, from intro.
1: So that director doesn't deserve that office again.
2: Anthony, and I make her say the other side report in the buy now call you in yes sir.
1: No.
2: Then you say charge
1: so person. Let him take that decision today. We ourselves coming and our party we need.
0: I know, yeah, you know. Party. Maybe unfortunately you're gonna acquire that perceived party person. Be all now if I go for problem, Baba.
2: Are you holding a civil service on your politics? Or Mun Code of Ethics and your
1: politics. What are you talking about? What are you talking about?
0: Lawyer Wadaroma.
1: And now I judge you for quite a party for
0: Lawyer Wadaroma.
1: Then I'll come.
2: Let me hold up, President Mahama Kokan. On this note, all kind of real issues.
0: When you get to the public service now, is and also
1: his party. But we are party ni Ghana First. Mimi waha, I am an activist of a political party. But when it is not good for the country, me I will side with it though. Or my you know me, Mimi side with it. And you what Jejuma? Who was 16 years to go on retirement? You don't go to site. You write report to deceive a minister.
0: Road minister.
1: And who be now? And who be now? Maybe a course where President Mahama could read the State of the Nation address about a road that Edani Asemo Kuruma because the minister took the report of the regional director as sacrosanct.
0: And Ukraine, this minister, President Mahama, should SRM one about you being because me, the administration ahead of NCB will be breaking down. Occur almost everywhere.
1: Every week is in a region, is in a district.
2: The problem is that, see, our district chief executive is only a regional minister.
1: But do you know that is also a cost to the state? The fuel, the operational allowance in this round.
0: There should be some punitive measures because I'm a lawyer.
1: My regional directors, you will say 8 o'clock Monday.
0: Office.
1: They should come and judge him why he shouldn't take action against
0: exactly.
1: Them. And I pray that he goes with that route.
0: Exactly.
1: Because NJF.
2: No trauma public service commission. No,
1: NJF.
2: And then they take them through the process.
1: We have a stake. And then I mean from day one, because I say the reset must start with the civil and public service.
0: And you make cost super.
1: Attitude is the basic thing. To delve into. Promise about a certain office, which is a value for my office. Emra, she said no question. Say, him say, engage say can wash him say no. Anyway, and the first round didn't got tap.
0: Procurement 20.
1: But he actually the ya seti Emra no. The president must implement. And all you know, they say have been can wash him more. And whatever. Ghanaians are commenting today. They are justified. Say, Omoma Dreamono and Kosia guy because the various institutions have been doing and yet they are painting what is the value for money.
0: Yeah.
1: But you have empire bottom which you say, Omusu, power muneno. It can be
0: business
1: ordinary Ghanaians. Every ordinary Ghanaian is a partisan Ghanaian.
0: There's nothing like even an ordinary
1: Ghanaian.
0: Partisan
1: there's
0: Ghanaian.
1: No new trust in this country again. My name Dada Ehun. Enti Yepa Omui Ura Basit Bamba is one diligent lawyer who of fraternity.
2: Oh, yeah,
1: even though he may be aligned to the NDC, but that guy has a certain focus. When it comes to corruption issues, he has a certain standard he has exhibited over the years. I pray that God grant him that wisdom and strength. Say, Obe put up that office. I didn't you nyambe ba or mine. Say, BBBA all the authorities ebe ye to make sure say yinya the proper value for money in procurement in other things we do with the taxpayers' money. We should get it because as if him.

study project is 12-month duration. That project will last for 36 months. Then variation cost. The project that will cost 100 CDs at the end of the 36 months is costing about 1 million CDs. So they should not just sit

0: looking at their books and say, okay, we at TFU, they be standardization in project management is key. It's part of value for money. Timeliness of execution is part of a value for money. All these things, they should take it into account. Minyan teki en kain emranu ye. Enti minim niya ewom. But aside emrana ye di ashe book numa ombe kaino, they should put morals and attitude to play. Because yanyan is a who continue to be.
1: Mese bi le di abidu ye school placement in sense.
0: Exactly. All these things are a how. Are you getting me? And then, look, even let me tell you something. Even in the military, and say the most disciplined society. And then it's me a procurement to a military.
1: Not challenge about
0: that problem. Yet standard ut uni a soldier for me because I'm gonna say a 2 idea training and the crab standard in fire even 5 rounds are not a 2 batting now I heated, you cannot fire again. Why should that be? Who procured that? When you say 2 weeks, and yema as so therefore, but akoto. It is the standard approved in the documentation of procurement, you know, will be ako cutting down.
2: And get paid.
0: Are you getting me? The auditors go and audit that thing and come and tell him you and I trash.
1: No, I make as a mindset, no orientation, yeah, value for money. It doesn't matter how decent, how very careful, diligent.
2: Internal auditors and so on.
1: Yes,
0: internal and external, and you know me a problem.
2: Antonio, internal and who crash and external.
0: How can you challenge the chief executive? It's who external rule bar. The internal audit, you know, you must make sure you punch big holes into it.
1: But why are we too ready to compromise? Why?
2: Greed. One of the key theories of conflict, the greed theory and a frustration aggression theory.
1: Greed theory.
2: And then frustration aggression theory. It's greed, you know, internal audit, or also person who see trust, I could die. And the chief executive be passing over money beyond, no, I shall not justify.
0: Echo. Me can't be see. Request now we are about
1: rent.
0: Na papa yi ana monto otu ayampe okroma no nika. NSOB.
1: Aba.
0: Estate owner. Na a topic up mana. Can you audit the wait me catch your estate owner and say money in charge in dollars. And a man in charge this fee.
2: Hostel owner so talk.
0: Are you getting me? You have commissioned me to do certain for and I'm using Okada. Any of these estate owners easily can call him and say, come and take this helos.
1: Easily.
0: Can you have the gut again to talk about that estate owner?

0: we employ people and the standard of their living is poor, you subject them to corrupt practices.
1: You see, the other problem, civil service been a penny power only OBM, and I'll see you two more years of power audit internal or audit service,
0: of course.
1: It's your more power,
0: yes.
2: Oh, my, I'm gonna go jandam ninja now,
0: yes.
2: Oh, my jandam ninja, and I'm on him.
0: The internal auditor, the internal auditor by standard should be like the CIA.
2: Internal auditor is near Juma year, and can see you being who so called who free a Juma mark on your problem,
0: yes.
1: And can best save
0: who are
2: because checks and balances cost so aggressive be behind them prepare and sign our approval.
0: When you request for approval for something, the auditor must be able to advise you saying, Chief Adiwe, I'm running here. Eddie, your harbor boy, a big one watching.
1: If you be able to watch it to what you
2: are, Obewoo. So also, say, internal auditor, I say, I'm
1: clear.
2: And in an announcement, most of them need to the table, so I'm watching, I don't know what you are to pump.
0: Then again,
2: I'm not for civil servants, any public servants, or much office, say, Chessusun.
0: Say,
2: how much office, Chessusun, Maca Wassam. Susu for the coffee to office from Chasusuno. Oh, my one
0: come. I'm a fuck what I said about. Say, Auditor General, Eddie report, ba, ne, excite financial irregularities and misappropriation in assembly, sir. And can you say, internal auditor, not always assembly, and say, yeah, they, you're prosecuting. But, yeah, you be the Okruma. All we do is come and sit in parliament and talk about irregularities. Then that same internal auditor is still in that assembly for another year. And the same thing will occur again. So,
1: nobody
0: can. This value for money office, me, me, Bombay, I'm going to see any of you. Because I'm going to pay you for the statement or paper. That means I say, I'm paying you or paper more, man. But one was sign of which you have any problem. Intimidate. Messre. Say, because even today, the morals are breaking
1: down
0: from
1: down.
0: The fundamental.
1: Down.
0: I get to me.
1: Down.
0: Obi Timmy frame, I catch him, say, Upe Briggs, Nayama Oba, Laboni, Intimico, Yenchi Sayamo.
1: Yeah, and then no apparently we are could get 30,000. Mr. What is a minister as a manual bienua? No manual a year placement be a nebekosu. As Omomo Yoma dear, go and make your case before the authorities. Neamako, 30,000 you paid?
2: Oh, my. Unimises are software and someone kuta keys. No, Miss and Mom kuta keys. Bomb 30,000 and suit me or more am I effective changes in Mom to Hamon AS Adian.
1: Hey, by yeah, dangerous.
2: So, you see, yeah, be cannabon chain say a cannabon chain. But it's a software, no more your input near the end. ABA, Minia Nupinu, Afuaqua, and if your mind here, Cabras, and tell you access to the
0: pressure. I'm home with this week in a change of.
2: Yemen Sunday was says no. Yes, so. Yes, say, Unia Barmine, so change your mind by adding 30,000. Oh, yeah, gee, I'm see, I changes into why a year, Yemen Sun among us, and why a year.
1: We should get the person.
2: Why a year?
0: Miwahe,
2: so who just can any intimate ya ebejai?
0: Mini contact via with those doing the placement. But calls ya by an opinion obi asre mimbuano.
2: An opinion mi kura mi opposition ni kwa calls ni biabam so.
1: Nukwenu.
0: Na obi so bi mu school on be bob pass and so pay change kwa na mi ntiasi mo.
2: Obi so anya Kumasi Academy boarding. Na ni nua no em so our problem kaka health problem.
0: And
2: kwa more STEM school or East Lagos STEM school across STEM academy. It's like you ain't changing no man. No, I'm saying, hey, when you come to academy boarding,
0: is it?
2: Oh, pay a class term academy. What do you want? You're doing. I'm saying, what is 54,000?
1: Eguetire. Eguetire. Eguetire.
0: And this is our platform for corruption. Because some will call, oh, I'm ready to pay. Ready to pay what?
3: Of course.
0: I'm not ready to take your money.
3: Of course.
0: Because me, Crawford, I'm working with him. That means me attitude is that me could be any more on family. Me, no. It is those things I don't get myself involved, but this is the cause. I'm ready to pay any amount.
2: I'm for
0: some
2: business.
0: So, baby, you say you are ready to pay any amount. Do you know you are subjecting your child to corruption from day one?
1: From that point, now,
0: according to me, so we're 3 hours away from school. No, sir, Kwanu, sir, dream where we're meeting forever.
1: No, my baby, my crab, I met 83 ID. What's your bed? I'm meeting you.
0: Are you getting me? Problem
1: ain't in my home. Let me damn it.

It don't man hear the crop now, Santa. I'm at my Y2K 2nd of October. Old song say, and a bit made in Kita Wanum. Well, Namiadma, we are here. Kijua birthday, 11/9/26. We'll be here to celebrate here.

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1: 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Me hun say yes. El drebi tumi yariebi.
3: Men kwa da anu sen tuntum ne ri omu wa college ho. Wabai na men sumi da hot sim. Ene say ya kwa ye test. 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
2: Emma, Yatumon, come on. 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
2: Men so Duffy's beauty products noa. 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
1: Oh, come on. 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Work and Happiness. 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
0: Work and Happiness got me riding every morning. 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That's right. Work and Happiness.
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Baby be out of four, what be a moon, Utim and Kana Utia, Mamu be a Nachi, Mimo be a quabba, Ediba, and Ede Jume dear. So we are throwing back. So throwback Thursday, work and happiness at Jumani Nijer. And

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Ono Adimia Tum. Ewa YouTube. YouTube. 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

Akwaba, Tina Ted Heba, Timudin, our programs are hold also. 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

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I'm a stranger bi abuao yen fast na kese enko enfama Duffy's Health and Beauty radio product in a what kind of grass or Ohema feminine mixture, Duffy's feminine cleanse, Duffy's healthy glow shower gel, Duffy's hair growth, and I feel so DBS Industries Limited and open chance here. Your mouth 10% discount. A bra water carling plus roofing sheet. 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

0: Prostatic hyperplasia. 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It's ma don't so de ba torting. Na you got the prostate na kesia. Na be noa organ noa I said donut no. Na fe ahono. And the prostate cancer, any prostate enlargement, difference woman is say, ka say a cancer. Let us say the cells making up the prostate, you know, and multiply at uncontrollable rate ya excess surrounded organs. Nemu yeka so benya prostate enlargement dia. Yes, o prostate na yeka sie. 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Ye sie ni se eno so so etimi afete odo no a. Don't so it's my big mono. And it's you got a prostate and enlargement, prostate enlargement here. That's an idea. Now, no one said this, it's here. The money you can see and say, the fact shall we have bem, a beer with your piano. No, not prostate in this union. Okay, the idea about scientifically, no. In the past, any by 25 to 30 years, no. You need to be. What can you say now? Yeah, you know. So we have 5 inch tower. Sa 5 inch tall one abeye. One certain thing ain't mean kisi. 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Nemo prostate ne die. E ye organ be a wobe memua. Woo ni no from 40 years and above no. Na prostate no. Every year bia no. There's a tendency say ne kasi yeno e kosoro. 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A bit may do maybe, none a cassian, I a cassia, my fabia, draw ben, a dow ben, and my Jones of Femono, not a canny sheep. Never canny sheep say woo. Yes, he said, I fear Jones on one golden sign, cause a banner. I fear the Jones on Odin sign, maybe.
1: Hmm.
0: 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The only fault a woman is a we are bema. If you said the woman is a hormonal condition that is adding a growth neighbor. We are young while producing high testosterone. Who produce with BFN said low estrogen. Who you know not a testosterone level no air drop it. Estrogen level no air rise it. Which sex will be actually say estrogen level air rise it will be ya. A coffee be a estrogen level e rise bebere ya e kofa bibi e promote the growth of abi e beka na say prostate gland na akofa sa wo ye nei e dia ba besio e nti no se ye ye bibi se screening the end 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And in Tino, ye can post it in once a month. Oh, this year, dear, my checky. Last year, my checky. It's the piano, that's a walk track, it's a genetic as I'm cranoa. And I say, when you will be our sword, then can end point air cast ye free scanning. And a lab on ye any free noa. The Kautimian is twice in a year cranoa. A child say, you are only being extra careful. You are only being very sensitive. You are only being health conscious. And you know, may yet and so na my affair. Me massa idea will say, you know, ain't me in Koyaka see, and massa be do maybe, not me present me transfer, not me intimin conco jenso. And inti, opi do beside me, and now a moon as a children.
1: Doctor, yada say, me share passionately the way I will see church in one, a Jumano unim papa. 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

0: 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Prostate now, I can see, you know, a compression. It's a my bladder, no, or just a tire, no, I have to wear it. It's a first, no, can't make the car for them, you know. And I'm in, and the woman, son, or just a tire, I am, they say, no, you half cup on a bemoa of Jewin bemoa, Nasadina, Osaka, na ayama. And it would be, oh, yeah, you know, and I would do so. And only a dear Baco. And I don't son no crowd, Wogan son is a carrium pokurano. Wogan son, why a carrino? As a na bones a cacra, na pill, na ba, na cacra, na pill. It won't fall when you now went cleaning very well. I will be now pantomino. Neither. Now, but only said, but Benuan was an assassin, a monia retention of urine. Who are the Bemma Mutti, Mrs. Shannon, and we ya. So, if we all cross us, Ubo musa say ni father say na sha say say e ma wa tenka asa say say e
1: perform
0: because estrogen level no rise e ja tenka ni say say perform utim sha say bunya a weak erection na fe woni ho ka for crash ya enyan block ye no kra be wunya bibia fe ni say ejaculational pains woni ho ka for shi ya ka wo saka ho ye ho sane anka ye wo de no bo so wo de ndi e ba
1: na wo ye de wo sane na wo ye ya say wo ba o wa ka say wi
0: ai let you say what you ya. It's just an man at your ano. Or my name could jay and now some no more partners better. If you say, so on no banish, she has said an uncle cheat or timid deno. And then no, a death piano. It's a drop the cra. It can host an anoa, a banish you. Now, sir, yes, a mau or sperm level no crash as I say, a

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1: 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What are some of the complications by so na ye bia kra no ne prevention ne ekwan e betimi afa so etiti e te sen. 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
0: Obi di meda se pa. 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E ma ho den e kofo. And my daily life, said the Utimi, when I will control life on our corner, now you don't control your life again. Just on the back of what I want it. Just on the back of what I want it. No one said, Bano, I just said, when we had the complications here, it means a deba. Prostate enlargement, any cancer. And no, I must say that one. And no, any cram. No, no, and who seems to no, a idea, a bit of my don't so no, a bit of maybe no, said the. What won't minion so this year the rubber I sell bearman and I sell it as set or blood the direct. Now if you only control of our don't so beam. It will moi no so about hospital. It's in the method make an answer, OPD. So do you have someone then in the onion, do you send me the main perfect hospital or no? Say or tenacity, not post it in the block here, or to move to rubber hospital, they call rubber hospital in tentem. Then to about tentem and say a show rubber no one. 3 weeks to 1 month to be at this urban yes sack and no idea so women. 3 weeks to 1 month to be a Obia no what's when you had the idea for hospital no. Or say you next time we had the only choice. Also urban yes a sack. See, a book to also urban now where there was a sack. And or how are the woman during that stage, you know, when you had the ultimate no, it's here beam. It bet me, so why in your treatment? I'm here me. One man yang ye treatment and yang new rubber name free wa. A bit much say. O marriage, you know, when it dear power we are no. Now free no cutting a short. But I dear back woman say, see no who say prostate no enlarge it. I enlarge it and on ba. End point to me part clinic. Ye cashing yango point when I'm say, ye were a dra, ye de mawa, itimi a boa. Emma prostate na aye kasiye no. It's me air the S shrink, you know. It's man yakitwa. Emma fee, bosses are posted, you know. I feel the anomalized it. Na a beer quino, no. Emma Johnson. Emma, I am says a shrink here. The best beer quinama, say be or quiet dao Johnson, you know, if any you return, the dao be my Johnson femono. It's me a beer. Now feed the wow, it's my day, it's me a Johnson cra. We also cry no, I want tea and cantum. Said the end there. And none of pay me catch or say minion papa minya emergency best trea. Om by she say or mokachita no hong kon ban. Yeah no sa nipano, yet no two treatment as well. And pan kosi be a bear month or two no. Ye bet me ashe ama ye rubber no. No or ye ugusua or ye treatment. I fed the enough fed with my aim. It will be say I sell rubber crayanwa. And yet too late, oh the NSA. Oh ba and yes, oh ba and ye rubber no. This year I treat you. Ama shrinking no. I feel ye and we post it now. Yes, and I feel ye a yet to ansana ye sabi and every home. No mono saupa. Now I be any blockade, and yet can see my name blockade with you to an acradia, and ye stopping. Ah, ain't me money, you can see me into me near the ancient robber. It is the reckoning in an essay. So to one a more. And I see a dear cause of prevention is better than Kiono. And ye very true when it comes to health. And into what would you mean? We are bear man qua, no kuno. Unmi abema no kache ne se end point to me particular clinic se sikasem na woka ho asem dia ye se lab and scan ni nyina no wo card kora wo ba wo nye card wo lab no scan no for prostate ni nyina no urethra ye be check urethra or bladder no sa lab and scan ni na e free of charge and into ni choice se obaka se bi e sikanti na minti minye na wo wie na se wo how bi wo dia na ofa se e hema wa

woman and say, see, you know who said, first it's not a large, I enlarge it and on corner bar. End point to me, part clinic. 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Emma, I am a shrink here. The best beer quinama, say, be or quiet doubt, Johnson, you know, if any you return, the doubt, Ben Mamma Johnson Femono. It's me a beer. Now, I say, the wow, wait, my day, it's me a Johnson Cra. Would you also cry no, I want to and cantum, said the end there, and none of pay me catcher was a minion, papa, minion, emergency, best at prayer. 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It's a hundred man to be seen. Made a man who see them got the end point to me, particularly. Yadibi, how be a stroke, yadi, a yadi, democracy, or Ghana. Ebeyawa, once you show, we've been in Namun and Bianim. One of you do what person or person unite in Yoya, or come about very pretty when you should be rooted by you, won't you mean that? We'll be a crabby and our bra end point to me, particularly, say, Bama de Nebra. Or one again a coffin, or the boss who are now one sania, and Cotta through these yak and num. That response now, please, Unyano. Oh, bad, that day, no, a bayo, a bayo check, never show no ano. That day, near more dra, that day, no one also wins a fire. Any point to say, I did the joa, a day, a yatrema. It will also do yadi, a china, see, I deal with the indebukumi, I deal with the kumeno. End point to say, ye all win quadi. Mama Gambra, a yadiano, and yadi a bit to me, a day, a bit to me, a kum. And now, yadi, who be an interesting team, they be idea personal number. Yadi a number to yes, it's a opa, Nasa Wunya issue be. A man says, oh, me, oh, I fear the banocran, Wunya maha, now we issue be anoa, and near Ninkomo. Betty have a fee, Piazzo, Yabajoso. Fanamba and a fatuo near Ninkomo. Number near 0244. End point, your Spinters Road, Shell Signboard, your Tema Committee 22, Kumasa Kronom Abuenia, Takrabe, and Nadia Queen of Peace. Number bit my fray and so no, a 0244. 8677068 0244 8677068 0244 8677068 0244 8677068 OPD, I salute you this morning.

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And pay me bed, Juma. And a taxi driver be. Almost one more born a wawa. Or see, Opi, ye feel you. 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How much a dama fans kakra. 1 year till now, Cassa, when you drew Jum. 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

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Tinated stomach. 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And a man who drew busume,

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0: Bo White, where your original play was it Honey Trap? 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Now what DA? 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What sounds so weird? Now, I didn't watch you know. What sounds when your girlfriend? Well, for now, our garden. 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And remember, baby, no, I see, baby, now, girlfriends, already I see. I didn't moon him. I said, Pat, my boy, say you. Roverman Productions was the only paper power. Ebo White. Baby, I told you, my dear, air cross of Bradown Super Heavy. Young Coupon Aduma or Stati or China. 11th and 12th to a year 13th September 2026. Our National Theatre Patrol will pay a year ticket per show. Individual. A year 300 cities couples, a year 500. And I'm one. Mekase Mwa, a year Roverman Production Loyalty Card, and also a year 225. Now, on Sabet Miaka ticket, Nibin, so Abra, a year Koba. Short code is obey me at all. So, Abra, what dial it? *365*535#. May the mob you *365*35#. 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
1: Ya me dio OPD.
0: OPBD. 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
0: 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Wa che kakra na die ne do kopi o.
1: Eh ejuma. Because you hear Juma, just say your programs were hard. Yeah. And go for I invite you for more programs near the interior, so make sure we are sana. Yeah, me, Juma, my ba. But you said, yeah, make me tell my son, me ba, no.
0: Okay.
1: Yeah.
0: Yeah, but I say, Opini PSA, dear, ain't me myself, PSA, you sue, adding your for a ba. Yeah, pa, hon, to ma. 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

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Wow, we hear you, sir. Great change is coming. Thanks to you, computer clean me come for the amount. Minim, say, what the NA dysmenorrhea, especially a ma. And I say, A, B, and now the NA typhoid, and I say, asthma. And I say, kidney failure, Mr. Rao, me come for thanks to you, computer clinic, the amount and pay, Mr. Rao. 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

0: Medikan editor anim sɛ ye wo Heart Builders Real Estate enko motwetwe e wo ha anopai na mamema dachi hema akwaba emra kasa fidi so dachi hema memo akwaba
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1: sawo
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1: Wow,
0: Miss Manfield,
1: I wasn't disappointed. Say, so be honest, and you're not here. 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
0: Gary, no, we are fine.
1: Aye,
0: Gary, here, say, was here, bottom man. And when I say, cry, me, one way, TM, you can be so. Would you, Gary, and then I'm saying, I know, cry, Miss Midi, Gary. Gary, you're come on, Banchi, Moreno, so, you're solid. The BI is on point. We teach him on the director. Any Heart Builders Real Estate Hong Kong, okay. One more pass as at all. They say, as I know, a wahini, hini. I do a tea and kaya tea, or mupi biatra.
1: Me da say, me de me fasa kwenya we so enfa and shen koma, etie for any na, ewa han mona, yansas no dear, be beer yansas no do na.

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1: No, okay.
0: 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Ain't it? Maybe I see Dinah say, Honmon or Pese, who suku, and answer hospital, and that who gets us an hotel, a one soa, and also a bit to me, a Sarquignano, a Honmo, a demand woman. So now, OPD, dear woman, and
1: said,
0: a Jumaku be a say a bank a Juma, a media a Juma, a school, say a government private, and ne a cra Hanmo. Say, wound ya sassy, no wound ni. 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
0: Ne se, good news wo.
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0: And come on, more de. 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
1: OPD me da say and sasa obi 50,000.
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0: Okay.
1: 6 months.
0: Mm-hmm.
1: 9 months.
0: Okay.
1: 12 months.
0: Solid.
1: Yeah,
0: 3 month payment plan. Mm-hmm. And you were 6 month payment plan. And you were 12 months.
1: 9 months.
0: 9 months payment plan.
1: And you were 12 months.
0: Okay, sounds good.
1: Yeah, 1 year.
0: Sounds good.
1: And you know, since you say no, you buy your office one more. Now you shred there, you can fall in now.
0: Okay.
1: That's say you know every year. Now what's your part payment? Asasino.
0: Yeah, you're in Krata, say Bibi.
1: Yeah, they are now. Oh, to your part payment, you can start building. Now, if you just send that work on mono, now, ugu swa e this na if you die, onsa aka. Ashaman opposite Old Mandela Park.
0: Okay. And Papa bi say Kakito.
1: Kaketo.
0: Kaketo.
1: Ba kope.
0: Me da say. Enti yenya contact number no so that o mo ete nka 80 na no ko bi frere na. And then open our same your number. 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
1: no. 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
0: Eh wonim say man store fa che
1: me. 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
1: fi han man na.
0: You better trust who you grant agreement from.
1: All right, table, you have forbid to me a fire. It was 0256.
0: 0256.
1: 064.
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1: It's not about the 90 minutes, it's what you put into the 90 minutes. It's not just about the win, it's about the will to win. It's not just about the jello, it's about what's inside.
2: It's not just about the game,
1: it's what you put into it.
3: 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Who's got what it takes? 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
0: Okay, small girl, listen. 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

0: 秀 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should tell yourself, I will watch the match. Next thing, you're arguing with the referee.
1: But that's not your side.
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1: say acquire education. 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And my Musa Shatawal is soon can be or not to one corner or 8 days. 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
0: To up home
1: was oh, may me quarrel. Bray say. Mariama Afo ene eyo birthday efri Abena Mensa ewa shaman o se
0: Abena Mensa
1: Abena Mensa I my head say only Abena Mensa efro e frere be me be
0: kwa so me Abena Mensa
1: Abena Mensa
0: me me Mensa no ye Mensa
1: eh ye Mensa e frere na so ye kwa no na won se aban
0: me ka so be Mensa na Mensa what ye say
1: ase chirimu
0: onim
1: chirimu
0: e di na be me afro bi Mensa
1: o do ba Mensa
0: o se de
1: o to so Mensa
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0: mate na ko ye report my Duhan san ya we news no na
1: papa ni din wa ha but mc me be say me boni din san be say me ko na me ko hu die ko so wo mo na mo dan ho dada no wo so obi nu si dan na na nko for dan ho dada ati ase afi wo mo na mo dan ho dada so mu wo no ntumu na wo mo de si anu be si dan no kese body beat but I say, me pass the case and come out penny quancher for the tabernacle. Maybe it's my like a big O 5. Yanko Poya Duma or China or the Yanquacher, Yabba Ababa Transit. Not Eddie Jumedino Abremo, a friend of OPD, my cram. Obria Boyfriend Temfrem. Only Abra Pukia Hine and Eddie Cassia Bono Ebreo.

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1: Den. Any MTN? What's the issue? No, so Nibia, Boahon, where you tiawa? Oko my MTN app on Osoa. A one download you. 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
0: Any bra Facebook, any YouTube, Ocean, na share, na brabe, and some ways is here in Yachirum for Nina. Yadiani Chilamana, just a year placement center. Babia, and Quada, one person come to a Susuku. Now almost of your swims, and swap by an Emmy Yankan to a Susuku Domoko. A beam the one who's went to walk across the Sano, we bore a cranidian, a beam pomaya, crampona campus with the natural, and there it was an end of tossing nine. Na penny be hey, any a boy in ho, den. One much them one, and a fun I knew who could do hono. I had dindy a ma wonum pa. One of say, a friend of poem could jina hono, just a yam mono, yama crampon wem, and omo hain a potomo, a wofosu mudia cobe and ye, and a one much yamu, or bwaf one wine, one ever free, just will be a few womumpo, and one more dia cobasa, na yenti one of them one, one of the two yanimini be. Na yansha. The air cost war. 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

0: 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No move, we are not a full for now, Monsu, a work case, a full for no, and Monsu, no more et me et two, and one anamon at the amount. Timino Cassadia and Penifocusua and Hesse and Shebeguacum Amao for the Momo at all.
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2: 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But grade C, I'm doing it too. And moreover, so school, I'm doing it too. There is an issue. I reset. I close it down indefinitely. And I have to come to NAT. So they unbet me, assist me on it. Me DQ in the Tsunami Adrum. It drew me 10. I was able to attend to. And I'm my idea to say, yeah, okay. Then if
3: school. And then school, man.
2: St. Sinai, when I'm a place, you know, because of issue in Tokwane, SEO, and to Omar closing it down, I call on, I don't think so, but to me, I say for a bit to me, I call.
4: Na wonya ye no kwacheke ye no na ye ma no Prempeh College anani age chese wo bo se eduache no omo san kwakwati ke bi ma ahun ye se Saint Hubert to se school bi no ma sesa no na je se Prempeh na 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
5: What's the atmosphere like for you?
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5: Ready?
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6: Nine.
4: Ena te se akwadano eka se. 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
3: What's the atmosphere like for you?
4: It's a nice, but because they don't have the money in this level, I can't go.
3: When you came, have you spoken to any officials?
4: I
3: have not spoken to any official.
5: And nobody too has spoken to you.
3: Ready?
5: So what do you want to be done for you?
4: I want them to change my
5: son. You want prepare? You had aggregate what?
4: Nine.
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0: your media no. 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Sika do do no rules are 45 na 15,000 per and omo yiye. And ti your mo kan yeta na ti say if that information is anything to go by na just say kwaye no correct them say bi a waje omo sika. Aha, nti na say bi omo so omo ye na say by the name no. Nimpa kwati bi ese mu a.
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0: For now, they mean many other information, but all the same, they me a bit cost where they actually
1: no
0: near Bruce, but when you're in fish and best, they are.
1: Are you? And so, dear, said the Abbey, as some more to Bambo Force with the actually. Morning, nature and himself, a dream, you know, be a befraba. Nah, yes, I don't cry. Why? Or can be Alfred? Hello, Alfred.
2: Now, or can't post it for Simbi, maybe a man will be watching. Now, what shall my dear teacher Branty
1: and
2: Nimuja
1: and Yamre and Yamre?
2: Now, some 45,000 the bush and say, be a hoddy.
1: Ah, Simu. And also, obvious to say, Enru say, Tizia, Seman Uncas and Ninu Shadana,
2: and the entry posy for him. The Ayano, I posy for the boy. Now, Caposy for a man about now, what day, you
1: know. Alfred, now, can be to us.
0: Mejeze, in fact, Fosuha no Oba, there was Central North Regional Police Command, there's a region, no central, they achieve me, and headquarters by who Fosuha, a chef Fosuha to a Duncan of Finland put him. Nejuma Mobo, Hanoyas and Ketua, fraud, no, make I say last, a very 2 weeks in it. I could tell you, we were school for a wooden jaw, a friend saying, Western Hobby, and Ranty be at that region, is 30,000+. Very report to baby, or one of them said, Yom Fambra for Sue Cyber Security. Omitri, Manimpano, yes, I saw no crow, I think the Kuhei, Oma Machino Court, Oma for this canoe. You see, I'm no case, Obinso, and also all this cement, Janiade, and also so a Nimpia dad, and so Omoya Danguti, I'm with cheesecake, Oma Countum, and also a postponed Asia, Oma Codwin Pano, and see, and you know, several ones for a cyber security for the human ball for 200 years and get to as they say, a human day, Omgusu Omoye, but Omoye no mini report on the answer to the UDH, no matter what you but as a car, 7 years, maybe a year, how many names, no more words, my bad.
1: Not just a horn of fraud, no, you buff us, you know, a cost of hopper.
0: How can we buy a Obrivana? I didn't start away. You be sicker, yes, I start away.
1: I say, shall see if you are no more, Alfred. Hey, a queer. Free.
2: I'm in here.
1: Pokia. Abana, Kafra.
2: I want more. But
1: I need that
2: hole. I posted for a moment.
1: I'm to your media.
2: Now, Kajamum.
1: Now,
2: some would sit today, Bediatriana, Yahundi, a woman in a
1: paper.
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0: former this year beer. Woman to Batako in South Africa, and no more sorry woman, so Ghana for Kahubi, and your mamma who do be a Kahon, Nebana Sano, not Ghana for being my here, here, put all more say, or pursue a buffy. Woman need me to almost be yet. Woman pursue a buffy, be pumba bitina, eh, will be a Japadia, stress uncle for be, and woman be a school so, and a few masses in Nano will be a pursue di Jaho. 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
1: 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Yan can't hear you perceive him. Yan can't say Ibrahim Mahama, and yes, or Bwagana. Yan can't say if you are one of Bwagana or the penny an answer or the pair that you may be able to buy away in Kasai. But you perceive him a conta and wait here or say you. I think soon a whoop in your set. 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

0: 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Yes, I'm with the police car. So small, small boys, I'm with the green. I saw a mono. One with the name, you go share here. Almost so Bianca, and when you say, oh, Casa. And you have to say, the Casa, almost said that. Casa Nimana, that green for small boys in voice, and Mia. Pepper spray, and you put many and so many way, and then a net. A bomb was signed, MC Yawba, yes, of a boy, and see other queen.
1: A hand, wait, a dirty phone, no. And your Facebook, I won't want my mimp and inform me that from a woman, yum, a man, quan, ya brania brane, will be a cojaco, bra Facebook. 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
3: Okay, so Danny dear, your pay, and can't say young penisho. 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

0: woman to me and we talk so trim. 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I want some major court now, send you no and trussel. Now, young quoddy and quotes ye, nipper bakwam ranty and numi and San Wujuma, Womo a brim no prepran or no, the other two don't see him.
1: Patrol, if you're the other man, say, I'm in fact, you say, you take a down costume, you pay down costra in Miami. 20th August, my name is Ma Ushi. Suddenly, you send me neighbor. Greater, I start seeing when you see now in blue on the gate to miss happening around. Now start to say, I am. Yes, see, almost dying self contained by your shoes. So, am I yet? That's one room, I'm my tenant out too. And I'm only you are inside. I start to show me and Yama, a free lady need them. It has a lady now helpless in 10th August. I'm a baby fear, but greedy in the palm tree. Hey, may mango tree back was almost like greedy. I said, if you any chin, or more better. Messi, two story, six were top. I say, see, 3 were. And a messy 2 bedroom self contained. Intimate middle, no, or more person more better. Any idea of a call court. Anything according to me, first 20 interest, or to treat a small washroom. But they are showing pussy a collar, not see, I'm say, hey, are they going to kill the baby too? And it'll be true, a boar washroom window. And no happen, the blue yen is a thing, men call 4-5. It's true war. Your name is neighbor, and I say, walk it. It's here, it's here. True, Eba Elijah, so to me, pack a gun where me tell noise. Me do it, you're a nurse, I say no man for one.
0: And yeah, mammy, I was in the cane, dear no fum no, nanya non qua, nippe be almost so honum no, dear my fum, but couldn't you drunk a sitting como, a bimusu a caho, yes, about quite your tea and want to win swing at you. Will be a wise answer, pa, what to win swing at ye, and one canoe. And they, when I'm crumpled now, I probably be at Terno, ever hold them. A month for being so one for 10 more minutes, say. One more bread, what bread you more bread you, Langas if we, Mantinum ye, ah, one more bread do, it's in penny for a and shall want some uncle.
1: Me bapen, you know, emotional trauma. Eti Adams or Chow, Legon, or your medical student, and some of you fear a cordana down from China or Detroit because of sick or one or Kaya. I be also in the night. They say, I'm a boy Elijah, they are born in Intimo. Or who finds on Quabo and think what are the Okra Osuro? And the fear and panic, I'm a summon in Mamu, and a greater, I'm by your fear 2 times. Eti, many of us are from the area on Mona. I say, yet hell. Yes, sir. Na Ghana by any judge for 800 so many prosecutor woman and why na area mo one yet to say and maybe grasshoppers.
2: The case happened to us in 2023 where these guys bought land and basically took over land that wasn't theirs. You know, we've lived there for about 30 years as a family and they broke in and started building overnight, you know, day and night building. The effects are devastating as far as emotional damage. That's the worst one, to be honest, because you can't even stay in your own home because you've got
0: You can't even stay in your own room where I want to see it. If you want to win tonight, they're more. What do them cry? You're too. You're the two in Kranter. Ever two of you dining. It's no question for the Yerosa. Why? It's the anonymity of Mamphobia. One more is Legon. One more bro. Is Legon. Now is Legon Langas. There's one holding. And then the question says you're moving a court. Belly no man to be a anya and once you say an envy in Jamuku Suchrim 23rd on Bessanko court to be him.
3: I just am Rano and one with your boy.
0: Oh,
3: Yes, I make us say, one more shabba to Mbaba to us, we're being penny for Bedam and Yukuna, no more be any Muninano, or Mako Winsia Mudi, Yamani Boni, a cool workroom, and a warho, and Shamudian, Jinaya Ben, one more see, a cool wakaba.
4: Obri, me do so.
3: Amiantiwe, Umpanisi de
4: Umpanisa, Samaram and Oka say, Obri, about to announce a say, no, and then we say, we are not Oma by a man in Nemum, Ube Pim, or Alisa Hotel Hanum say, I agree, Unum San. And I be your cool now, or about to us on 1 year, except no, yeah, one day air share. There be a one man with no to me a hood one will be a better or about to a car town, so a friend of balloting. Now, only we are in a June training, yeah, or that a year in Kuna no federal comparianza, attitude, just say, and neck, when be our son, national council, and a neck. Every share woman now, I be your cool and to say, yeah, oh my, and far about to know. Any embra, ya one of my share, a dear far about 1 hour, ya bomb bino. If we saw break, we see about 2 other. Nina, woman, the atom penny for him. Now, National Council, no one on the eight, they took who are, Omusia Gina, will be NKB and Kahon, let us a woman, I had the final decision making body of the party. In Tiena, Omusia, we now only and someone to win more. Now, National Council, so I'm a one of them, a year.

0: and somewhere a worker for whom so much ya tomb, and now one of the answer to be a woman. Now, a group of PMO has, I shame we at the impending for a cookudam, a war, and become a new queen, other PMO, a war, a year, at least I would have a big biara, or can be ye one when you queen the moon, the meeting I saw her. 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Your friend appeals committee, no. On also other PM who had say, yeah. Woman, you know, everything she wants to be one above about one hundred year old Yano Greek, one of the two. But did you say? And could see a numer no numuko no Siano de. Not your Hujina, one of them SDA, not yet the woman about a bread, a tear for which you are the mechanism.
1: So, more way, Yamani Bonnie, a co-watching. I will put you any PP at night.

0: Tiano dear. Not your Hujina, I won't see, not yet a woman of Barbara, a tearful which I don't mention.
1: So, more way, eh, Yamani Bunny, a cool watch room. I will put you any people at an acacium. Way about one number two, Yami Adam Bobus and the Tosmi and San Aho, and soon sounds one which shall do a one more year near Bobuano and our Tiano. A man for Jenchen, Abana Fabi Femme.
2: And you make Facebook and media, media for Mudia, where your Francis or say yao. Was see MPP masum jeni mo sisi eke zi. Was see asum jeni mune nwansu wa nyako nobi yimu. 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Was see Dr. Baumia. Ege incoming president okay. 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Wonder boy. Was see ahwini ye. Yeah, but for the Ajikumi, obrina bechirimu.
1: Ade.
2: Wasi the table is broken. Tibini broken, no.
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2: Ewa kwa embezo.
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2: We are
1: Na, yu wansu wansu wansu wansu kamra nangu wanko tuwaza. 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
2: Ye, o, open, obinya.
1: Efiye guwe. Oh, man, yes, sir.
2: That will bring some more cancer. Now, where ye ya obri adjacum, asawang, and ye na ebi a wo odio nim, why? Was it not the day which the bitch where ye odio na ye boy in him, and studio had ye had a dear Bada Bianya. Now, Stephen Chubas Yankra was say, canena a ye and confirm the same cookonkit and kittinino. Okay. My name is na with your person boy was in a yasemo or some day be pa edna and no edan chensua Ebenezer and sa was a Ghana. Jodi obetu me aka eye Edna ewa Eric was a we dear aden dear ne koso. Comment sa pillar two was his school placement no and kwa NDC for fa some the age man and yet when reset your can ye send it ye naka reset de kadienye da dan mobile ye in kedin kasansem we ye shabu babia. 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
1: me? Yanak must have for no coin.
2: And ya, Santamai,
1: Mumaba,
2: au revoir, au revoir, merci.
1: I may add much, and I was
2: here, it was
1: when you know so.
2: Raya Asare, David Russell, any was say, oh, dear Nacosu, a gun name, a Yasimo, senior coupon, or who gun a mob, papa. Dignity. I love what I'm seeing. What are you seeing? What
1: do
2: they see?
1: Now,
2: me kind. Some people say me who they are. Who no? Na park we see Thomas. Into what park we see? I watch you see. Into India. Yeah. But asaba GH. Tama kumri tutu BBC no oti efi. Yakubu Dombo te ofenso kaira.
1: Abana na dena. 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I know we jine chile hey. 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
1: And you baby, I fire no. Where new crew? Where who the who? Who the? Homa. Where who?
2: And I want you to tell me.
1: And as from Pondo, mo. And as from Pondo, mo no nebe who. Aha. Who the abena pokuya? Ah, who the abena pokuya?
2: The abena pokuwa hini.
1: The who? And as from Pondo, Mo no nebe who. Se kuru mo tru mo de. Aha. So ane tena. Ose. One year empire ano mo bo. Now, see NDC, I'm a new crew, and I'm a new crew, and I'm a new crew, and I'm a new crew, and I'm a new crew, and I'm a new crew, and I'm a new crew, and I'm a new crew, and I'm a new crew, and I'm a new crew, and I'm a new crew, and I'm a new crew, and I'm a new crew, and I'm a new crew, and I'm a new crew, and I'm a new crew, and I'm a new crew, and I'm a new crew, and I'm a new crew, and I'm a new crew, and I'm a new crew, and I'm a new crew, and I'm a new crew, and I'm a new crew, and I'm a new crew, and I'm a new crew, and I'm a new crew, and I'm a new crew, and I'm a new crew, and I'm a 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

And at top boy, 256 to me swat on online. *725*3404# Dress code. 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

0: Hospital, Womni, a Shaman Municipal Assembly for Kantuma Bwanoa. A Shaman head directorate, Eka Hon. Na Juma Womudin, and say, Womosha, Shaman, and important for being up on the day. Na Womotimini, a chair. Na Sebi, a nay, say, Oh, court, na Wako, Amia show up on the day. Yes, he be a free, Nanso, and yet, Ninina, and Abinanesa. Na Quenya Woolwin Mukrana say. Yes, I also renew health insurance at the amount. And until new Christmas house with the former car, as you said, Moody, my ma, and Kadia, ye empa, mo boy Juma. I fear I shall send one share free head screening, I say. Now, we are John, only free, ye March and April, no. Be me, ye May, ni June, Black Wachona, Aquia, July. Tonight be a year August, Mamumo. Cecilia, I mean, what say? Yes, September, but me a woman, no. A horn woman, woman, boy, juma digger digger ho. And see me patch, what that, sorry. Say, woman, one, when you a moon pie, one. And from my form, one, I'm a form, uncle. A best show, my pumin in our camera, at the amount now. As I saw, we knew on my head insurance, I pay so I come. And see, my woman, and to turn us a crack, for mammy, call for papa, call. Now, for many now, so call, one, be show me now. Now, mancha, my name, I'd run by October. Nima, ebe November, nano yedi, a chat on a fee, so you call Jia make a cra. New Christmas was to say for our brother one a brand, and never my cradle, a womb a beshano. Na, dear Deno cry, ye, Miss Row, one we were farco, or moon rank of fee, and Frank Bobby and Cobra ran to us who will boho, nor can send be not some nincy so no, or can some noama. I any oh, shedding so set new Christmas was to moon road be a fee. Name moon, woman say, be a woman your head screening, no. O ma se ono ho anu mwinti mumra na omu enshamu. To free number nini 0800-180-260 and a 0544-347-239. 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
0: 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International Prisons Chaplains Association. International Prisons Chaplain Association for one of them to Safre Obia. 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
1: I said God will change your story. 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
1: Gil, I will throw you out.
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0: Honey Trap shows on the 4th, 5th, 6th, 11th, 12th and 13th September 2026 at the National Theatre. 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
0: Yes, celebrating those songs and memories to quest from Gosokura.
1: I am drummer from Y2K Jam.
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1: La Palm Royal Beach Hotel.
0: A theater. 2nd October 2026.
1: Get fee.
0: Single year 150.
1: And a double year 256.
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1: Star 725 star.
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1: 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One will sweat, one

0: Grand Chefs Ghana has ever seen before. One will sweat, one will cry, and one will lift up that trophy. Who's got what it takes? This is where the next generation of great chefs get their start. And this season, they are not holding back. 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
4: 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So I have a plan. Ecobank Junior Saver account. You open it for me today. We put small money every month. By the time I'm done with school, the money will be plenty. Yes. So what do you say? Daddy, I want to hear yes.
6: Yes, yes.
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8: Ah, Martin, what? 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
2: 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His praise choral de When Bad Is Better, Ebrew Musical Theater, Ekakuma, Na Edamani Hunu, Gidie, Boiseto, Ene Elida Suo Edi, Senyankupon Ayeko Mua, Entrese Oniho, Etoda, Ashensudia, Yeshe Nimu, Woyempai Bumunu, Enye Noso, Nanyankupon, Enam Edi Emwayaba, Bitienyum Ne Ensemua, Ebesesa, Senya Uhunu, Abrabo Ewo, Amanyeni Sofio, Ebekosu, National Theater, Accra, Kwesiada 20th September 3 PM. 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
1: It's not about the 90 minutes, it's what you put into the 90 minutes. 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It's not just about the jollof, it's about what's inside.
2: It's not just about the game,
1: it's what you put into it.
3: Sabe, sabe. Sabe, sabe. Sabe, sabe. 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

0: iron, folic acid, and a B vitamin. 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

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Antimi na urade aye mi say. Oh my goodness. 27 minutes to 4. Hey, I do 106.3 FM, Ghana's number one radio station. Good afternoon. Good afternoon.

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And then so the obochi don pa our very own Akuma Mama Zimbi. Yes. Better job. 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Or say ah, you I am to say if you are man quite a mock clue. You muana abna pukuya in here. Nafina Mammy Kuya. Oh yes, show now no more big now which no more massage on the idea. Mammy met me a chomina, Tianedia me, mamma. 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

0: kakra no mu say because ah e do be kura no maso abu of course ni sa oh Jerry o de o de say o de o de and auntie akuma oh na dan akuma akuma sa o ka so o crumbs ah eh oh say just say e di akuma wan ka sa kan bi kire
1: oh fans ni na me wo ho nya me adu me wo ho me jima ho me na kakra
0: yeah
1: so that definitely be bia be fine
0: good good yeah. 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
1: there be enko ne boko
0: ma be sra mi jo ha je ne one bagum sa na ekwa na ade ade ade ade ade ade

Ecobank. Yes, show you my dear Nancy and you want to hear the idea. Na, I'm on the brain and not any other day in the Ecobank music sweep. Na, Ecobank for Afan Weka. You repa, you're the end of videos of our time, baby, bro. It's a short video, and so be a shame not to know for. Sometimes it is better, say, I dear be will be trashed, keke. Na, Wamako. Yes, all the assembly are now for her in chair. Oh, yeah, tin, pia. I told that. Baby, a beco green, yana, and your fessa. It today, your babasa video, so but in the meantime, Yanda Ecobank, I say, or say a nay cry there, or maybe be a very simple the amount he downloaded the Ecobank mobile app from the Google Play Store or App Store for 2 hour bills, fire transfers, outdoor, creative virtual card to data, airtime, and the Kekahuni now, a brown hair, Hong Kong banking hall, Ecobank, the Pan African Bank. Na fe, yako ya nimono, yam fast down so ma, Belmont. They say asa abedwa so bi mu as say ni mu de yip smoother creamier at you say more refreshing than ever before. It is carefully crafted with unique ingredients. Come on pa ya che say we know it is made for everyone who celebrates their greatness every day. So where juma mu wo fie wo spending time with family and friends pomodi am but so be ma so a chilled bottle of Belmont. Na etimi ako ye kama edi amount. Ubetimi nya de ato e wo shop bi e be bi e mu na onso wa share e ye o Belmont moment no with us on Instagram and on TikTok at Bell Beverages GH and also so eno no. But ubetimi afre 0544-335-800 and 0544-335-900 na inquiries bi and now pe bulk orders and so a na yetimi eno accounts and Belmont also shine your greatness. Belmont, a new malt experience. FDA, I move you. Now, I just to say, hey, pa. Mother range of products, no, so diet, and I say, I can't for the mouth. See, if you bet you need, come on. Why, for fair, fair. Ejina, hey, mother soap. Yeah, no, Udi dry now, once here, nothing. 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Unuanumubi and now ma numubi and now se ukunu and now yere now the nato so fe fe kama pa nemum assembly ba kopetiawa or se senya my way kase no way and wa and no na me ma re

Yeah, chess, we know it is made for everyone who celebrates their greatness every day. So, so where Juma Mu fear, or spending time with family and friends, but more than but so, man, so I can a chilled bottle of Belmont. Na etimi ako ye kama edi amount. Ubetimi nya de ato e wo shop be mu be mu na won so wa share e ye o Belmont moment no with us on Instagram and on TikTok at Bell Beverages GH and also so eno no. But ubetimi afre 0544-335-800 and 0544-335-900 na inquiries be an open bulk orders and so na yetimi eno accounts and Belmont also shine your greatness. Belmont, a new malt experience. FDA, I move him. Now I jab to say a yapa. Mother range of products, no so diet, and I say I can for the mouth. 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

mwa. Tie. Ebiana ene de no me se. Yesterday we spoke about this. It was between 12 and 1 p.m. today. Mumu a. Se. Efa okon na we nye bia. Tie. No worries. Nyami adumwa on Sunday. Another Mumu hour eba. Sunday the 13th of September. We de ye de be bro 6 p.m. to 7 p.m. 1 hour only. Yes. Just buy airtime worth at least 10 CDs on your Momo app. Ubeto Momo app no so. What I say? Now fe why enjoy instant reward during the Momo hour. Remember date near Sunday, the 13th of September 2026. And the time is between 6 and 7 p.m. Momo hour is brought to you in partnership with the Gaming Commission of Ghana, Ghana's official gaming regulator, committed to promoting safe, fair, and responsible gaming. Terms and conditions can crown home. It's your best stress. I am sure now. I'm sharing some Eddie Amayim. Now, producer, video you must have been there. Rasta video now ready. Far too quick in your fini in income. For video too quick in your income. If I try joining, I will. YouTube no so se sia. Join here se sia. Mhm. Join your eye YouTube no se sia. Patcho hwe video in mine. You see the boy in a red shirt. Video no TV in common you. 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He said, "I need to be track him." And I'm going to track him. And I'm going to run. I'm going to run. And I say, oh, no, so yeah, fast. And I offer as it now a war anymore. To my motion video, I say, well, P. It will see from a pair. And on we fast far. At you know. And I obey can track no. 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
1: That's nice. That's nice. Right. And to sign my actually, I'm quite busy. My contact number. I'm not free. I'm from Kumamde.
0: You any? By Heba Hospital. Okay. Actually, I'm quite Ankara. Your baby a friend is Spentes. 18 junction. Ofa ka baby aka so be see Spentes 18 junction. We see your hope taxi for home load. Catch him say oko. Ban Heba Hospital as your. Sanso ena koko bi mu kuma senso a. Baby a friend say atunso agugu. Aban IRS abia ka sina chi ope. We hu Ban Heba Hospital e wo ho. The number say didi juma e 0244 988 004 0244 988 004 and I say 0244 083 482 0244 083 482 and in T send a woody can and so be a home one or how mo or yadi mo yadi be tetino or their friend number no naji a munchy movie a bibi a peso busa at the far yare how and I say opeso busa at the far ban heba hospital who be an or their friends and embassy yadi abejoso.
1: All right.
0: All right.
1: Ebe dawase. 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
0: Ba amase. Ye de atwaso.
1: Ye de atwaso.
0: All right.
1: All right. Ubu su tie 106.3 Adom FM. No na ya gba pa osima ba ko pe ke. Ekome. Me patcho Roverman Productions e de bibisun ko brain. We e ye Honey Trap. E trap wa ye ho hwea emfa. E de ya obetu me. The amount between the amema there, those ones as usual, baby. Now, Ninina Muno, you need to see this play. When you say Uncle Boo White, and then a pound for the one the bar, no more the bar. So I say heavy pa. Now, Nyamea, the more honey trap is shown on the 11th, the 12th, and the 13th of September 2026. A National Theatre. Me patcho a 300 series per show. Say on kwa and I fee 500 cedis per show say moye mienua and I ye wo 225 for holders of the Roverman loyalty cards mo de mo benya no at 225 cedis. Tickets ni available via the Roverman app koba dial short code *365*535# ubit me out your ticket. Odu wani che eye Wakanao offices ahodo na on Boundary Road and afi American House and afi Opedia House ehu ni na obenye bia to and afi so eye the usual outlets, that's Joy FM Front Desk, Airport Shell, Community 11 Shell, Dansoman Shell and afi Batruna Total ehu ni na obenye bia to. For inquiries, any large orders, no bit me afraid 050-554-6010 and I'll send a WhatsApp message for 050-554-6030. Sponsors no a Waka Now, Apotica, Koba, and Swear Can Be, and media partners no M Notify and Logistics Movies, and so a JB Roverman Productions or say Be the Difference. And no. Last week, yeah, Dinko Bobby. Nah. Yes, and come on the partner, which means a more a munch than co years. And now, may I say, now the other side, no, it's a neno, yabeshe, the other side. We're talking about a pam. Senna Ubunfer covenant, no. So for saying, a covenant, no. Okay, it's said, a share, yes, say, yen an animal qua pambi, a pambi, you are near newbie. But and they am why a cra pamona anko ye Nenso and they you know a pamni be also a muye. It's ye barber shed the good side of a pam de muyeno and ne barber shed. But answer and patro to you and a chance, mommy. A thought that you as a parent, who say, or ban opesenka, would need not be a beer, a coin, and muye crachin wo. It do nya and they in cow be account to be a marbano. na keske wo pugu mu ama na ebedu so ba nbe di 18 years no na jese sika de oni problem kra but famiko ya na ye problem no e mo fran so ade

0: 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I am not watching so Eddie Amaya. Yet the account be share fridge me now. Actually, I can watch them. Bishop Akwaba.
1: Me just saw him and I want to say.
0: Adumunti me hon eye pa na me gidi se onso ohun ye
1: Adumunu ne kura ye
0: great great yeah last week ye share apam
1: yes yes
0: na na emu ohun e bi we bi nutim se no ye na nanom bi mu ye ye mistakes bi no too much
1: se se kura no ngusu ye o
0: hey
1: on se se se oh yes
0: apam ngusu yeah apam
1: oh yes apam no ye ka apam a obi ho dwane occultism how dey making money for na juma a permanent establishment. Sansa, a to me, I watch ye dear tiny jumachia, emana jumae coso. And I said to me, no, I watch ye a tiny jumachia, mana jumae coso, and on what they shed emba. Tia Pamano, a buono, a moon wadin a medical school, university, a breeches school fees are boarding, properties, and a dining company, or baby become hono. Ninian, a winyasa support, ninian a free a pamanoa, a tiny china air back and ono. And one more, mamma and so amoye, on sacrifice. Ah, a war, it be a week, it be a
0: one, eh, no. Yes, because that, sometimes, oh, now, what quite what permanent day? Ah, obey me, I won't sacrifice me now, or champion team no new ass.
1: A honour problem never starts.
0: Actually, my phone soon nim. Ah, and to one song, yes, I am a manager, Fuberana, Edgy,
1: and to be her, maybe, and a year talk as a man, Abia, every year, yes, a Santa car, every 6 months, yes, a Santa car. Nania Jisene Cruz can provide this Anya Manamano. By in the letter of Abia, 20 years to 30 years, coming, any Kuruni Hono. Sir sacrifice 90 million cost one, a man be braver than I. Oh, Fumunim Petuwe best yes. So I tell you, the most damage and the most dangerous thing is one more dom who rule around and no better internet in a so but I never drank she named organization BNY society be anywhere be binho. BB organization be anywhere. Sometimes on Omufiki, Eddie capture you to know.
0: Yeah,
1: Edomu Rem. But who Rem will be on your sanity? Enter their friend secret society. To a moment, Genesis secret society, be done a bull, be done

0: One check out. What's a radio and coupon catching
1: it? When you are quotation,
0: Psalm 89, verse 28.
1: Okay.
0: Oh, 28 years. Started time of course, establishment of person sit down, many. Into 28 near better. Or this are this will sit down my radio pen, a radio catching in the time say, I dream power into another quarter, Pamuishano. Into Sadan and Solomon Bessian. Into a catcher, we say, was in my home, I call David. Made me oil as Rano, may sabbat in Timu, into damn a catcher as when you mean be a sorry. When you mean be a juma, when you meet in Timu juma. Into a coffer pump to me be fear. Young Fanny may be a fiano, yet the nibet in Timu Bussia. Yet they are pump to me bet in Timu juma. Yet they are pump to me bet in Timu Bussia. Into what in Timu Bussia, no more ama I'm my papa muko in an asso. Ajajin Sansi, I had a padia. Won't you man or buy our so the own count saying, yeah, Bussian dinner with you. Nti apam nu so ya na dia
1: 89:28 aha o say I will forever preserve my loving devotion with him and my covenant
0: and what
1: with him my covenant with him will stand fast
0: na to o say mema mapam matim ho nti apam nu ye betim to dia wo ko abusu afia aya to ani hwehwe bon se busu afia no ba bi wa afia no frinfrin na ye tutu form the city bi ahye ho e ho na busu ani ti 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
0: 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Or by a picture, I have from kakraka, not
1: genetics kakra.
0: The first written or by Yan was ah, it's so one mass or a halber penny over her. Hey, she and a soft one found San Cano. Nan said, didn't know so. 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Atobi America and 2 minutes so person Jenny fans or no boss no tifi or whom no crash in a bad year no yama Jenny fans in Timmy Fire and Tuno so Jerry. Yeah, German Rayan and why a young Pablo Wednesday and the young Pablo. I appoint me who was up a message be brace, man. I would use one frame a brutal cry by the dinity. And I'm a testing so bit my friend. Wouldn't me say Wednesday no one bear 9 time on? Man, I respond. Wa respond to life. Na the respond to him. And now, bro, funny be detected say for the past 2 years, no one had their hammer. No, by no more trumpets. By say so, my be who on the or respond to him. Machine be detected say be done. You told me the name emergency theater. And the man here pay me my coin say. I'm on sign on for the quota. I'm say yes. Wa respond to anti physical treatment be ano. Doctors and a person of the man abrofono, omu agree, na bibia be adwuma. Ti me ba kwa me tikan me ne man e kasa. And to the show, wanu ye innocent you. What the German in obo ne brew. By

0: and says you'll be betting my break his adiano. I do a wood day, the betting Timiano, and sweat my year through. And Jerry, I can't pam one somewhere. A pamma dear papa dear Trinqua. Ebiano, mammy, sumiami ye, who are quasi debia, my yammy, what top road to be the achar, sorry, and all the Japadia be achar, so no in Yamia qua pam, not more benefit.
1: Me cry, I say, a radun me semi nibi, median nan, I mean, dear dear, ya me, you know, that's your mammy must say, yes, I drink
0: my yammy, and you are from a peer. Now, quiet, sir. Now, Nana Kotua Konoli Okotu Brukusu Otu Antua Otu Chiramain Otu Sakata Kume Anya Jina Ye Oba Bresa Sansa Brun Samun Fadien Chequa. And you will you to know more Jinama Napo Massi
1: Adena
0: Serenu Serenipan Sashi. 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
1: it's me, and they acquaint an oho, say, you bet me a hoo. Say, okay, Miss Mabusi Mugrano,
0: dear Pimho near
1: Cro. Ha, be and yes, Obia, and your man call ye in Kwa.
0: Yeah,
1: but after listening to this, no, it be our bepersa obeshe, say, me crano, a pambi at his abu mifi. Ah, ye dear Muana, and now a pambi oha. Say ye dear ne background a bedru baby no be see ano quine sanya mano. Ha nafi which
0: I said Noah, a radi uncle poor catch the Noah. Was men o quapam, eh genesis no, a year 9-12 was men o quapam. I'm the rainbow in a bayer a pam moon century. Yemu me bribi and su a betron memma rainbow in a pee, not be cancel.
1: Yeah.
0: Yeah, pam be a wa on pejano wa walepa no pee was a fiano. 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
1: But the moment now be.
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1: Bishop, my child, quite
0: so days now. Who are dear
1: days now? Days now, Monday, and
0: Quan Benson, I'm for you, Mitia Frassi, and only a friend of Bissa. Tim Debbie, I'm coming, say, a Bissa and your bonnet. Name will be a wood, you know, quite Bissa and a chess, say, a bonnet and your bonnet. Maybe a yammer sophomore.
1: Yeah,
0: with the Holy Spirit and a yajuma. To some me afraid to me a do so, afraid to me a do a bush, I entry more ready deem, I do a Frassi.

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0: 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den my name is Fire Hoodie.
1: All right.
0: They said they're my hair problem free. I'm so searching. Tell me what
1: Bishop, you're nasty.
0: It's so nasty.
1: I mean, come on, you're nasty, pal. I'm saying, you're trust enough here. You're a Kabiano. You're a friend in the house. You're a queer anymore. I get a sports here, back. And you're near Kumane, baby. Now, you're a fat, when you move on, sir. We don't say baby, I don't feel she move beyond. Aya na refreshment there, it matters. There I say issue. What I said. Now back where bemu my refreshment no. We say a far light pano. Aye Puma cola. Papa pa. Bold taste, chilled moments, good times with friends. Puma cola brings fun to every moment. So make sure say obey enjoy. What I said. Afilia from one near the idea near the idea. Aye available at a shop near you. It is proudly produced by Casapreco PLC. Now, sir, I get the incredible FDA. I move.

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1: Debbie.
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2: Gregory.
0: Yes.
2: Obi, I catch him.
0: One tear starts made the end of the

0: 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So you listen, Prophet Kumchacha. I'm listening and I'm here. God bless you.
1: Bless you too. Langabel.
2: Ladies and gentlemen, my name is Joseph Langabel, King of the Jews, the chief general for the national team. Mm-hmm. I irrigated soap.
1: Yeah.
2: Adom FM, number one, the old Ghana. If you jealousy go quench, observers are worried, believers are enjoyed. I irrigated sports. No sympathy for the cripple. Yeah. After the criminal war, take it to the dancers. Oba war. Oba
1: down them Sisi.
3: Other for me, didn't this Sisi chum. That they be amity irrigated sports. There's no day a minty irrigated because minty a manage. Na me stress a.
1: Come on, pa.
4: Yamia Kwaku.
1: Upon Mutizang.
4: Yamia don't answer.
1: Nelson Mehoya, pa, Yamia Dumunti.
4: Yeah,
1: Akwaba.
5: Yamia Bravini.
1: Sounds so
5: weird. Yamia do.
1: And you. Akuba. Akwaba. Sounds so weird. Nice. Oh, wait. I had some work, you can't kind of roll rolls. I didn't watch him. I didn't watch him. Ah, yeah, me too.
3: Yeah,
1: yeah, yeah. Yeah, yeah,
4: yeah.
1: Yeah, yeah, yeah. Yeah,
3: yeah,
1: yeah. Yeah, yeah, yeah. Yeah, yeah,
4: yeah. Yeah, yeah, yeah. Yeah,
1: yeah, yeah. Yeah, yeah, yeah. Yeah, yeah, yeah.
4: Yeah,
1: yeah, yeah. Yeah, yeah, yeah. Yeah,
4: yeah, yeah. Yeah, yeah, yeah.
1: Yeah, okay, so you know, eh, eh, eh,
3: eh,
4: eh,
5: eh, eh, eh,
1: eh, eh, eh, eh, eh, eh,
5: eh, eh, eh, eh, eh, eh,
1: eh, eh,
4: eh,
1: eh, eh, eh, eh,
4: eh,
1: eh, eh, eh, eh,
4: eh, eh, eh,
1: eh.
4: Na me hu ayi bi na m tinta na so de na minim se ko mu ese kwashiman ya sesa di no
1: kwashiman
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4: wi mi so omo ba chichire no mfri bo som twi ne ba
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3: ene
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0: it's about time they stop those things ehu nya ba bia mwadui ɔmo mienu nyina na saa same way form no where they've gotten to. They don't need those things to promote whatever they want to do.
2: There's no need.
0: Maybe I'm not doing. Ah, how?
3: What?
0: I don't ask him. Come on.
4: Who needs to be promoted?
3: Maybe Bible says them to say. What if said they are not trying to promote anything?
0: And I make case. If you don't understand, they are saying they are not promoting anything.
1: It's a beef. What do you say? Beef for the any.
5: They put me to opening to subu afu. Opening no. Who's opening back with?
1: I reply no.
5: Open Debbie, open your coffee assembly. I be
3: so
5: I be a son. Efo, efo, no, no, on fine, mass any agro. Who's a gamma guy? Gamma,
3: since your terms and conditions in one other.
5: Sir, hear me, my dear. Only a while, look, I better apply, sir. Sam, come on, I don't know. I am not. Efo, the other fan is serious. What's wrong with the time,
3: I'm not for so,
1: Jollof.
5: Agu.
3: Yee.
5: Who said Jollof ni mami Jollof ya? Onu wa tiye si.
0: The onu so
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5: Se Jollof wa kase de se.
3: Uko se Jollof na se jedi.
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0: Ehun
5: 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But here, Efonzoa, ne bi anu onusu person making reference to the fact that, unipa oneni ye fine pa. Ah, no, oneni ni. To make that point.
1: Oh, David, I said, we need to be a fine.
5: But, who said, to me make this point, you know.
1: Oh,
5: we need to be a fine. Oh, we
1: need to be a fine. Oh, we need to be a
5: oh, but me akaso.
0: Radio person.
1: What is that? Sir, sir, sir. Oba no ma. Sir, if you are going to Oba, Robert Didi. Yes, Oya.
3: Ena Osha.
0: But you
3: know,
0: this is not the first time this Jollof thing is coming. Let me say, this matter now, my your some man back on so a type Jollof referencing pa.
5: Sir,
0: Oda mami mo di. Sir, ko di. Sir, ko di pe Jollof referencing pa. Enya ya ya pa.
1: That's your favorite.
0: Ube fiya o agodu. Jollof di enya ne.
3: Yes, yes, yes.
5: Sir, my
1: favorite.
5: Oh, no, maybe I request by.
1: Chale, my favorite is Jollof.
0: Oh, enu man. Oh no, I reference Jollof sa. Ene ne asabu ma ye.
3: No. Efo di o statin clear se onu ne no Jollof.
5: Oh, anti doctor ne be. Sir, onye wa.
3: Sir, onu. If we are going
0: but
3: by
0: say,
3: your wife,
0: I say, I cooked. Yes.
3: So say or not?
0: My wife. My wife.
1: No, say no wife. And go back. I said no for
3: my
1: wife. Go back.
3: My wife cooked for you, but I know I cooked.
5: Yeah. And for them, you're off.
3: Oh, you mean what? Yes, I understand. You need. Dawa money. Now, oh hey. Say yeah, Ken. If we say I call the chief of fire, ne time or ball. Yes, we ball. Eh, you say I call the manager. So many are there. Na, we go find him. Na, but in 2 weeks, I did not know. And some say
5: show.
0: But you said you. It's the essence.

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1: but me name na for me eh me name for be different IB
0: yeah yeah yeah yeah
1: na ye wo film be dey say wo ye papa
0: mm
1: ebi aka na sa wo ye papa so ha ene ya dan for ba ku be fere ba na otu kan
0: mm
1: ene ya de ko dis anko bo na me kan say eh nti IB no aka kire say na wo ye papa
0: mm
1: offer me ozi mic na IB be fere me aka kire say wo ye papa me we ba asinama
2: asu eya dia
1: e bi agro into a bad down no aye nyina nam no na fe do ya papa no ono so bi sabi it is true say na o kan so bo ha
2: yeah asa
1: no
2: aye o nim how to take things
1: bon and won susu won say
2: okay the word is oya petty that is the word I can use yes oya petty
3: no so ka on person
1: o beti and na fe ti o
3: kan say word ni chance oya petty
1: oya petty susu anye
3: on so mpe
2: and no because that's
3: emotions in ground no mpe kra no so ka on person o beti
1: na adenti na
2: that is how we
0: are no na no na won go ka say oya emotion
2: because or refer say opening ko post video here na say
0: me you open me
1: go na better sounds or better me emotion
2: eh but say no won go be
0: open train you don't have to mention people yeah?
1: Yes
0: it will open you so sir eh apache ya o ya sim sir sir and sir
3: no
0: what you been and not tell you to post
1: sir and go say ma sir ma eh k kura e be yifiri ho offer k be yi sir
3: ni mo ji no
1: eh e o be yi fi later
0: mm
1: and na dey no so ni e tin say
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0: de we anko to
2: so ni panadwe
3: ah na yes a issue no ho na ode sa picture no beto
0: ah sa ayi mu na no
2: e wona
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0: no e wona sa me tie e ba ye amanfo o ka after the show no almost chase e kan na ketin ni ade ni ade no ni am uzo almost almost tired this hard nest no omo ye na apache nyansan for we do am e ti anu na na unu so de
3: de
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3: jenny
0: okoy o yes ade
3: no na one ujafo efo na omo be start beef na na bibi kakra o hansan o de ade sa ntia se na fe de na efo ko
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0: Dabi
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0: dabi ti we assembly by ono I mean let's mention it in here simple sa code no dabi ti sa code no went for an interview ono obi a have interview and the issue of atim didie eba mu from camps no and he said the
3: yeah,
0: Shatawale,
3: no, yeah.
0: Let's mention it. Or no, so yeah, or tie a dear cutting was adding a buyer and how a bass I affect your address. No, no, so I know taking the same. And no, can say,
3: Sacodia.
0: Yes, or no, Sacodia, and can say, Sadiano, ah, yeah, a cosono,
3: no, no,
0: a toda, a be on moa. Open an ebequa, quia, diano, a cocky cagumua, near dia, a buocro, no pokran, and a canada, no, quay, na, a chino. 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
3: en na kwa
0: bi
2: aha e one
0: e mi that won support sa enema no
3: se we die nkenye issue won
2: se se answer na we no kra beba no opening no se tama satan e sa e ko kweku smoke e no
1: twa beta
2: en opening on no betwe te se omo mienu no e fake
0: yeah
2: fake
0: yeah yeah. Yeah.
2: Later, I'm now man for redeeming this later, but once all address issue, you know, can say audio.
0: I'm on for video, but say, yeah, my kuma and cause I do the
3: power.
2: Oh, yeah, hey, mama, you are the best.
1: They do rely on the
2: more because you're the baby, say, or back on
0: you know, Mama Zimbit Foundation, you know,
4: yeah.
0: I'm what the is it 18 or 19?
4: 18.
0: I'm about to celebrate. Yes,
1: where is the government? What shall I say? I'm not sure if I'm going to go back at the Editor Foundation.
4: That's it.

0: tie na odidi agro
1: ah
2: oya ba yo nko bo bonu fo
1: me didi agro
0: brantie so anka
2: nye ka
3: 18
0: solid years
3: anya so ba hwa kola manedi 18 anya anya anya sam ketu
1: na bagu yeah azana mama beba no
2: okay
1: mama mra na se yenwe mama oh ma wanya kwa mu dia yefa
0: yeah
1: you know
0: mama yeah yeah
1: yefa na mbesu ni
0: rebe ko can say yeah woman nyina ya memma from the year 2000 Temakom to 2 sack bandana you know
1: yeah.
0: Stone boy you just
1: Kwa
0: name them Kwao Kesemo
1: Edemo
0: Aigbeniga Ikwa Mrefini din
1: that Edemo
2: Edemo
1: Edemo
0: omo do so ye nyina na ye ye di kokọ ne nkatie
1: yeah
0: enti no eya obi ankai baby o free o kai baby o free a sabu ba kasa odwene ho mewie ti o munya manka
1: ja so de mo munya mo manka da sa ko pare de
0: yo mate
1: sa ko pare de
0: okay
2: as I would say every one of us ban say I
0: no
2: so feel
0: you no listen
2: say ebi wa wa yeah yeah your social media
4: one of the mesh na
1: I want to do for that yes so
0: there two for this
2: oh no but you see for me da ben na make ha enra na me ball bra for nyum bi wa and I'm say say nyum no na obra for air they say Lord Kenya but a lot of people doesn't even know say that song was
4: yes I call yam born mogu
2: that time no omo beef you all right meanwhile na enye abusive na enye atenye sa
3: one pay attention kwa hu so
2: de wo no mo ye ni nyansam eti you could play the song on radio but any beef be so say see ah and someone back come no we be try so kwa radio so ntimi mo so what you say so let's do those things
0: ya men ye
2: healthy
3: what you say na me hu yere wa ha
2: ya na ye healthy keke that's all child ya men ye healthy
0: e ye bad influence
3: and
4: ya nim say nka ja politics mama zin go dey bin chwanu
0: ya
4: nim say nka politicians ina omo di atemo a ya ni abra ye ka ho ntufu enso na so mdo ho agi
0: na because say hu ya
1: omo atemo de ne
0: ya ya gospel cra e ya san ni omo
4: asa asa wo ni say san omo
0: na ye healthy say wo manya ya wan she be sure be very serious enso na catch le ni pe wu anu wu
4: mama zin
0: be enti mi advice ne say wo nyai
4: ntufu no wo hade anka wu o ka healthy Kayano, obeche, because my Zimbi.
1: Na
3: healthy
1: that
3: is that's the way.
2: No, I don't know.
3: That's the way.
2: Healthy.
0: No, healthy.
2: Yeah.
3: No, I don't know.
2: No, that is not your
3: because I brother.
2: Really in English.
3: Maybe I'm
2: wrong.
3: Wait.
4: Correct one.
2: I'm no more. Why?
1: Opening. Come here, grab here, grab.
2: Opening. Assemble.
0: And you're healthy.
2: You want to go and get said you're okay. But it will be a maybe. How can you tell us? You need to be doing one now. Oh, come here, oh brother, brother, Edian, Edian,
3: Edian,
2: Edian,
0: Edian, Yamia Domoa on the 24th of October. Yen Ebeshia, our mass sorry, Breaking New York Ministry International.
1: Fire, happening.
0: Medica da, I am a spiritual father, the founder of Breaking New York Ministry International, His Excellency, the Doctor Prophet Safus Kwame. Baga Tamaklu. Safer. When your companies here, almost over sunny now to me. Now, you shall see a few abesoya sunny. It instead of doing a baby, ain't see a baby kind day. I said that I'm a GTP, Indomie, Onga, Minata, and Cocoa, Samara Pharmacy, Bell Aqua Mineral Water, TT Brothers, Tasty Tom, Dano Milk, Yummy Yogurt, JRA Cosmetics. And I'll say,

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1: For now, no cry.
0: For now, no. 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
2: planning it. Yes, this man, the back of grandma.
0: Oh, sir,
3: I do kuno akasaka so. I do kuno.
2: I have branded. I branded that you want to. Branded that you want to. Whole branded that you want.
0: 80 years. Sure, I must say. Yeah, in me, my how vulnerable we are. Our dear, a more dead. But se be me wujani hiri ene ne ma na kwe di woho. 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Emma se se no. I drink gene and winni at Tanta Dieno and weird widowed rights, no. In Penifu, who say a winya, because a yen no and a dioma, this year no, a bed, a beba back. Nipper woo, no woo. Sometimes, remember, nibi as one day. Sometimes, a winni be as one day. And tea, a man near my sissy. And as sometimes in son, it is destined, said Nippan Obewu. But say a woo bar, na a busia. Esa e japadia bema no wontino na afon beye e ma ene oyure atantan de but sometimes ene busin bi e re fi se e ye oba no ne ma no so modern bo ena ema wo mu brother no akoso enye ma nyina ene ye kraman 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me, for so ben a one or so. But a ma baby, a cata umucroso, and he goes to Serbusiano, and Mamma say, and my lawyer say, ma, a bemu, you know, traditional foy, a hima for near him for baby, a bemu, I say, and tears ye a juma, a matan tine diano, a question, and the month of October, sonno, a breast cancer week,
1: yeah, pink October.
0: New Crystal Hospital near Beko collaboration. Emma, yeah, you know, yeah, scanning, you no know, phone. No phone,
1: yeah,
0: and other general health issues in Robert Baho. Near money, the Edoso, as I said us now, no, say, now, but near Bonya Miss Umpire, say 18 years, you know, it hasn't been an easy journey,
1: yeah.
0: Meeting him multimedia, I saw your son from day one up to now, and television, it be happen. Other media stations, so a baby soon, Quaker TV, a baby soon, Emma Yea, IFFF. And see Jerry Baya, not any Mamma Zimmy Foundation, a crown phone, quan, and a dad din, you best celebrating. But our baby, and what's a man can? Our your cranny baby, that day, no, 14th, no, 24th
1: October,
0: of October, no, 8 a.m. to 4 p.m. Yen, ye any etchre, a Breaking New Ministry International, Clagon. Na a chedi be remember ho breakfast and lunch by grace and favor ever happen other education so ever about our health and we mun san madwuma kakan kakra what him say wonu mun so a button ye twetwene but say say no after say wonu mun so wie no eto ano ye ntontwene biem bibi o ha betim dia ye expect be ba be chere e man no sa ne man ni nyina no mo dia kan mo other businesses one mo ye and say say no ye kind of preaching of widowhood rights here. A crafonan so preachy and a woman man so a preachy. Ain't he say, Neno cranny baby, neba ba, and I baba my warrior. On him do ya, Yakupo friend, and now a busian in Timmy and my yomo at a time. Ain't he? Macassena so obinso was support beer. Or the Bebwa Mazim Foundation as we celebrate this August event on the 24th of October
4: 2026.
0: You know. 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
2: era era sir era wonna me pen era wonna me chairman kanasim era wonna
0: me chairman Meda
2: Oh, I'm a friend.
5: Oh,
2: I'm a friend. Oh, I'm a friend. Oh, I'm a friend. Oh, I'm a friend. Oh, I'm a friend. Oh, I'm a friend. Oh, I'm a friend. Oh, I'm a friend. Oh, I'm a friend. Oh, I'm a friend. Oh, I'm a friend. Oh, I'm a friend. Oh, I'm a friend. Oh, I'm a friend. Oh, I'm a friend. Oh, I'm a friend. Oh, I'm a friend. Oh, I'm a friend. Oh, I'm a friend. Oh, I'm a friend. Oh, I'm a friend. Oh, I'm a friend. Oh, I'm a friend. Oh, I'm a friend. Oh, I'm a friend. Oh, I'm a friend. Oh, I'm a friend. Oh, I'm a friend. Oh, I'm a friend. Oh, I'm a friend. Oh, I'm a friend. Oh, I'm a friend. Oh, I
0: I'm going to go to the house. Brunya nani eko wia ba ene miko GTP ansana meba ha na wunim se nkofa sati itwe bi itumu ase GTP enye kra ntimpacho GTP is tamo ni nao wosu no chini tini pino eye white enye colored you see it in the label the print of the cloth they make a matter say it enye very careful and you have to start educating people because from this now to December 31st you know fake niyama ewo kro
4: GTP
5: Opening.
1: Mama, I had to be there. You make sure you
3: don't go to the
4: area.
0: They share it secretly. Omugusu took my air, yes, Annie, man. Mammy advice was, and then, and I will need you home. But some few years to come, no.
1: Oh, very great.
0: You very regret it. Bad.
1: Yeah.
0: I mean, bad in capital letters. Bad. Ah, yeah, the red pen and natural.
1: Yeah.
0: Bad.
1: And then very bad.
0: Bad, indeed.
3: Quagu?
1: Yeah.
3: I'm not opening any. Chief Operating Officer ma edin obo eye Prospectus Ghana Limited.
0: That's right.
3: I say omo ton 1,007 Ghana cedis. Minim say for one and say all the
1: items
3: you say be a trunk, pillow, mattress and then
5: all the items because
3: you find say all the items na buy ton 1,007 and as through that partnership omo ton 1,007. Me susu say abain ju eye no omain adwuma afri
1: I'm graduating them.
3: Because troubles are tranky. My mommy, my nana, my nana, my nana, my nana, my nana, my nana, my nana, my nana, my nana, my nana, my nana, my nana, my nana, my nana, my nana, my nana, my nana, my nana, my nana, my nana, my nana, my nana, my nana, my nana, my nana, my nana, my nana, my nana, my nana, my nana, my nana, my nana, my nana, my nana, my nana, my nana, my nana, my nana, my nana, my nana, my nana, my nana, my nana, my 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
2: That be great.
0: Because they say no. Say what say trunk ne troubles na twem ayete ase.
1: Ba ku bi no.
0: Who do mean trap akwan go see here. But omo de no mo de abana plastic. Say no mo pese ye use dia. Adin ti no mo de akoma one company. And on the supply the whole Ghana in all
2: Debbie,
0: the schools.
2: I think it's wrong.
0: And you say a few. Mike, and to me, I'm a coffer trunk in India, but I don't say yeah, you should be. And now, Ben Mobako from Connect.
3: My who advert
0: is wrong.
3: This is another year.
1: We are more boy. I'm a cutter even come out USP. Don't just say him.
3: A hard dream, pal.
2: No,
3: because they say,
2: no, because I'm investigating.
3: Yes, because a one-sided business. Meanwhile,
2: and
0: you people to go. Chief of Petition Office and Lady
1: Nobody. And yet,
2: wrong.
0: It is a me.
1: How?
0: I don't know. Obu had trunk in the troubles. You know what? Tom was best. If
3: it is a
2: me. Because now me test so being so a year sa rubber plastic.
0: I remember you had troubles.
2: Yes. I don't know. This is a because here you go school, you trunk in troubles.
0: Almost a fire and cross. Omo justification is
3: I said
0: trunk in the one
1: my
0: my
1: trunk and then troubles and Odia Yanfan is Odia Trim. Plastic na more.
0: And I make
1: no supply. Because Odia Yanfan say we are moving on.
0: Sir.
1: But don't mean cause a nunti no ma obi nko enye you no pa na ko pa na de.
0: Omo pe. Omo pe. And Odia Yanfan. O ko ton so a. Omo say we do school ho anya untu ama school no. Utu yakọ Prospectors Ghana Limited for account.
2: No.
0: And then I just say one person pay needed. I didn't say I buy any sir because me man go fetch troubles in be about. I find say here free ho. Mama nyi wholesalers. Ni yan retailers. Ni yan ko ho ni yan ko to be
1: yan ko to.
0: Ni yan fan ko individual store.
2: Na yan ko to yes.
0: Parents so na meto be free ho.
1: Person e bia o de ba mo an say see an e bia trunk ni the movie.
0: And yeah. Na so na so
3: be ki. No crowd there say mo aka dada da ma say no. Plastic ones e bebre wo kromu a. Amu yusu small size no. And a medium size not as the chop box, not large size, no more using as trunk. You for chop box technologies for Omkofa, Om this initiative to buy.
2: Yeah.
3: Omo, yeah, you know. Omo, ma, a 24 money, but too few on chain. And you call Cantaman to name one wine.
2: Oh,
3: now shops will more on your bito.
2: Now, when
3: you have a couple of years, I must say,
1: you have a couple of people.
0: What is that? Maybe you have a mad blue school, be more on the track, and of course, when we go. Trunk, mattresses, pillows, troubles.
1: My two nipper corner, they call.

0: That your man was a politician.
1: That is wrong.
0: That your party be. What do you say? I'm planning for. I'm allocating schools based at 20 man. No, on your hoodie, I can. You know,
1: say schools. I'm a man in your wholesaler.
0: What do you say? I'm allocating schools based at 20 man.
2: Yeah, be only a wholesaler. No, be a metal. Because they say, bro, you're not here for you. I'm your business.
0: The ambassador be a man for himself. Be a born.
3: No, Obu, I want the business. I want to
0: know. I'm a. I am no man.
1: If it is a pure government intervention, yeah, it should be free. So that be who say abandon this intervention about if you intend
0: here
1: and America no
0: obina
1: but why should government make a choice for me say me am me dey music akokoto no compulsory no me kokoto free one particular person ho
4: Ansana, yeah, but sorry, so no.
0: I'm going to go to the school. Akwara baako a ose papa baako ose ne ba no onyemu
4: eh o ya kan ya kan wase
2: eno akwara se eno ya de na kwa kwotu suku a
0: Kesben driving school ne de ba na kwa
4: me se ya kan wase mla
0: driving school
4: ode uni mi issues about ode e pa to issue ba ko bi o wa we de ye besre IGP ene na pamfo se sa asem we no Omomom when you come we na you de triumu pote because a basa na posi a jumano e binumo eye ama a jumano ajidin bonem. Minim se mate Ivan Bedu. Yeah, I say justice for Ivan Bedu. Initially no. Me ba mutrain initially no. And common a pia bontene chile say. It was a hit and run, say Ubina de
2: Cabo.
3: But
4: actually no. The Abu Baba actually no chile say, and yes, I issue ni tie.
3: Wow.
4: Because moto na na brandi ane tiso no. Rider no, akasa. Ah, what chile say? Omo na mono. There was a policeman on a motorbike and na o chase you.
2: Wow.
4: Ena, Ivan on tio no en mo no catch Ivan and say ah. I say Papa no baby on before biya. So no so. Obi a re say how. It's no the me enko na me there's no need to be.

0: atre so mde bete si moto wino so. 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
1: Wow.
0: At this time, he pointed gun at them.
2: No.
1: Oh.
2: No.
0: So, enti anu mu unu na, edi, afi ase na accident ni bae. Enti omu ti she from the bike no. And unfortunately, I vanity she concrete no so moto wino so.
2: Jesus Christ.
0: And he died over there. And man, the phone cry na one hono. If you know, man, according to the rider, no phone could echo the police in the hall. Until now, the phone is off. They don't know the whereabouts of the phone. And she soon see a beam. And as I information, he can buy out to say,
1: say
0: a hit and run. So, being a decal boy, no motor in so. A kununipa kunedrani. And our brains were this is the account of the rider. No. So what you say? Say same moment you see, but then you say, "Ubi ne deka abo."
1: Ah.
0: Ewo motu inu suna ubiane.
1: Ah.
3: Hmm.
0: Iti ya best re.
3: Na police no chase wa
0: mali. Ewo mu say abranti eno. Ewo. Say actually who am I? We are the life no ember. But we should know the truth.
3: Truth. Yes. The entire na police ni
0: gonti. And some no NCCU suye.
1: NCCU.
0: Iti as I say, mama. Investigation yeah. Come because he has
1: so the ones that ride are not here, Sienna or
0: Cassandra. Now, friends, so till now, as a sub branch any phone, no, you tell me where the phone is.
2: Not for yourself,
0: because a banner saying, what will make a policeman chase Obia, a young boy of that age of Timutu? So, not for what?
3: And I
0: why must he even point gun
1: at them?
3: At Dustin Fiam,
0: a honey nano and Sisu ye. And just so much investigating me at here and once a year. Now you come, baby, a seminal, a triporting because
3: Meral
0: and some of the other will be by what shall I about the do say?
1: When you were
3: near, yeah, Papa, one man, they were there, you since then, one way.
2: Don't say, as yes,
0: as I say, only my man who cried daddy.
2: Jerry, as ye person who cried daddy, you know, ye advise riders must say, Sanyan beer will be chase you are. Men, Yanni, who do baby any power pack? Na ye hwe de ebesie.
0: Yeah.
2: So na wonya wonne nipa be ono se.
1: Na ye anajoana.
0: Yes, yeah, I'm say boy no cry na call to no mame no. Yes, or ye indoor person or
1: on
0: you say oh won fie sa no so oh we there ne na fofo so omo organize some football we be
2: to.
0: Oh akohwe
3: bi.
0: Akohwe bi. And no penny our DPA pekeke na we assign we akwakoto
2: no, ama because opia moto bia ne capacity of speed and you know who feel say bia wo de na adwane and to adwane akon we bia so sum bi na bia si
4: so o suspect o adwane anu suspicion I more
2: na we gina oh
3: on tin be shoot wo nipa
2: Debbie, Obi beti wa asem ke.
1: Asem ye ye.
2: Oh eh yeah, eh yeah.
0: Adrian,
2: the social rest
1: a branch ya
4: for very promising.
3: IGP, IGP in fact the 90 for
1: IGP we dey enyam nwanwa. Say ade be chin free na ko ya e
2: do. Oh you
0: know.
3: IGP.
2: I salute you. I salute you. You know.
3: Minim so of our ten so.
2: Obi
3: do.
1: But na say your bad address media bi abete once.
2: All
4: right, go Yabon.
0: Yabon,
4: pre woman organizer.
0: Man,
3: oh, yeah. Man, pre woman organizer.
4: Man,
5: oh,
4: you see.
5: Calm down, calm down.
4: Me who for the number can say,
2: oh, yeah, sure.
0: Man, bang.
1: I get this. I'm right, you too.
5: Sumbuna.
4: Uh-huh. Na,
1: okay.
4: What is that? Oh, sumbuna. Sumbuna.
0: Sumbuna. Sumbuna. Sumbuna. Hey, sumbuna.
3: Typing mistake.
4: I think so. But man, I'm going to say.
0: Women organizer.
4: What's that? Who say?
0: For Jama and South constituency.
4: I was no. Emma penasem no so pemasem.
2: Okay.
4: And when you say, yeah, ma.
1: And you will be
4: jina mu. Now I be pray woman organizer, you know, position. Not say woman constitution, but be a number of chairs, according to a
2: room.
4: A chair say, we are bema, won't you pray woman organizer's position? Into a room, the only so no bum was any man of penance or super master.
1: Mike, what's your position here, friend? Say,
4: okay, so it needs to be interrogated, say.
1: I don't say, see, women, they are
4: my chair, so be my bankrupt to Mikwana.
1: And you're
0: what?
1: National organizer,
0: national organizer.
1: Imagine
0: me so.
1: But
3: women, they say
4: I specify.
0: NDC partner,
1: say be.
0: According to the man, or say partner or dominator NDC, no, a constitution, no, and specify say. So we are bare man, won't mean standing for that position.

0: Yes, he's a man's organizer.
1: Your man organizer, you are.
2: Mostly, a member of the Secretary of State, and mostly, a NDC constitution. Baby, and who I specify say, so your bema won't mean this opposition. And we're not more taking
3: women organizers.
2: You see, so I'm a female and a male can do.
0: Or what their abilities are.
4: One way or the other.
3: But when a man handles a woman, or massage a woman, or massage a woman,
5: as a women organizer, Obia organizing women. And you can say woman organizer, a woman organizing before.

0: But in this case, it is women organizers. So a man can organize women.
1: Thank you.
0: A man can organize women.
1: Good.
2: Yo,
1: okay.
3: Omoyemiensa ena omo kire se in fact omo di ye ho ya opa ena mi se ade omo ye business bi abrage wi o si day in day out omo di transactions em
1: wow
3: na eti omo timite no o so omo timi calculate mi fa eniyama na omo fa mi pese me bon makoya beta mu
1: okay
3: eniyama goods na omo fa ni eti mi fa be half eye eyi kan omo titi no but o so omo kan o si okay o si that was last week Wednesday o se den ena o si okay Momo register no more here. Brady, telecell cash.
1: Hey, yeah, Juma.
3: Brady, I say, ain't these people, they don't go comment anything for there. Ain't you almost having no more catch on them? So, Daddy, how they know?
4: Yeah, yeah, yeah,
3: yeah, yeah, yeah, yeah, yeah, yeah,
5: yeah, yeah,
3: yeah, yeah, yeah, yeah, yeah, yeah, yeah, yeah, yeah, yeah, yeah, yeah, yeah, yeah,
2: yeah, yeah, yeah, yeah, yeah, yeah, yeah, yeah, yeah, yeah, yeah, yeah, yeah,
3: yeah, yeah, yeah, yeah, yeah, yeah, yeah, yeah, yeah, yeah,
1: yeah,
3: yeah, yeah, yeah, yeah, yeah, yeah, yeah, yeah, yeah, yeah, yeah, yeah, yeah, yeah, yeah, yeah, yeah, yeah, yeah, yeah, yeah, yeah, yeah, yeah, yeah, yeah,
2: yeah, yeah, yeah, yeah, yeah, yeah, yeah, yeah, yeah, yeah, more be so massa adan yanka da da yansu ni enim na no adan yansu discover ss tell you cash no
3: I
2: want
3: that
2: a high or yes
3: a high
6: and I say kwagu sa tell you say ho no e brand e omunim so o sister new
3: there be how there ah what be da
2: e ho there yeah za bukata sem ni bio
3: bra e brand e no omuntie na brand
2: o dial star 110 hash na what to aso na che say telecell cash na now the adwuma yes I call telecell play app no so na once wait me e do ho agimu bi na any papi na ne o sika o de mane akoba bia bank 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
2: easy.
5: Your friend Juliana Odakan Mills. 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
2: Hey, why you need
5: that? And when you're a fibaco, mommy, a friend say, Mrs. Joyce Mills, was what we show. Happy birthday.
2: Yeah.
5: And Pi Bonnie said, Yankupon.

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1: 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What's what we show? Happy birthday.
0: Yeah.
1: Mpa ebone say Nyankopon ebe mu anyini prom. 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
0: 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Yeah, I think, yeah. 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Owo eye Kani Care Academy. Ewo Adenta for start down. He is 6 years old today. And then a happy birthday to my daughter, Frederica Nyameche Ousu of Acacia International School, Adenta for start down. She's also 4 years old today from Ken. And now, on also the way a buyer. It's if he can, dear no, Eswa. Counselor Luchot, and so the Bakwa to Mua. I'll say a happy birthday to Mrs. Cynthia Freema Jache, Director of General Services, Kolebu Teaching Hospital, Accra. I'll say, oh Lord, grant your daughter more grace and more blessings, not forgetting finances, both here and abroad. Grant her more age and long life from now. Once again, a happy birthday, first female director, from Reverend Dr. Counselor Cyril George Castenson Lutrot and the family. Oh, we're in trouble. We also say happy birthday to Ama Ahuafe, aka Ellen White, a nurse who works at Salvation Army Hospital, Kokomlimli, from their family. We wish her well. And also, Edwi Ebetumu.

0: Jerry Oh, as we a quick shout out and call Emma Bayo Tema Comtiate. Special shout out going out to you. Minya, Yami Wisha, and one can't. Why? Nah, you free. And also, there was one B here near the idea, but tell me, say, at your faso. 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I say her name is Arita. She is an administrator at Akropong School for the Blind. She's an ardent listener of Irrigated Sports. Odi be there no any. Shout out going out to her. Oh, okay. Any yen chiawo Arita. Yes, we administrator of Akropong School for the Blind. Na yes, one for Jumedi ni agro kwa itu chedimang and nyamenka on. Okay. Yen twaso wa hanso. Ose nyame betre unisex boutique. Yeah, Watema Community 4. Wen so ebiem huha. Ya chese wen tie Jumedi no heavy pa. 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Yetu chedimang na nyame betre unisex boutique. Tema Community 4. Quick shout out going out to you guys and thanks for doing the listening. Daffy's Health and Beauty, Omay Ohima Feminine Menstrua, PBH Aquina, Emma Untimi Enya Regular Menstrual Flow, Nafi Menstrual Pins, no sono into a se Emma. Afi Daffy's Feminine Cleanse on Sobeboa, na a CSIA in Fio, Unpleasant Vaginal Does Nina, so be to a CFO at the amount, na a why William, come pa. 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
5: O jam no no na sey dia wo jiwani aso confidence level so asa akosoro pa
6: e wo se manigie efi se ma fa Mr. Kill aye be man kasa
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5: tell him hey na adan wa fa no world cup sir
6: na so amua me see Mr. Kill ya ma fenti ma ye be memua case closed
5: me so me pesa me ye be man kasa enti na nya Mr. Kill ni bi ohia to
6: Mr. Kill our pharmacist Heba and over the counter medicine shops. Dudua Kokulun Ghana Limited, East Legon, Echampo Junction. 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

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Say, I don't know if I'm 2K jam. 2nd October, 8 p.m. Atoma FM Y2K Jam, powered by EcoBank, the Pan-African Bank. 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Lawson Dere Ginger Bitters. Ginger Woman and Show.

0: driver. 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
1: Oh, sister, there you scan me GHQR code no. And now see for me merchant ID no so.
0: Oh, okay.
2: Damn customer.
1: Oh yeah, dear. 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
0: Oh, what's the fata? 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

0: bad your crack and I'm wow. What's that then?
1: Send with me Sankofa Network. Omo ye Sania
0: Awards and Gala 2026. Nah, it take place where
1: Woodbridge, Virginia.
0: They say my mother say glasses in the main show. Timmy Connor,
1: Woodbridge, Virginia.
0: Okay, so 19th September, yeah. 6 p.m. prompt.
1: Oh, yeah. Yeah.
0: And our main event now because I be taking place 8 p.m.
1: Yes.
0: Our Divine Word event place.
1: Yes.
0: 3115 Galensky Boulevard, Woodbridge, Virginia.
1: All right. DJ Rasa Afro BBI.
0: All right. I was here at NTRDC now, and you may know, see, I cast your bones here. They are I've been out Pokuya Avenue. One of my kind.
1: Oh, Rich, your boy.
0: One of my na, or Bonnie Dia. I'm a quadrons of bands on the Dakar Twasso. Omo de bre. Yet I'm a Samuji Breti of Fear Choir, so I don't want 06.3 FM. Yammy, I don't know the Unqua Chain or Chain, no Bishia, and I had the Friday's edition of April. Yeah, that means I'm with you. I see the young come here team, no Papa Bills, Robert Edu Tete, Afeso Presla, he been come and says Court, he been come here, Obri Abua Fenton Frem, he been some come and Mike Two Baby, men so I'm doing with you, I'm doing with Jerry Justice. As always, assembly about Kope, who show me, I know what she are, no what's reaction, no sense, we are Simonipa and Sashi. Thanks so much for your time with us, and do have a great evening. We out of here.
2: There are many reasons to connect, and it's all to put smiles on the faces of those you love.
3: 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I love you.
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4: 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Tea cash, naba. No papa ina dawasi.
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2: I get to make them smile because I can pay to my suppliers' merchant numbers, even on other networks directly. 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
1: Incident si anapa no a police fanka san wura wura mu e bisabisa ye radio station as I say from cry announcement se bi a obi wo na e bi a oba se ne ba yera. And I say, Nibu Momasi and our Momachi Nipanum Fambra police station, Bethim says, police focus on Moshe announcement and so yeah, and so Bianya Ma say, Obi Bayra, and I say, Obi Ba, Obi Abera for the same binding honor.
0: Ah, Semiaro, Prince Yamayanas, Araho. To dear Bibiania, Besaba, now ya be the Munkomo. Why?
1: My Pachama, too.
0: Prince Busula, as I say, FM, Pandai no Butu, na Ayaraho. 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Now, but to acquire the chess, Baby Janice, yourself, Shako, they am a bomb, swim in Uba.
2: Yamania, then I say, Ugusua won't qua. 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
0: man,
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3: 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Now, Besha, the proposal the current called Transport Ministry and the corporate 30%. 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Now, I can't be to the center, and I'm said, the IATA is slightly the best time a consono. The Mabija fallen our tree. Next week, I don't know if within the next price window. In the IS, I am come once a year, change my next price window number here. Who will be a fungal born of the country anymore? Now, say, I should say, I will just only do my job. Could you know, say any details in my back now? See, I did the final decision. No, at the other. And you know, well, yes, you know, yeah, they are come to him, but in them, we didn't say. The Costa
2: Waman on the ena wote ya niti orua samalamu wa kwa JPRT wa o ya kasama fuo abedi echiri na enuda nchensu wa unse omayi ebana shenka fuo na uyi tuatua fuo ni adia ifufai edroson ya wabakuwa mnu ya 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
5: collective feedback ye from Monday no I started member of collective feedback meaning and say process of the air or so come and then woman I say officers now were in charge and I don't know a wolf jama process no I smoke crack the often be brain and students will be brain as I just say oh process and Kenya bad is a number they think senka yen for more officers book in that okay yeah the more officers call the resolution centers, especially baby a pressure. In your resolution centers, in your pressure. In fact, at the moment, you have 17 resolution centers nationwide. Every region be a resolution center. But baby, you are recording a lot of pressure, particularly Accra and Ashanti region. The reinforcement alcohol or more alcohol. Process and alcohol very fast. In the often should expect, and I am afraid should even expect a better experience.
0: We a Casamafo, a dema, a trainer, a young Messian so, a Jumacoca, a young Messian so, a Ghana Education Service, your friend Daniel Feni, Nene, and Altiano.
2: Now, and Mussiamuano, and I, Yajina, and I made a Kornakos, Yakanakos, a woman, a Ghana National Council of Private Schools, a T. Ankran Cross Schools, a woman, Yumono, a woman, Yina SSL Kuyase. Now, what's your subway, and Kobodi, a Dapno Swa, Yina Yedie, a Yama, woman, two BCs or Harry, ya what's what more Equa and Twasukua, a yes, senior high. 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
6: 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No, I almost enjoy the free senior high school policy. Near yet change, you know, say, yeah, the kind of crater, my bans, a bans, so you are sinning nothing. Some of Rano, be moon your school near the idea, or moon to me from of Rano, because our school simo. It because there were vacancies, a year over 120,000 species, say, Timinia, some of Rana, Betty, a bano. Every so anyone to media would be in answer. It is a robusa, not yet, and could I would hear also. Ah, Mijidi is a bad day as we give a public to my head. Abba, it has.
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2: We are seeing some serious trend. This is the security for our for umuko training. I did have documentation. Obe do training now. And also your first certificate be out there my be and you could check it with why. And it's so shocking. Say never be effort or more errors. I don't know how they just think say. You remember what do any police? You remember do any prisons? You remember do any immigration? You remember do any fire service? You remember do any narcotics control commission? You remember do any armed forces? That certificate out there my and we do say you could check it. Now umuko first 2 weeks you got said almost say brain you know. Caro box now the why so nina why you waiting your control certificate now fraud also your pamo and as we speak many have been dismissed from the training.
1: Wey ayon monyamfo Mubarak Muntaka nene ena oti yena sasemi ena Dr. Sadiq Chum edia tu jase ekwanya na nkane yefa so ye no no ene kwabra na tepo no ho no ajibi bia no odichichi ahye nani ase no ohwe 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
3: the issue of the obi edi a fake certificate edi area service no anase odi kwatu ko jlebi no it has always been there but the system land of has a year all finding him with time into one of the things that for instance to come to say the Ghana armed forces right from the very first year we must start to say we process na onto even the last year we must see a jwe no no they always a time they will do assessment of their personnel every time they do that assessment when it comes to promoting and all of that. In the first, you know, because of the way I'm not in a system, you know, so manual. Verification processes, you know, not a pretty time, you know. And listen, I know, if you know, you know, you can, to the time, maybe, you know, you have to be out. And that's what happens to you, you understand.
1: Wey, hey, penny, be a wano. 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
4: Would the false or forged document require a offense? And would the correct document and as a result require anchor A, B, unqualified? But would the forged document copy, not just what mislead and also deceive a public officer? That is an offense. And he said, would be yes, Anna, would it 10, 20 years ago, Anna, it may you would get me my home, but true, I'm on your answer.
1: Lawyer Kwame Adofo. 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
2: 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And now you call court, no? And then I started pressing, you know, you to be proved back, okra. And you go for so believe we say, oh, you bet me you so press. Now they are say case, no? And also they adding, who do court them my evidence? And the bad day, I'm going to come to do what any Angela J. Boati, and Advantage Solution Limited, yeah, King's Press is not true. And Pempen Soa. Samrani, anybody, you my dear, Mingin said, as a so opium defense crowd. Junior, a yatro.
1: Oh,
2: a try, Yansen, Yachli.
0: Lawyer Samuel Atachia, one only to charge your penny. Charles Adubuahin, one Obi, Sebonsu. Ah, was some perfume, my dear, to the insecure, see, sir. Comodianum, and our taste, I see me, a forever.
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4: It is with great delight that I welcome you all to the closing ceremony and grand finale of the 2026 National Science and Maths Quiz. This year has been simply extraordinary. Honestly, we have had a we have witnessed moments that uplift and inspire, including sudden upsets, impressive comebacks, and young minds rising to the challenge with poise and purpose. We began the year grappling with severe financial constraints, and at various points in time, those constraints cast a shadow of doubt over the fate of the program. For a moment, the NSMQ stood still, its continuity uncertain and its future unclear. As fate would have it, at the 11th hour, a sound of hope was heard. The alert to go on rekindled our spirits and

0: that has driven this competition for over three decades. Every player within the NSMQ value chain rose to the occasion, from our generous, supportive and loyal sponsors, to our dedicated production team, to our devoted consulting team, and our partners in education, and our suppliers and collaborators.
1: Tintemuno and anana a queer man sabo so dear tumuno. Now only yenon or bursika samu fahono was here a few way, sika samba ye sintoke siye, yanka and yamia fafia, gajumadia yamaso, na swing yen munomotu yas sewa muho, and maskusuma kumakoha, and yet your son and nine at to me ababe siya kainua, wamodinka kanka kanka kanka kra, aba, yesebi mwa kra, just a bread dick kayan ye, yomodia ba can see any mu, and also at him.
0: The 2026 competition differed from previous editions in terms of the time. The 2026 competition differed from previous editions in terms of the timing of the regional qualifiers. Following a review of the academic year by the GES and.
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0: 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Most uncle for Munkano crap. If we are friends, Saladar and a catcher must say, I have no obiage, say, Osi Bass seminar. And Munsadio, your camus a gong, and Chebian, I made a monster, you say, as I for me, young co, ye, young qua. And then I don't do say, you betum nanti, engineer catcher must say, one more catcher munda da, the name, God, don't say, I taught us what they are bodia, and no can who be to the name, or much as a man can't roman.
3: Because I am more time there, and I make us a sebi and young person. Because I do a statifa back July last year. At free time, no, or mama developer, no, tell me to carry out the development. And the as at early this year, now developer, no, I saw started development, no, na and koi. So, or mama, your office, or say, yeah, so, or mama, more time, say, or be our developer, Nasa Sibisua, Amuyi, or Muniamana, developer, no, fine, or be yet, no. I mean, Juma. And the 14th, 4th of

0: obey yet, I mean, Nejuma. And see, yes, 14th, I mean, 4th of this September, Anka, now developer, no, Ababa starting Nejuma. At Anusu, I'm a friend, so on to me, Bukakra, now, Emma, another a week interval, now, meet me, or Muni Emano. And see, and then, I agree, sir, at least, developer, no, but now, or ye, Uncle, and you, as I say, so. And it's all be at the baby, sir, your mom, a sufficient notice there, mechanic, sir, and Tisa.
1: Arish Mama and the Pyatari can say Uncle Piemu or Furikromu municipality anymore, no, and a chief engineer or engineer Edward Kwasi Yanam, and a tenant card which him say, Omo Edikai, Akachre, a Jodifone, say, Omon Sorrow, a son say, a horn Ubi Ajia, or say, we'll see Bass Temra. 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
1: 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Na so ye free thanks to you computer clinic ba ye. 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
0: Oh,
1: me fiefo mabusuanfo wo bia yade a ehwa na yekro.
0: Oh sir.
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0: 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Fidia sort wa bebre abeka ho. Yaro ya wudu bebre wo ho so awosa. Thanks to you computer clinic. Wa mo kwia no. E free so hunko asa manka se quantum pon so pe. Se wo hia thanks to you computer clinic a friend wa homa iso. 0545252880.
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3: Would
4: there be a say
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4: run a night in the city? Would it be a busy yammy? Father, before me, Fano, let me see
3: you. Hey, we am by more a country. Any yes,
4: so yes, I see ya.
3: Ah,
4: be a man, check. Any hammer.
3: Stockoto bam.
5: Apostle, apostle, I want to do, O Sisi, a drunny, Stockoto bam.
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1: Adumspos, number one, number one, number one. Adumspos, number one, number one, number one.
2: Right, this could open up, and it really will open up, and Rafinha scores. Less than 3 minutes gone. Now then, this could open up, and it really will. For Nkomoa. Isak was waiting for it. McAllister! Magnificent! A low arrow beyond all black in it.
3: From long tennis to javelin, swimming, edeko wrestling. The way a Tiger Woods is swinging, I said you Ramos, I a tackling. The way a Messi is dribbling, Cristiano Ronaldo is scoring. The way a Oliladi Olympics, Aboswa, onoso is diving. Adom Sports, Moody and ETA, we're doing the listening.
4: All right, ma yan samo adjo son komra kasa fidie so haya dum 106.3 FM mra so good yemo semene nyume ya tina se ne se sports page 2 ye bono petim pet wadre wadre Nessa Wadding Womb. Go on, my Jubi, I'll find you.
5: Me, you so.
4: What's a black here? What's a black here?
5: Top.
4: And I wanna, oh, yeah.
5: Top when black.
4: Down here, blue. Down here, blue. Down here, blue. Down here, blue. Down here, blue. Who's a Yanya invite? Jubi.
5: Oh.
4: Yanya invite. It's Yanwa, where you want to come.
5: Okay, okay.
4: Yanya official invite.
5: Official invite.
4: Nah, we know. And what, Dini?
5: Okay.
4: Who's an invitation?
5: Super.
4: Who's
5: a.
4: And the quality.
5: The quality. No,
4: who's a. Eti, we know you free here and see the comma boss.
5: Yeah.
4: You are Samuel Kwadadi Yunchi.

0: director of sports.
1: Who say we are any baba na ka.
0: Yeah, na ka
1: card na ka sa invite no. It you know Mrs. Mary Apia Kubi.
0: Mhm.
1: Onyamfinsia Eduosia Enson 67 Mrs. years.
0: Mary.
1: Yeah.
0: Apia
1: Kubi. AK Obapa Oforiwa. Ah, yeah, mama ato form.
0: Oh.
1: Wato form and wato ananom e won se adu die. Na se nyame ya aduma abusuafo to safro bia. Mama no hofe.
0: Pa.
1: No hofe. Pa pa pa.
0: Se senti won se onim dwom pa. O se senti no
1: wife
0: no
1: da dan kwa.
0: Linda dan kwa.
1: Mrs. Linda dan kwa.
0: Yeah, ne mama no no.
1: Wow, wow, wow. On Saturday, 26 September 2026,
0: yeah.
1: Our East Legon Executive Fitness Club.
0: Yes.
1: East Legon Executive Fitness Club.
0: Oh, okay.
1: I want a year in Bacoso. It's Saturday.
0: Ah,
1: Saturday.
0: 26 Saturday. No?
1: Yeah, 26. It's Atadiani red and black.
0: Red and black.
1: It's 67.
0: 67.
1: It's
0: yes.
1: Yes.
0: Red and black.
1: Nah, where there? Ne banka sankasa.
0: Ne banka sankasa.
1: And then Mrs. Linda Dankwa.
0: Linda Dankwa.
1: Nese St. Philip Asse.
0: Nase Padu. And then see ye no me ye no, Kobi. And see ye na ye buwa ye nu ya no. And see ye buwa ye nu ya no.
1: Say de ade ne
0: nisa. Say ye kama pa. Say sent to no un say un jen in tani.
1: You want to have a case of wedding invitation?
0: Ah, kama kama pa.
1: Na senti.
0: Senti. 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
1: Okay. Eti ye kwiri na yenda MTN so ase everywhere you go network papa pa ba ko Ghana hade ye obia agia tumo eye MTN. 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
2: From long tennis to javelin, swimming, edeco wrestling, the way a Tiger Woods is swinging, I said you Ramos, a tackling, the way a Messi is dribbling, Cristiano Ronaldo is scoring, the way a Olilaji Olympics, Aboswa, and also you diving, Adom Sports, Moody and ET, we're doing the listening.
1: Okay, Eti, ma, yankum kakre, na, and then yen shas yen fem free, mpong komirika, na se horse racing. On se first na ye can horse racing wo kromo a na ejina na so pa
0: ah
1: abro 100 years o
0: wo kwa Accra Sports Stadium title
1: abro 100 years
0: pa
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0: on se na edu mande anwumre a
1: na se na de na sports
0: president on se obo oyiba ye no an
1: na ko wan kasa ko ha e na be hu se yes horse racing mponko mrika. In fact, and perform demolition, yeah. And I know some say, I could PM a race course war. Now, perform it yesterday, be Sabi, own first car MSS sports in Mua, Kakano Mono, MSNO. It's a ne, omni demonstration pa, and a omu edition, so, and I just say, omo ya or yachre, and a champion for Sidabi. When quadia, say, a year. Accra Turf Club. It's you know mrenimni eye yura Frederick Noya and wachechemu edifa demonstration ene dia koso ene wobrana omonso eye sa

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1: On behalf of the Lands Commission, I received this petition. We will study it and take it up. We've already engaged the TAF Club in our first meeting. So actually, this came to me as a surprise because I thought we had started the process of negotiation and arriving at an amicable solution. So we will continue to engage the TAF Club until we arrive at an amicable solution to this matter. Thank you very much.
2: Are we please going to be ASAP?
1: Sure.
2: Because our houses are dying.
1: Sure.
2: We are starving. No, see, some of us will be jobless.
0: Yes, I'm. And she, I'm here. I'm
1: saying.
0: David, and she know. My young queen, I'm na. Humana no ato. Muaya no ay. Ma na ise na na jantu adi ano kura no ay no so. Ebe creative problem. The man himself, the senior most and the dusty, the boss man himself. We need to chairman. 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Oh yes, oh. Say no, okay dear. Go say dear. Say isuruka kra kra wumti no. Me enti be.
3: And the president is always willing to ensure that the writing is done. And you, as you aptly said, he is against unlawful possession of state lands, and he will not be part of anything that will make a Ghanaian unemployed or uncomfortable. So we are happy you are here. Thank you very much for what you are doing. I don't know whether jockeying is entertainment or I don't know what it is, but I know it's some form of a sport, which is for everybody. Me, I enjoy it, and I believe that it should be maintained, it should be retained, and it should be preserved.
4: Thank you.
5: Thank you,
3: so whatever it is, His Excellency John Dramani Mahama is going to get this petition and he's going to get to the bottom of it. So you hear from him in due course.
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1: I want to particularly comment about women's soccer. Women's soccer, indeed, we've done much better in women's soccer than in men's soccer. Our women have won more trophies for us than men. And yet we put all the money in men's soccer. Even today, you can see the discrimination. Ampim Dakwa were here. He just ignored them and was going to go ahead. If I had not intervened, he would have... And look at how the presentation she made. Very eloquent presentation. And so in the spirit of affirmative action, we must look at the women's soccer teams and also help to bring them up.
0: Erone Sama Omanperi Edi Etuja Nese Ukum Nashe Sede Nema Etienne Soa Princess Nesu Gusua Omo So Omo Esis Omo Achen Omo Nes Gema and also Ebitimi Atuja Neno and a coach Okita Timino Eye Charles Samson Ono So Din Sem Kakra Atuja Afa Sedia Omo So Esis Enitie Ene Achenya Omo Ewomo Ede Eshese Omo Game Nenso No Ebitimi Akwanka Yinti Sedia Princess Coach Wade Atuja.
2: I wouldn't say that much changed. We came here with a mission. Our mission was to be able to perform well and to grow over the group stages to the next stage. The first game, unfortunately, like I said, even today, difficult to find out what were the factors that contributed. But as I heard some of your colleagues saying a lot of other things like stage presence, anxiety, all those sort of things. But I think it's many factors blended together that gave us that sort of result. So with that said, we realized that we couldn't go and complain on the dual path. We had to get back to map our belts so and stand firm, show up really well, like the games now. So that's what the mentality just shifted to, the fact that we didn't come here to not be able to make the sort of we set to ourselves, so we stepped up. Nothing has changed. After losing the first game, we knew that we have to win the next two games to be able to go back. So right now, we watched the French game yesterday.
0: Eti Erone Sama Cha Samson, head coach Edma, the Black Princesses of Ghana. Wode and 7-2 Kasafani target our chess and also meet me a qualify a de free a year group in the monso a common him. Oko Black Queens are say yen so a Kim Las and what that's with Jim say head coach on Oswa Kasa Edia Fa and Mariana Modemwa Womo Aquadane D Emma and the we are singing answer and who said ya a the Black Princesses of Ghana Womo so Edia no etie na yen her said ya on also what is that in Chimono so to Janese Queens head coach Kim Las Nidia Awade to Jano and also
3: they are the future. Many really like good players here. I'm happy that they bounced back today. Had a rough first game, but today they performed so well and were completely dominant, I would say. So I'm really happy. Yeah, we will see. I mean, for sure there are 3-4, maybe potential 5 players that will be there sooner or later at least. We know that I have been taking up Sarah before. I think she was the player of the game. Two good, strong center backs that did well as well have been already been up, and there are like another 2-3 players that potential can be there, but for today and for now let's
0: okay yen free man bono na yen free ni enchemo onim se Ghana Premier League no e ade se match day 2 and so ebe koso eti nyame aduma Ashanti Gold memenda omo ehwe ni se omo ne Vision FC ebe bo ewo Obuasi Lincoln Sports Stadium. Obuasi Lincoln Sports Stadium no esan aba back. Swedru All Blacks and Subetina Swedru Sports Stadium. Omani WB United and Ebebo and we Kwesiada and Ebebaso. Asante Kotoko and Heart of Lions Ebo El Babaira Sports Stadium. We Kotoko first home game. Our no social so beat me abo. Brekum Chelsea any Dream FC Ebebo ewo Golden City Park. Nafe Kerala United and so any Betim United woman so edi apim so some match no yanyani tia sebeko so ewo Aliu Mahama Sports Stadium Adriana Stars any FC Samates and so edi bepim so dendentine ewo Nana Ajima Bedu Park nafe eye matcha and also e jinemono eye Young Apostles woman so any Baseke Holy Stars and so etime edi apwen

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0: okay na kotoko player in fact, we know a Heart of Lions, Oma branch and the Kevin Asensio. Kevin Asensio against Kotoko. Nenona Kevin Akasa Afa Kotoko game no na yenchi enchirimwa a branch no what they buy.
2: Yeah, the first match there since Nama is a bit of Kumasi baby. Never Sunday, 3 points in the area. Our coach, no, think of a Yagma, or I say players, no, and by also your coach Kasim. So I'm my own football said the quite well is my bona for mark 3 points ahead. Yeah. See I'm my own so points in Sabaka or that cause I dying by my Sunday in Sabaka. Yeah, show me now be a rest Sunday. 3 points in the Heart of France ahead. Yeah, fat at Pando. So we didn't be a motivated my the next game, you know, that's my win boom. See the quite last season, you know. See the question room. And yes, I show so you see whom.
0: It's in a Heart of Lions player, Kevin Asensio. I walk up against Asante Kotoko no, and I'll tell you what they and Sam Kakra, what they and also Ebano. My young conqueror for a man soon after you are dear witch, you know, yet at was.
1: Kobe, where dear, Tete on our tomb 106.3. Amanoni and Samuel Hono, Champions League, yes, I said, dear fee. Urem, our Champions League na Enra, Majis Nibi Koso, starting from Tuesday, and no Quadibi Koso, and Aye Yawada said, Champions League face, and ye goosua here, boy, and the man is out to a Kosno, and ye. 2 minutes are burning away. The Dikano, a Fenabati, any AS Roma, and a boy, UBS, and Yonko, a Kabako Bako, and a fee, PLV, and the Romonso, at Snurfi, and a sector Donetsk, and a CIA, UBS, and Yonko, a Kabako Bako. 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

0: 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Now, former Real Madrid player James Rodriguez, Minuka said, Wokopium, Ewo Atletico Nasna, and no Ewo Nikum, Mexico, and T. Enea Branton Aqua, Ewo and Wokosia Kain, and so Eddie Amon, Beyonce, and Timacon, Kain, and Sam, where Colombia ni Nansu Mexico, Fobo Quanity, Eddie Atletico Nasna, Ewo and a Brantano, Equacosia Kain, and so Ewan Tikomi. 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
1: All right, eti ebeku yanim na mamenka o se ese no build up no so egusua e cos one se mechanic for ni championship na de bia na me kan wasem e de achiro no ya de se so far no almost 10 teams e na agia tum se o metime e de san hyehye no apem so na se MD Nate Ventures wo mo e na sabre mo e kora breachy with Golden Image Graphics. Na omashe organize this adjumedi shun queen. To win a football tournament for mechanics. Or more around East Legon. 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Ajirengano. Astrotef neso. Memenda 28. Eh, Saturday 28 ana 26.
2: Memenda niye. Saturday we are na September na
1: September 28
2: there because 26 and a year Saturday and you know and 27 the year Sunday and the 28 there Monday
1: it would the yentie Douglas na ni sem kakra we dey e to draw for
3: this year we are the match 26 September 2026 I can see you know you do I will call you a super snow at Chingano. I think I'm going to ask you to be an association in Amo, Bibia, Akoso, and Nana. When I wish I can so, I hope also, also, with the Nano, yes, I saw this in the club for you. It is an aeroplane, say, a member suit, Ma, Yoko, and I can say, it's something you need, you know, say, Indican, Cassia, yes, in that meeting. There is a sad of who is who will want for some of the wire or consent.
1: Ye bi ak mato ho ye bi ntoso na o motina bebwa ye na akan se me etimi akospeto eti Ura Douglas ono na da no a sabri meka se organize eye company sa odo mechanic shops sa odo se omomra emfasa akan se ni be shishye so a
2: ne se be 26
1: enya de da for
2: Saturday no
1: it is Saturday ni dey.
2: The Saturday you free here na say ani abogbe o. So won so be o ni like East Legon.
1: Asemba nabu. O di asemba nabu. Ti we dey. East Legon tournament na be. But United are 1. United are 1.

0: And Cecilia,
1: that's a buy and
0: for it. Omo, and a buy. Come on, Swash, Leipzig 1-0.
1: Come on, for no.
0: Come
1: on, only Nipo Kochi Fabregas. Says Fabregas. Come on,
0: dear.
1: Says Kudel to Nemo said, dear, we had day on the ball. Now buy and for much a day.
0: Mamina MTN Fwase na menka wase MTN se ride with Momo. 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
0: new. 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

We've been saved by his hand. Adam 106.3 FM. Now, I'll go out here in any way. Prophet Samuel Nana Martin with this one. Saved with your hand. Now, we are very latest. I wore digital platform in the so. Somebody answer back PBT. Now, Moonsuya Tosan said.

And check right name, Father Abraham. And I'm for Dr. Sylvia. Ever be didn't come to say, and the Koswa Subiti Adom 106.3 FM. A promo didn't come on here, pa. Mimi sa se ke la bi kantaman tofa ke. Now what to say? Ke la bi kantaman tofa ke. 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

40 foot container up baby at a near a mono no baby at a bit me a frame now be at I'm what to do I made 40 foot container frame number no 0544 241685 0544 241685 to our pair container ni bi atono na me mo bi to me bo ne ye me bo no wo fo mpa. 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
1: Yo, me da se na mechia etiefo eti endonhwi. Eye Father Abraham Herbal and Spiritual Hospital. 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
0: All right, dear Father, how are you?
1: Sure.
0: Yeah, Father, so to the Father, Kwaban, what are you saying?

0: fire 1 month. Why diabetes is the ultimate said diabetes, a ultimate said sugar. No. A drone super fans are there, yes. A grandma train, or the Pacuman home swing line, or be our diabetes. A vote 20 aircraft, and I said, Muhammad is only poor Mohon, Muhammad Panyan. Messiah will be a nominal plan line 4 times a day. Within our triple, Messiah, answer for me, actually. Who are those diabetes and inquire? But you don't say, we are not who now nipper be a air to churn. We deny jay, Messiah 1 week. Diabetes and inquire, but you only pay a young in a jay. What was the number of women nine? What and the Bosman Macumacumacum nine? Diabetes is not yet a near drone for the bram, a catcher on the Pebby as a beco. Yet I walk, Panyan. Much I want to give a brace of pancras, no? A say, yeah, Swan, I mentioned, and no majority in Selenima, where you know, only Pebbiano. It's near to me. Now, the for the last 20 a mouth one Panyan, in Selena one, and for the now pancras and I say. A grown up woman, a best revival, a dear Nasena, who be blue. I wish you don't tell me who be blue. Copenia, my can what diabetes be on one and on. Now, a professional, not only the woman at a show, a television could be mutti or so, a one in answer. The nine, a walk and a nine, or two or so. A poor son and another, you are overcast your fiance or she, a good enough. I said, don't don't ever some prop by Serbi. No, no, let's say American. I said, well, I said, no, here. I done an answer, oh, sorry. I don't talk very 2 hours. I saw, oh, here. I don't talk 3 hours. I saw, yare. Who sat symptoms in the airbeam? Who bed the D? Who bed that? Who bed your fine? Now, I'm not your mirror one permanent. I will walk a cabro fatus on one. We are Berman and Mre. I won't permanent. But walk a cabro, no fatus. No, no, a grill we are making.
1: Okay.
0: I did be a year with diabetes. I can't who will be as so when into me, who not the papa, who finishes so, and the refia bro, I said, when I'm on the chum, I will see the other good, so I wouldn't want to ask you. I said, well, did you have Bassa be? I said, the other dog on, I said, the other dog on, needing a better fluid. So I'm a whole other wine.
1: Okay.
0: Be a with diabetes, a good much.
1: More
0: than one. No, no, no, no, no, be a genetic dish, a catch all. Father, let the number to be a human beer. It never was it. Yet, the beer, a woman, and ye do. Yanty have banquet. Nana, on the cajuns of Tuna, by there be or no crazy drum, no
1: correct.
0: It is Abraham, a chubby kitamino, Truman, 0244 371 6 95. 0244 371 6 95 0244 371 6 95 and 0559 0559 11 4122 0559 11 4122 0559 11 4122 yeah, my DBR. A free from Monday to Sunday. Kai, nation is to say diabetes and yet at the papa. Diabetes and yet at the papa. Obedience, which me and the degree. No, no. The children we are in the bay, we are near Obedi Nabu and Nipigan, a sign of Nipigan, Nipigan, Timmy Sloan, Shwedi Bimu Ye, and the baby are terrible, have mines of any area. You see, cabbage, way, way, way, and look quite dangerous, and look at the Mamunia cancer mono. We got to say, hey, I cabbage, yeah, you can't say, yeah, but why I knew you would be brave, fast to be at the bay, and also be unfair. Oh, talk about no need to be free. My home to Boise and everything. Quadun na ya the papa. But then who do Quadua? You're very careful. Who do Quadua? You're very careful. And then Rabano, I didn't be a boom of Bemina Brechina. I did a boom 2 or 3. Doctor, see in the food, doctor, see in the food. Food, I hate, and I won't hear me. Whoa, anywhere, put us here, old Benin in our way. What's my guy put here? And a crass and so far, only a food to be a boga on personal work for. It can use a food to not abandon. Oh dear, you're

0: Ti doctor said the foot and bring me the foot. When the man was on the seven, Mamma should be a new. Not cancer, I didn't want to be Jim.
1: All right.
0: Not cancer, I didn't want to be Jim. To be training a man, say, most of the boy. Most of the boy in the man. Yami, sir.
1: All right. Yes, sir. Yeah, that's a pity. All right, I don't want 106.3 FM. Your name, Father Abraham, na a day in common. Na a foot to all the chat, one who here pa. And now, fair drone, so I watch it. No, I was saying, na your name be. Oh, yeah, na won't to me now, who's a simple. As of a higher, no, well, true, no, draw, no, I'm quite a wire, sir. Sylvia, I feel my numbers, no, infant chat.
2: You, numbers, sir, offer, or the bar, Father Abraham Heber in Spiritual Hospital, a ban home, and now, name Muhawa. 0244 3711695
1: Yej madibia. All right. Me soon pa cheda. 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

this time around in Accra. O share the way a man for bread and sana omanya aye car. Ako munyumaswa, aya ne areho. Aya ne areho pao. Oh, oh my Ghana. Inti yebeka ne say common transportation. Yent me my man for bi. Baby or areas, baby areas be or a bad day, so be who say a man for the queue, moon, no more pecker. But this time around, those places in you know who say can't want your ding. I know power, quite you know, our bread or pawn or coffee, so our bread. A day. Ministry of Transport, Aden. Transport system, inye. Na no igrama te say yes. Drivers unions, ne so amam ho de tibi. Amam be cause strike. Na mitie. Yes, I was all kind association. Spokesperson, you say chairman, Kasa was saying, Yaman boy, yeah, then, Ewa was all kind. No matter to say, Maza, oh, I got no credit. I got no credit. Okay, Toyota Vit engine, complete engine. As at last year, ne boy saying. 2 years ago, none boy saying. But the emperor last year, pe, enka. None boy saying, and then they say, ASN, I'll be catching, say, and to turn near Mumu, I was all kind. I said, "Benny, I'm going to try and trust you." No, because I be a catcher and say, "My two so obwa." I was so kind, part B and the one I'm going to catch and say, "My two so." I'm going to catch and say, "What my two so and my two so ana." Ah, and a complete engine of Toyota Vit, 1.3, and 1.5, no, and more 20,000 Ghana cedis. 24,000 complete. And the association for Momo Diana, I want him for Nemepe Binto. Azobes, Momo Diana, I want him for Nemepe Binto.

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for Monco. Nay, one by Chile. I don't know for the best of wine. Mondo Tumka Kaka, Krobu, and the Dianos or so. Maybe I know I just have visited some man who saw the 10 cities. Muyanika Kranka Kra, Totosuka Kra. Mana Buanya Desa. Better baby now soon Kitaka, now Kotraka, I was here, Juice Kawai. The young and I agree, Honka Kra.

my uncle Kunsi Kaka to be home, a tribune says Kaka to another uncle home, so I just said, Yadu Sekay Gananka. Kosi and Kosi Koda and Koda. In Yan Wabutre. And Ingano, Abano, Masudi and so be provided transport at the Amaye. I cried, dear. Oh.

Ghana GH and as a Prosperous Ghana Limited Chief Operating Officer ne kan ya mamete ye no say omo no mu suppliers I'm a supplier the various schools are one more 1007 one chairman man to the 1007 is all the items. So let me find said the 1007 for all the items in part. More jink of one word, Bianni, if you want some of the money pabaco. Monopoly, it's not right. Momonia wholesalers, retailers, and you got two few on Amazon to Toby, no Munia or Manuel Bianni. We'll be out on troubles, bears in 1987, 1970, 1990, 2000, Bepim Sabri. I don't know any human. Mainly, no. I'm going to touch your boss in the trunk here at school for. I'm going to touch your boss in the trunk here at school for. The mobile phone catches a plastic key called Duro. Yeah, who and cross will be out or any of the schools. Yeah, Mamma, yes, how? Metia, sir, Tetia, swear, yen, swear, who be on your dine, dying a better traffic, say, you be trunk a troubles to see no one way in that dear dear new idea. You bet me, I said, as Mamma, funny, I must say, your justification. And on a man, don't I, and cross over. Jenny had a plastic eba. When the plastic eba, I'm not coming in Papa Cope. The whole country Ghana. 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

listen, be a Mesaka and say, we are items for boarding students. 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You know, I'm going to have them with every troubles, wooden or plastic. 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Soap, pomade, and then two packs of sanitary pad for girls. 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Decent sneakers, yeto, pair of socks, yeto, and away the pajamas, or the better, yeto, underwears, yeto, boxer shorts, and yeto, into normal books, ne, why, ne, students, bed sheet. And like a blanket, ne, a pair of khaki trousers inside your top of a Obaha. White shirt, student size of a student's size of mosquito net. School bag, mathematical set, scientific calculator. Checked dresses, students' mattress, shoe, belt, and cutlasses or hoe. And then share organic mosquito repellent. Hey, that's a make crazy. It be as good as here. It's the Ghana government. Sir, school who near Manamo, they are coming back on a day. Trunk and truck bus in the trans. Moya who be, ye need so bako for diddy. Momo be any dibby. Now more dear Gradufo, a jumay from himself. Gradufo, and I'm a jumu, you may from himself. And can I free a band day bandia, you need hook and simbia. We dear, bako phone could be 1007. Who 2 years ago was out of my account room? No man could find him and never be good. They be a name imposing him a gun cross. So he was near the cocoon tent. He was saying, "Yes, she be you. You could find blue and white. No way about was a man's. I could find me the other. No, ye imposing him and no way. So sad."

0: book be out to me so okay can we school as a union who so fast will be also on your qua printy. One year by a cocasa will be out quite just seven a share. What you impose you? Eddie Guiasso. Kickback, I said, on my penuku for time. And on me a taste here, baby, be kickback. Ah, eh, that's where I exist. Timundi, I'm on yes, ah, I'm on you, human free, I said.
1: Roverman Productions, in partnership with National Theatre and Joy FA, presents

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1: Gil, I will throw you out.
2: Throw me out? Because of this infant, I dare you to try. Prince, don't tell me that you've forgotten the kind of woman that you married, the one who divorced you. Please, ask your latest plaything to excuse
1: her. She is not going anywhere.
2: Okay, small girl, listen. This man is old enough to be your father, and I am old enough to be your mother. And when mommy and daddy get together in a room, a wise child leaves the room. Now, do you get the hints I've given you, or should I show you something small?
0: Honey Trap shows on the 4th, 5th, 6th, 11th, 12th, and 13th September 2026 at the National Theatre. 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
4: School for bio. Ne lecturean Ghana say what mo go so jine wo ho. 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

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Yeah, take you back to the days. Look at your fear for 2000. Now employ for Jinamu Barry, Sabela Bano. 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
1: *725*3404# Dress code. 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

0: rich in iron, folic acid, and a B vitamin. 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
2: Tell me that.
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0: Oh, yeah, see, yeah, now we hear what I'm from a catcher will say. 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
1: Gil, I will throw you out.
2: Throw me out? 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Prince, don't tell me that you've forgotten the kind of woman that you married, the one who divorced you. Please, ask your latest plaything to excuse
1: her. 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
2: Okay, small girl, listen. This man is old enough to be your father and I am old enough to be your mother. 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Now, do you get the hints I've given you, or should I show you something small?
0: Honey Trap shows on the 4th, 5th, 6th, 11th, 12th and 13th September 2026 at the National Theatre. 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Be the difference.

0: Good evening, Maza. How are you?
1: I'm fine.
0: I learnt. I don't know you. Who are you?
1: My name is David Ando of myjournal.com.
0: You are the photojournalist?
1: Yes, please.
0: So you are photo?
1: There is difference between photo and photojournalist.
0: No. You are just a photo.
1: No, let me explain.
0: A driver is a driver.
1: No, but there are drivers. You see, some of the drivers drive President Mahama.
0: So that doesn't mean that you are not a driver.
1: Oh, but there are difference, you know, I mean, levels.
0: So you are not a photographer. You are photo.
1: But you can't bring all of us together because you have specialized in this program.
0: Mm-hmm.
1: And you can't say presenter is a present. No, you can't do that. Let me explain something to
0: Papa,
1: you.
0: Papa, you try photo, Papa. It is a penny man on try photo.
1: Oh, maybe the other banner.
0: Hey!
1: The other banner.
0: How many years now?
1: Oh, 35. 35, dear bitch.
0: Ah! I'm almost there. Wow.
1: I was at this time with a camera. You know, those days, none of you see. I know. With Dimrika, who original dance, who yes, who yes. I'm saying, and this will be tropical with you, so I drink. There's no question, quite no more pure moon. I don't know who knew a moon pure moon. Why wouldn't him say angry now? Will you call us a wood dinner higher? Obey and Tamu Crown Passing. But woman, I feel no more baby at BBSC this time. Social media now banning tea, Ubia, Kukra, I mean, mobile phones, no other cameras now. And he said, and I'm said, Rudwana, I feel no more ba, a human morning tea. Say, BBC say no more, yeah. Giddy. But the end, you woman that done.
0: I was there,
1: we did mistakes and we corrected ourselves.
0: Yeah.
1: It will cough that. Would Jordan, I didn't know who for you while we trim. And tea, I didn't know, cause you are thinking of. Kind of picture will be tra and your pictures be brio,
0: okay.
1: But will be tra picture back.
0: Maybe a story, no?
1: About summarizing everything,
0: okay.
1: But these young ones,
0: but Amy has a madam for no, now me miss you.
1: Who miss you me?

0: Na ze wusum na we ma na we nyina na ebo kokotu ho.
1: Adebo.
0: Oja bi. Na wusi wa danfo.
1: Oja. Oja bi picture be 2 years ago. Oza yira.
0: En yira ye na de atine se ma menchire mu kakra. 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Ukra kamru bia pese utwa no. Ukra kamru bia pese utwa no. Sometimes in say me chow. Na wa ufu ba third floor ho say we do we open dry with the bajia. Easy. But if you have assignment aba assignment kwa wo koye no. Computer test I started the beat to e be say na I mean pressure every top.
1: And then remember top for me for pendar bed.
0: Oh yeah, and the
1: over. Oh, they have been dwane.
0: Oh, they have been dwane. Say me be chow mu. And sometimes no so no. Eh bia say we throw be picture.
1: Mm.
0: What the man why here?
1: Mm.
0: But say we nyan kwa na utumi keep picture na. Em so nimpa kwa ba wagen say we flash no.
1: Mm.
0: Na say we throw was trap picture na man e che e bia 2 years, 3 years. Ohun yo, ono na adwan say we or that da for try the picture flash no. Na say bia bibi ni the birthday bibi ni na drop us a picture na. E hono na nimpa ne bebu pa because
1: eh say picture you say if you
0: yeah. And we are photojournalists. Say we have powerful tool in our hand. Is that we trap picture now? To make keep one? A baby will be yet to one. No one surprise a man for p. A bit so hard picture. We try. We didn't wanna. We nyan ye no. We try. Ebi angry. We did try. No no. Obia enya sa anger and I say what time unya bibi ade na question different thing bi esie ade bi one a man phone for one when you hunu papa no na wo wetumi a capture into scene na e question a man for show de na omo be hu say wo de no details bi wo ma other people wo mo short aba no
1: mini wo de na kasa
0: e kasa kasa kasa e say picture bi on one kasa ntumi mbo na man de na nya picture.
1: Ah, okay.
0: Picture,
1: yeah. Communicate.
0: Yes.
1: Okay.
0: I'm say, yeah, yeah, you trap picture. Yeah, the transom. So, who could trap picture? Na picture, na can say, to me, and send Bobra. Forget.
1: Forget it. Okay. Wabbing, wabbing.
0: But we'll call to the day. I'm say, we'll be and we know the real court.
1: What? I did what's wrong with my father? For me. Okay.
0: All
1: right.
0: Oh, and the Machia Sister Dorcas.
1: Sister Dorcas, okay.
0: Sister Dorcas Boachi. Okay. Or ye Kitla or Kaswa.
1: Okay.
0: Or ye Noma P.
1: Okay.
0: And you may say one mammy queen is in our simin chubia. Minso on a mechia.
1: And the Kaswa for open Kitra, Sister Dorcas. All right. Right. All right. I don't want 106.3 FM. Mike, too, don't know how do you.

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And the Y2K jam, bro. 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Now jams when on. Hey, hip lives. Hip life songs. I shall say free 2000. At least. 90s need you ever be.

Special say 8 p.m. Rate in here 150 Ghana cedis for single, 250 for double. Yeah, best as none of the boogies in Kwao. In this life, I can't 2000s. Asa never swinging. Be ye go for 2000. Asa be never swing. 2001. Asa be ne buy. 2002. Asa be ne buy. Ye bet the beginning na. 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I don't see. Come one, come all. Let's meet and enjoy. And socialize it. This is how the hobby the pa, hobby zankasa. The baggage is so. Eddie, I call a t-shirt, grab a call.

na mamemfa adwuma ya abaye nso ema ho factory warehouse adwuma enti adwuma aba ewo Dubai and now fee driver for now fee motorbike riders and also aba ewo Dubai enti we a motor rider we a driver ni wozo so betimi aye factory adwuma friend number is say we are credible, but your friend. 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We are driver. 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Who was in? Fred 0243 780 126. Ibrahim, the business. So, I can say, what is a mic to a so, a Jumani Hanas or Koha, which Mako Boy Jumaka Kakra, Webana, Oya Bibika Kratro, Oya Capital Kakra. Pain is also here. Dubai, motor riders, driver for. And now for a factory and now warehouse workers from over here. 0243 780 126. First, I say 0243 780 126.

0: sitting away a dear mom. Be bear and quay, none young coupon a dear. Wusu said at the Pebby Becoso out when mana. His praise choral, the When Bad Is Better, a bro. Musical theater, a kakuma, na a damani wunu, GDA, boiseto, and a little so a dear. Senior coupon a yoko moa. 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
4: The moments that matter in life are shaped by our culture and our tradition.

World Health Organization, yeah, yes, you will say, yeah, prostate awareness. Yes, so you're calling a coach, your prostate, you know, send a bear cancer. Your prostate, you know, cancer to me, but it means so enlarge it. Did not hold me here, sir. Give it to an amount, I call hospital near court testing. Send your goose to our bosom in the minty, make her say, Miss Abeka endpoint. Doctor Boateng, now if you was on the affirmative, here he has a quiet test, you know, and now if prostate enlargement, you know, so.

me se me wo 40 footer container me ton nye ba ko pe dosu nti o yo bi a wo pe 40 footer container titru se wa wa kra because wo chi nsu a transporting it from Accra to your place maybe ababoka ye ba ni nyina mro pe dia se ne why not into

bit to me a friend me number and now we be our pet car to fashion be how I bit to me I'm a be a top say a crime on so me crowd the amount you say frame number ya for 0544241685 0544 8 0544 241685.

0: Tiankamasnafi, your name, Doctor Boateng, Kasa Endpoint Homeopathic Clinic. Doctor Akwaba, now how to say?
1: Who you mark to?
0: Doctor Nanwa, he didn't come off far. Prostitute, who says, Bosumimu, awareness, creating a cosono. Attendance to say, Efa, a me man home, or mobile bear test, Nana.
1: Mark to, Omasha, say, back as a pa, nay,
0: okay,
1: there also mobile, if you say. Eya na bibiri no aye hwehan na ya bi no adi abo chese e de yesin
0: yo
1: ne ara ho sham kasi wo mun se atu me so de ye be 4:30 am ya me so de a first ten se me he me phone so me hwe me hwe me hu se me phone yi e blink e blink e blink atu me peke ya je se ubi jina phone no so a maybe all canning in hand and said, nay, or so I'm much. I'm not grinning now, or so Johnson. As a Johnson, no, Emma. And I'm so wow. Now, end point or spin test branch. Now, I'm so wow. My two, may I know I may say, oh, you best said, you must say seven, or see, William, Mr. Wanya, and Quanquan and Oha. Mhm. Mr. Pire class, Mr. Robert Twin Papa, you know, Oha. Almost so the same problem. My two, let us say, eh dia chanu ma wisi e koso no eh se uye bema na unyanya unyam fasa wa unimu a ye ka anfia obeka se bia eh wo de nyaminti wo de utwam wo de untimi nya sa wa hawo no but this is real prostate enlargement and the cancer no but two eh very real enunti eh dia eh se de enunti na ho WHO, a World Health Organization.
0: A year 1 month
1: as well. A whole 1 month ago. And yet 1 day. A whole 1 month. A month of September. A year she was a bosomia. Yam far more the Roma memenina. If you say, said the ma, a day, dear fennis, cervical cancer, any breast cancer, a kuma, a uviase. Tana, you say, the leading cause of cancer, a kum, mema pano, a BB, a becan, say, prostate enlargement and prostate cancer. And now from me, I'm wadaruma. Me take bi a better 5 minutes bi. Na me di akasa afa bi bi a beka nse enlargement. And no, you can say enlargement na enlargement and ye cancer and ye kokoram.
0: Okay.
1: Difference between enlargement and ne cancer ne say you can say cancer wa. Na chese organ no. And multiply cells in there was our organ if it is a prostate, you know, and multiply at uncontrollable rate here. Air affect two kidney, air affecting it, air affecting bones, air affecting homogenina. Near Cassaby B or prostate in I enlarge here. Yeah, patch and necessary last time, Michele Mono. Mr. Prostate, you know, and when Bemme be our Guzu Cayeno, I want to say,
0: okay,
1: and the baby, I will drop Ben or Johnson Efemuno. I would be a dao bemono. Sabdo beno, prostitute no, ednam, efa hon.
0: You.
1: Na se prostitute in the money you huni say, Matu. Se prostitute no, en la dia. Yes, ye ni say. Sabdo beno, a dao bemono, don't suffer mono, sabdo beno, a canichon. It will be one

0: Pemuno, Adobeno, a canetrum. It will be one in the end, and let's say, Obama by them, you need it. Omo the end, say no. I can't see courage, I say, don't so be able to make my fun, Bem and Mubim.
1: Hey.
0: Oh, yes. A war. Do Bena de Bemuno. Post it, you know, a war. Afa, Mosa. And you say, yes, I can see a yet can say, but inside, no, I saw the Akono. It's in a sad robe, no, a double many moon, no, can fan a hono, and I'm supposed to know, say, be an effa sad robe, no, you know, who was an akanachum. And don't you know, being a bibia fans enlargement here. The first sign in Penny and they say, don't so no intimate medium. O pessoa Johnson pa so no Johnson no ese eba enam se dro bene da be manim no enlarge post na enlarge ntina e kana twum ntino wo se dro bene no Johnson no ntimi ba na fi gina gina be manim ne gina wa 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In this year, as I say, enlarge. No, you be cool. This year, what Johnson? I bet you. Who's training? As I know Johnson, Abba. If you say a pine no egg, catchy ba. And now, in Bembe Bri, no one was say Johnson ain't ba. But to. In Bembe Bri, what Johnson? Mister, especially, Omo Amunfi, no 40 years and about 40, 50, 60, 70. No, Mister, was say what Johnson? Catch what Johnson? No, Abba no. And what did be the Chirana? It took a general washroom, said that coat chicacra. Next said I said the old Johnson, Christian Johnson, a bit my court, Tortiana. And now sometimes in Puru doom, Muram baby, maybe I wouldn't be named Muram baby, twice over Johnson, what I say, Ubet Tina Johnson, a court, Tiana. And now Ujina, what Ujina, Bath, Muna Ugalia, Ubet Maya Sadanare. Ubu was an Indiano, Ward Johnson, Ward Johnson, Gunatabia.

0: to 5 minutes. 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
0: ye de sac no a e store donso edun ti se prostate ni enlarge a e squeeze
1: okay.
0: And into Sasakano, first Nanka posted in your ma, posted in say, and say no. Ebiana Sasakano, a bit maffa, ebia a cup of water. Say, say no, a squeezing in Tino. A Monday space in a wall blood animal, but two bones a yaketwa. And into a dear naked me for a cup full of urine. A fed ye, ebia bit maffa, be a bear quarter. Of a cup of urine.
1: Hey.
0: And I said be a half of urine. And it be a fed effort. And into both a don't show the good moon one. Not all set.

0: no a squeezing into no amount the space in a wall brother ni mono maktube hu say ayeketwa and inti ade na ketimi fa a cup full of urine no I said there be a bit my farm be a quarter of a cup of urine and I said be a half of urine and be a fed the effort and into what I don't show me good moon one na also don't show me good moon one because space in one and I'm supposed to know I ain't lagging into you know it squeezes sir your friend and say sack you know I ever kind of say eh bladder no and into you will be betting at don't show more than be a bear between bear 3 to 10 times as an adiachin frequent urination
1: on to me if I don't show crash and I'm gonna crack
0: and lag it. Na the air can say, and your old bear man and your fault too. First, you know, near Nimhi, you know, so who's a bear may be a beer, a son of robber, and answer Katita. Maybe the Anna Ectar can say, Papa, we the Oga and no be an old son, maybe an oil or air massam, and into maybe a son of robber, and your sanity. It's true, no fault of any man. We the fact is that we are bear man. Then you go point shit out, no, you know. Post it, you know. There's a likelihood you say, we post it in a bear case. If you say, I did promote to the growth of prostate, my two ABBFN, hormone BFN is estrogen. Now, estrogen, and maybe I'm a young one who produce high testosterone.
1: Okay.
0: And now, estrogen, you know, low. Now, when you know, not testosterone level no air perform, not estrogen level no air rising.
1: Okay.
0: Now rise of estrogen, you know, it promotes the growth of Adia Bekan and say prostate enlargement. And then Tinyanko power ball, bear market cannot win, you know, you stand at a chance of getting fire deal with. And then your baby to say, will be, I can't say, my 2 year old, your baby will say, oh, malaria, will be malaria. I guess I'm not fleece mosquito. I had a pack out. And what can you have? You know, we bet many gonorrhea, syphilis, chlamydia, we bet many ABA, just a number of ABB, hepatitis, HIV. Oh, no, be on one for that. Oh, Cocunia. Way no net ABB, your fault. Beman in 10 years, my two. Sire, dear friends, a prostate enlargement, you know, and yet Bama when you're sire, you know, and your fault.
1: Okay.
0: Eh yes sir, sani nako pa bon wo nyini no honam dua na kwa wane ba bia ba ma wo nyini by 25 years you see she said tintin nya wo nya aye no wo nya na 5 feet tall fenese 6 inches ne won kon ba ma two sa height no bi mekan bi obet mai kesekeke me no mie de de adru yi sabe ye tia no ye tintin aye na ye de be ko wu
1: asi
0: e ga de be tintin aka wu obet mai kesekeke. Now, when prostate in your organ be a bema wound in an assusu uni. Bema be a wound in an assusu uni. And you know, so I'm more than say, Michel, Michel Mono, Obasa will check it

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Ya Fabaco School Papa. Yeah, that's it. 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

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Yeah, that's it. 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

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My idea, Memano, a man of Monya Moho, and Tante Monka, anyway. 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An upper 8 o'clock. 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Kaswa Road. 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

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You might be Koso. 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Amplifying faith impact on leadership. Obia Weniji leadership and Penindie Hono. Yeah, big conference free of charge. Saturday and upper 8 o'clock. Echo Pim. We are one. Led by Reverend Cardinal Cephas Heywood Amati. 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Be there. Special birthday blessings and greetings. Ekoma, Sofu Joseph Kwajuak Akwa. Sofu Joseph Kwajuakwa. Any tough friend at Akwa. Odini 70th birthday. Our Triumphant Chapel International Sunday Way. Congratulations. Sofu Joseph Kwajo Akwa. Because it's here. Auntie Gloria of

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And a year no ever bass so. A year 24th. And the 25th of September. For the 82 years. Gloria, Yamin Chichro, Re. 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Posin Chian, come on, Mrs. Grace O'Fori. La.

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Sir Elvis,

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Benjamin Obin, bless you. Ensi obi ayie e wo Yesu din mu Ishraba Kufu Kojo, bless you Adam Ponsan Anova Germany, bless you. Mr. Elijah at Japan, Bohamwood, United Kingdom. The message for tonight, the bomb pie Eddie Jumadie Shew Radensa Nyame Manen Sasso Na Obiara Otie Jumadie Enana Dwi Adansia and Crawford Dino Osubenya Adansia Ni Biedi Bomb Pie Mao Biem Ubedia Yaresa Adansia Awadi Adansia Awu Adansia Enkwaji Adansia Oji Adansia Sika Adansia Empeja Adansia Enimunyam Adansia Osubenya Biedi Kase Urade We Yesu Demo Enana Dwi Adansia No Meminya Bini Oh, Jesus, amen. Gabriel Anseni, the last church, Nasem International Congregation. Who wait me a page affordable? Who GDR affordable? Edia Dancy Diabebro. So, who GDR? Number near 0245, another 45, 04, another 04. Edinia Gabriel David Ansan. Message near, let me testify some. Let me testify some. Erade, mami sumi niya dansi enibi. 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Number edibo afori eno. Eye 0245. Another 45. 04. Another 04. Gabriel David Ansan. 0245. Another 45. 0.

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For this child I prayed, and the Lord has given me my petition, which I asked of him. He has given me Samuel. 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tenase and your friend Ruth she lost her husband she lost her marriage at an early age no child no job but her second attempt became miraculous. Ote, root, or worry, intent.

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Ude simple catch a radi say a dance here no mamis minya bini. Number near 0245. Another 45. 04. Another 04. Gabriel David Ansan. 0245. Another 45. 04. Another 04. But hey, drop in your offering. Yes, hey. When the warehouse is new, warehouse cashier, articulated trucks, any dia. Companies, ahudu, and any dia. 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Ruth Amekana Semi, she was jobless. Poor, she became poor, childless, hungry, and young widow. Nejuma Bono, Ekom Deno, Oko Ohiam. Nikunu wuye wanya ba God ten things around for her. God ten things around for her, and God gave her a testimony. Sister, brother, listen to me. Gabriel Anzani, your testimony time is coming. Your testimony time is coming.

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0245 another 45 04 another 04 Gabriel David Ansan Enebeba.

kɔ Facebook. Nasem Ote, Nasem Ote Facebook. YouTube, Nasem University. YouTube, Nasem University. Nyaminsha, Auntie Teresa, sir, God bless you. Selena Nikwe, God bless you. Auntie Dorcas, God bless you. Auntie Hegaban, God bless you. God bless you. Listen, a rabbit nasi, and your friend, Rachel, and a Rahel. She lost her first wedding night. She lost her wedding night. And Nigeria, you're wedding, no? 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

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Rachel gave birth to the greatest boy in Israel, Joseph. Joseph, mommy, ni wedding night, ye wiaye, ye jina wadi ye ma ni sister. Afe, na wo delay for so many years, but ada, nyame kai no, ebiye ni yefrumu no. She gave birth to Joseph, the greatest boy in Israel. Kendi mechi on Bible, because the Lord, me too. I dare here. What a prayer. Nyami upper simple prayer. 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Simple prayer. 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Sister, brother Kadimachi. Kase Lord, me too. I dare here. Turn my tears into testimony. Remember me in Jesus' name. Kase Lord, me too. I dare here. Kase Radi, menso, biwaha. 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Radi Mensumiwa. Kase Lord, me too, I dare here. Turn my tears into testimony and remember me in Jesus' name. Radi Kaimi. Radi Kaimi. Pija affordable. And Kaya affordable. Adansidi affordable. You want to also testify? You want to testify some? Be dear dance here. Utien Crofon coma. Oh, I told ye I'm a binum pa. I told ye I'm a binum. Be my beer warehouses. A be talkers, I can see a church. A be break it through. A be on your baby, see, sister, brother, and I do trust in yammy. Men for any two of you so. Say, Bema be busy down. And now, baby, do be quite brochure. And no be baby, biama. One cassa. Nyame, a bema one cassa, ye wood ye. Nyame, bema ye ye. Emma won't swing your baby at now. Ya men for ye, you know, dachi, and two nipaso. One cassa, trust God. Say, God will also help you. Lift up your hand in prayer. Because the Lord, me too, I dare here. This is my offering. My furry bony, a radi menso. Menso. Mami nyebi. Mami nya dance enibi. 0245. Another 45. 0404. Gabriel David Ansan. And a beba. 0245. Another 45. 04, another 04. Gabriel, David, Ansa, and a beba. Mami Bitnasi, you see, a friend is Sarah, the wife of Abraham. She waited for years and became a barren old lady. A barren old lady. Sarah, etne wiasi, edin fie, pori. 75, 85, 90. Na onya eba engo. Onya ya from ngoba. She gave up hope. Nani das when you know here. Sarah waited for 90 years and became old barren. Barren old lady. She gave up hope. Or to nani das watching here. Then one day, God visited her. One day, God visited her and it became news. It became testimony. Now, that's the greatest story in the Bible. 90-year-old woman, a BC or Babu Muda, Sarah, God did it for her. 90 years or over. 90 years or over. Are you listening to me? Sister, and catchy. Brother, it's not too late. Genesis 21, Bible say, and the Lord visited Sarah as he has said, and the Lord did unto Sarah as he has spoken, and Sarah, 90 years, conceived and gave birth to a son. Gave birth to a son

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Abraham called the name of the child Isaac. Abraham was 100 years old when Isaac was born, and Sarah was 90 years. And Sarah gave this testimony: God has made me to laugh so that all that hear will laugh with me. Sarah, dear dance here. Sir, Nyamia Mama Serene. One hour better, same way, or many may be bumasere. And she gave another testimony and said, who would have believed that Sarah should have given birth to a child in her old age? Why the beggars are same way at whom? Why the beggar did? Says Sarah, Ebe Wuba. 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Say after me in prayer. Oh God of Sarah. Oh God of Sarah. It's been years in this situation. 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What da for ma che. 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

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The testimony. 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Are you affordable? Ma affordable in kasa mao. Ma affordable in kasa mao. 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Ma affordable in kasa mao. Number here 0245. Another 45. 04. Another 04. Gabriel David Ansan Enebeba. 0245. Another 45. 04. Another 04. Gabriel David Ansan. Lord, I'm sowing this seed. I'm dropping this offering. Give me a testimony. Give me a testimony. Already, Mama Dancy D. Brother, sister, what is God will surprise you. What is God will surprise you. Like Sarah. Yana Zani. Nyami be surprise you. Say, Nyami asem yeno kure nkwa adia. I bet you, God will surprise you. I listen carefully. If his word is true, say nyamia sema ye kind wa babu muno. Say ye no kure nkwa dia. God will surprise you, my sister. I listening to me. Ne no kure. John 17:17. O say, sanctify them by thy word. Thy word is truth. Thy word is truth. Nyanko panse me no kure. Emre mumau. Ewe yesu dimu. 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Wasem e no kure. 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E nibi. 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E rade. Mame sumin kwa tina bebi pa. Ewe yesu dimu. Drop in the offering. But what for the Ewo GDMU? A dance dia for the Rade. Give me a testimony. 02-45-45-04. Another 04. Gabriel David Ansan. 02-45. Another 45. 04. Another 04. Gabriel David Ansan. Enebeba. Drop in your special offering. Another woman. Yamine Sati, you know. Hannah. Osuye. Were you fasting for several years? Were you fasting for many years without child? But Hannah wept and fasted for many years without child. Ye did you need it? The Piara were you fasting? The Bia Osu. The Bia Bompire was already there. Her colleagues and rivals bypass her. Namfufu, any akurafu, esereno, they bypass her. Obia woye, ono no omu ye juma, ono no omu ko school, ono no omu shase, ono no free chrome, obia be pan ho. Ebinu shase say esereno, they mocked her, they laughed at her, they ridiculed her. They reproach her. They bless you, baby. For we are mumashi. Yes, Reno. One day. One day. What everyone thought was a fever and malaria happened to be a pregnancy. But one day. Anna shall say what it enters you. If you saw when you're malaria, when you're fever. Anna shall say what it enters you. If you saw when you're malaria, send a ninsane. Sister, would you hear me? What everyone thought was fever and saliva. Oh, a malaria. Any fever and what it intends.

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Bompai nibim. Kase, my God, let my tears change into testimony. Let me also stand before people and testify of your goodness. Kase, my rade enimi nyankopon. 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Emfa wadoye hon. Ewe Yesu dimu. Ote Gabriel Anzani. Number edibwa for the end is 0245. Another 45. 04. Another 04. Gabriel David Anzani. Peso hunyami eni munyam. Oh, pardon, see any beard. You want to also testify? Go ahead. 0245. Another 45. 04. Another 04. Gabriel David Anson. Enebeba. Bible say, Esther chapter 6, verses 10 and 11. Esther chapter 6, 10 and 11. Then the king said to Haman, make haste quickly. Gather the people and put the royal garment on the horse and do it to Mordecai, the Jew, who is sitting at the king's gate. Let nothing fail of what I have commanded you. Put Mordecai on the horse. Parade him through the principal streets of Persia. So Haman took the royal apparel and the horse and decorated Mordecai, brought him on a horseback through the street of the city, proclaimed before him, thus shall it be done unto the man whom the king delighted to honor. Ohinene kachre Haman said, and tem oya, fa ponko di enu of a white one. Nefa and Tumasi Seneso Nakofre Mordecai Waye watchman gate man Kofreno Nefani Betina Ponkoneso Komodna yesten makomandeono Nefani fa Persia Krom Na obia madoma wa ubehuno koto Mumfan Tuman Sefo Na mumpe munkase Wena Na nation and monyam Wei enanana eni jino ho wei enanana bona baso wei en wenya favor utim nana biana ye bodede ma modika eni o eni tna ponkoso ye decoratino like a king. Here was a man whose life was in danger and a gate man. Or see, go and bring Mordecai, who is sitting at the king's gate, or a gate man. Haman, Abo Poso Peso Kuno, and Israel Funina. His life and that of the Jews were in danger. And yet, he was brought from the gate. Obia yebe kuna yashise gallows ya firing squad e dine be kwa kokuno no onumbom ye de ohina taade ye hye no ye de ohina batakari hye no ye ne trap onkoso ene obebe ye second in command e wo Persia e bom paye. May God give you a great testimony from where you are. 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

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Utieme. I Adum FM, Space FM, so many radio stations, YouTube, Nasem University, and a Facebook, Nasem Ote, and a Utieme. Peja affordable. Lift up your offering. 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Rich people. Esikafuo, akesifuo, adifuo. 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CEOs. Rich people, wealthy people. Ebi ajitri wosika se echam. Ewradi be mu adanse die. Ewradi be mu adanse die. Ubibi da kolebu 37 Rich Hospital. Anaji konfanoche. Nyame be mu adanse die. Sika bia wo hia, capital bia wo pe. Nyame be mu adanse die. O ton niema wo warehouse, wo market. Bia yentwa die nansen papa. Nyame be mu adanse die. Ye bia school. Say ya wo mabeko school fees sika. 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Nyame be mu adanse die. O pese wo hye business bia se. E bia pese wo bia school, wo ti school. Ana wo hye company bia se. Ministry bi. O pese wo bia store bi. 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Lift up your offering. Kase rade. Me bompa ye. Egua for ye yeso. Mama dansi diye. Pray over the offering. Fafono. And pray over the offering. Kase Lord. I pray over this offering. Give me a prophetic testimony. A prophetic testimony. And come share a dance die. Nyame be mu a dance die. O peka ka. Listen. Enye ka na be nya ka. Nyame be che wo ka. Nyame obe che wo ka. God will give you a car. Nyame be che wo fie. Nyame be ma visa ni ticket. Nyame be pagea wo. Nyame be mu a dance die. Pagea for the bono. Kase rade. Mama dance die. Number ni 0245. Another 45, 04, another 04, Gabriel David Ansan. And a baby, what dance is affordable? What dance is affordable? I listen carefully. This is a testimony offering. God will give you a testimony. 02, 45, 45, 04, 04. Gabriel David Ansan. And a baby, 02, 45, 45. 0404 Gabriel David Ansan. The same thing. Yeah, yeah, my Joseph. Yeah, the Joseph Tuna Ponkoso. Ewo Egypt Abontine. O Kachre Ninuyanom. Your eyes have seen the glory. All my glory in Egypt. Genesis 45, verse 13. Go and tell my father of all the glory that you have seen in Egypt and bring my father to see the glory. O kachire ninu yanom. 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That was Joseph. The boy who was hated. Boy na ye tain ono. The boy who was sold into slavery.

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Ni shebre batakari. Batakari and sasa wa batakari no. Ye yifri Joseph. He was pronounced dead. Yoko kachire ni papa se. Joseph wu. 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Egypt so. He was accused falsely by Potiphar's wife. Potiphar yire. Edi asem tone so. Abra enye no kure. And he was in prison. He need to prison a fiasi for many years. By the time of free prison, straight, he became a governor. He came out as a governor. Pharaoh's mommy yoko friend nearby. And they changed his uniform. He prison at a

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For the ball, lift up your offering. Lift up your offering. Case be that was so. Oh, it's difficult to be where you mum. Yet the assembly are show. Yet the assembly are torso. Oh, be bar for the air. Yet the assembly to Joseph for so. Yet turn on. Yet turn one. Yet do unkon concern. Yet turn was soon soon one. I'm a bay fuana. Who be dear dance here. Who fear for Pewasem. 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Who be dear dance here. Yet you and Nimonyama free was so. Joseph, the coat of many colors, Ninianu ye, Esunsamu, Edibo, Abua Mojem, yes, any shebre, ya ton wo shebre, ya dani wo shebrana, when you yam yina kwana, ube dia dance here. Joseph was pronounced dead, ye bona wuto, wonguya yasuwa, wonguya, ye ye niposa ye na ye, abra o Egypt, onguya, ube dia dance here. 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You are going to have a testimony. Oh, a company bimu. Oh, position is shaky. I'm here be you. You are going to have a testimony. Oti fear, redundant, jobless, unemployed. You are going to have a testimony. Oti emenana dwi. Ebi a wo ka se ye juma. But a near man koye. O drive for. Who are machines? Niemen Koye, lift up your offering. Name Mom Payama. Because the God of Joseph, hear my cry. Give me a testimony in the name of Jesus. Joseph Nyankopon, Tie me Bible. Tie me Sufre. Mama Dansi Die, Name Shewen Munyam. Mama Fadi Away, and Kasamami. Let this offering speak for me in Jesus' name. 02 45 another 45 04 another 04 Gabriel David answer 02 45 another 45 04

ene for any chere baby foforo na say we a different altar na say a different altar in a different platform. Try and see. Upon, may God give you a testimony. Hey. Oh, yes, you dear. Number no, hey, 0245, another 45, 04, another 04. Gabriel David answer. 0245 45 04 04. Gabriel David answer. Okay. God bless you, Mama Vigidiglo. Bless you. Melody Akosua.

Lady Apostle Danish, bless you. Edda Martinson, Yeboah, 25th anniversary of Continuous Music Ministry, Ebaso, in October 25th. Yebet Boso de Europa, bless you. Promise, God bless you. Calvin, bless you. Welcome, Apostle Cosby, AJ, and Subia. Sister Fosua MF, Fosua MF, was what a word. King David, bless you. Don Shege, Shegege, Viniva, bless you. Ubenyam was 0203-515151. And also, O Freme and Sabe coming. Oba for dear, on Sabe coming. When Timmy and Ma for dear, and Nea, Ubetimia Bonachina. Make sure, sir, Obeboa for dear. 0245, another 45, 0404. Gabriel David, and

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Yamia, Yanina, Okutrasuan, and I am Kenso. Blessings to you, blessings to you, blessings to you. Favor and mercy. Had it not been the Lord on our side, we would have been consumed by our enemies. Thanks be unto God for his grace and for his unspeakable gift to us, the gift of life, the gift of salvation. It is a blessing coming your way once again. My name is Apostle Cosby Ejie. That is your man and God's servant. Trust you me from now to the top of the hour. It's going to be very hot, very sharp. Asida Kesien Koma, Reverend Gabriel David Ansan, my big brother, Jibirin Dawood Ansan, Apostle, God bless you. Me love you so much, bro. Me pacho, promise Dugbati, and they produce me a name. Maybe I will be a misreign, I'm a Dominion Coponchra de Mount. From New York, Apostle Cosby is live in the studios of Adom FM. It is going to be hotter, it is going to be powerful. And trust you me, the Lord will visit you and the Lord will touch you. There is no way you can tell me, sir. God is going to visit you. And you're going to encounter the power of God and the grace of God. Please connect to... I'm live on TikTok and also on YouTube. Live on TikTok and live on YouTube. But you call Nako Connect, Nako T, Nako Share, Nako Yen Shira. Maybe be a watch, maybe a Sunday. Sunday you are watching on TikTok. Freddy. And so many good people that are watching. Diamond. Mami Dufie, Nane Kia Frimpong. So many good people are watching on TikTok. Quickly go there. Nako Unsoko connected to the grace. I'm praying for you. The Lord will bless you. The Lord will favor you. It will be well with you all the days of your life. No evil will ever come close to you. The works of the enemy are broken. The agenda of the devil is destroyed.

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JM Adu and Sons. JM Adu and Sons. About Tomo Akra, Okanshi Drag Lane.

teachers, the part of me, the apostle calls me a J. I mean, cow say, you may be in a JM Addo and Sons, JM Addo and Sons, Dr. William Addo, Uncle Charles Addo, Nana Kwame, and all the workers. I'm what JM Addo and Sons. We appreciate you. I'm always grateful. JM Addo and Sons, I'm supporting you for so many years. I'm going to support to Eburi Prayer Mountains. I'm going to support to all our radio programs. JM Addo and Sons. If I tell you a cry, I can't see drag lane. I'm going to fry no tone rule. I'm going to the Wemples 400 Albendazo Abejaso. You can say Wemples 400 Albendazo. I'm going to try soon soon rule. And on the unknown fitty and call a brim sabi du sabri. When plus 400, one of my yam son son and nanason son and son son son in Kosian in the BBR. Ain't it baby BOB and patrol so perso di wemwa? And I'll say Ghana no SETS, owns a doctor for cry recommendation. Nipa di and cabo swimming and say BSO di wemo. Sister, when was the last time I know my son son drew? One year for soon sooner, warm your home on the before Bebane. On the Bell War, we have no sooner. It's about every 3 months, BS or Duem, Ube Duem on Sudia, and one Wemples 400. Wemples 400. Odo do for must be our semi pair Wemples 400. Obenya Wemples 400, not me patch all the do you mean you know. Unya non pet your own penny for the own colour dear. Wemples 400, Ben Nanison, Sonas, Sonas, but swim me and say, be other Febby, who was a hunting, then. Now, we yamai and a kick cow, why and a kick cow will fire. Kutuni nyinano unya enom Wemples 400 asonsono asie betu Wemples 400 na JM Addo and Sons omnom de Borges olive oil ya ka se Borges olive oil me patcho eno eye cooking oil esan eye anointing oil me ka 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papa de and no any olive oil. But so pe olive oil, Ghana, who do you say Columbus said any olive oil? Because say, hey, Borges. Borges olive oil. You ma who do me sa. You the extra virgin Borges olive oil. We say, what to a kama green moon, a blue bottle, rubber, ne bottle, no, and a container, no green, fe, extra virgin. Utimi the yes salad, utimi ya de BID oil, aye. And I award the classic Borges olive oil. And you award the garlic Borges olive oil. Ninina aye Borges olive oil. Ah, JM Addo and Sons, Eddie Abagane Jasso. 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boss to you. Betting the Achiku, she betting the Jollof, betting the beer, and now betting the Yakwanchere. Borges, get the bomb pie, and the bo at the GIA, dear. 2% GIA, dear free heaven, and for Borges budget. So what is here? Upper so bomb pie, you are what you have for Borges budget. So upper so bomb pie, and your bridge for Borges budget, and you're friend Borges, and then the bo at the GIA, dear. Maybe the apostle calls me a J. JM Addo and Sons for Yamase, Yamishraman on Yamakashi.

but on Friday, bra eburi na be bom paye. Ye bura foretings. Prayer Forest Station number 2. Me pacho baby biobia. To card na brebi. Or how be a brand new sumpaye. It is going to be a prophetic service every Friday. Encounter the prophet and trust you, me things will change. Ah, yeah. Parusa zozazaya. Pacho. 1 Kings chapter 5 verse 3. 1 Kings chapter 5 verse 3. Me bacho saw hwe mo TikToker. Me bacho bo script and ugu na me hwe. 1 Kings chapter 5 verse 3. If you are watching on TikTok, go bet me a copy script channel. Every Bible on the phone. Na paste to comment section ho. Na bogu ho. Adolf Power, you are watching. Why na be the kind of script channel go so? I want to read from TikTok. Let me read it from TikTok. 1 Kings chapter 3 verse 5. Sorry, chapter 5 verse 3. 1 Kings chapter 5 verse 3. 1 Kings chapter 5 verse 3. This is Sammy's and Daniel program on the daughters of glorious Jesus. Timuamuo Agbogba Hacho Agbogba Presby Agbogba Presby. Hey, top here by Chion. My home and Yami Adam next week Sunday. We are 3 p.m. So me pass your script and I'm waiting for you. Me see, I me prescription in a verse in a. Oh, copy verse in a. They are two TikTok. I want to read it from there. Me won't say Daniel. They are two hub, but I want this me prescription in a. Okay, let me read. Why are they two her mommy? Why are they two her mommy? Empress. First Kings chapter 3. Baby P.O.B. My name is Apostle Cosby. Mastery wo hatch OEB. The church OEB. Me tun sadi afro. Yami adma Sunday. And upon 9 o'clock. 9 o'clock, me besem share our family house chapel OEB. The prayer camp Eweburi. By me church and kase wo OEB. It is Sunday be a me yes service OEB. From 9 to 11:30 in my pong. Ewo OEB family house chapel. We are on the Google Map Family House Chapel OEB Edweba Street. Yeah. Okay, my own show be there to her. Bishop Mike there to her. First Kings chapter 5 verse 3. Or see, thou knowest how that my father David could not build a house unto the name of the Lord. Oh my God. Thou knowest how my father David could not build. You know how my father David could not build. You know how my father David. David was a great man. David was a powerful man. David was a warrior. David was a man full of wisdom. David was the man who single-handedly brought down Goliath. David was a great man. But according to his own son Solomon, he said, my father couldn't build. My father could not build. And you know how my father David could not build. Solomon was talking to his father's friend. Ni papa David Tiaseno. No wa down for me. And now Solomon e catcher ni papa down for say. What name send me papa Tiaseno? When Timmy and Sidney Ameurade. You know my father could not build. David wanted to build for God. David had the desire to build for God, but he couldn't build. Listen to me carefully. There are so many great people in life who are still not able to build any good thing. David was a strong man. He achieved a lot, but he could not build. He could not build. Solomon built a temple for the Lord, a magnificent one, a great temple filled with the presence of God. But his father David could not build. What his father couldn't do, he did. So I came to declare that what your father could not do, you would do more than that. Hey, hey, my name is Apostle Cosby. I came tonight to prophesy unto someone. Me pass me by the same come at Obia Braboso. Baby Pia Obiano. Me boom pa yesterday or dumb demand. Sing yam yam ding yammy to me. And you can see also. You will build. You will prosper. It will be well with you. The Lord will visit you.

could not do, you will do it. What your mother could not do, you will do it. In the name of Jesus, you know that my father David could not build, but I will build. My father David could not build, but I will build. Solomon told his David's friend, you know how my father David couldn't build. Hey! TikToker, quickly go there and type, I will build. What my father couldn't do, I will do. What my mom couldn't do, I will do. Oh my God.

live on YouTube. I will build what my father couldn't do. Tilo Sounds, God bless you. Prophet Ezekiel, God bless you. So many good people. Oh my God. Oh my God. Amos Dante, God bless you. Oh my God. What my father could not do, I will do. Solomon said, you know how my father David couldn't build. I am reading from the book of 1 Kings chapter 5. The Bible says Solomon told the king of Hiram, the king of Tyre, who was David's friend. David, none of them for power any Hiram. The Bible said, Solomon catched David, ne papa down for say. Me papa went to me and she. Me papa went to me and Samson Bampo, God bless you. Or soon him send me papa went to me and she. Mera Ama, that is my daughter, darling daughter. God bless you for connecting. The last baby girl, no. Mera Ama AJ. So what David couldn't do, Iba Solomon abeya manabroso. 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You know how my father David couldn't build. Now, it wasn't because David didn't want to build. Take note of this. And only ebabe jina shwa bon paeno. LP Kukua, God bless you for connecting. Yebe jina sudie dimpaye. 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Yebe dija. And yes, be a not David one person obese you. David no person si dame wudade. But he couldn't. He couldn't. He could not. Went to me. And yes, he didn't. He didn't say ahwadin bibi ahonen so on wanye. But he couldn't say obomanin so obeyenen so went to me anye. A dear now, mamma, make yes, so Peso Yenes went to me and ye. A dear now, Papa Peso Benes went to me and ye. I came to announce to you that what your father couldn't do, you would do it. Baby, our papa do ya opimiano. Who be chemuho? Anyone can make her amen. Missy, baby, our papa do ya opimiano. Who be chemuho? Baby, our papa do ya niama say, you know. Who be chemuho? With speed, you will run through the troops and you will leap over every wall of resistance. What stopped your father can never stop you. What stopped your mother can never stop you. I declare as a prophet of God that nothing can stop you. I said nothing can stop you. In the name of Jesus Christ, arise, O God, and favor Zion, for the set time is now. Oh, adiri me si andorobo sataya. Kabadosh, kabadash. Francis Nimakon. Francis Nimakon. Elizabeth Frimpong. Frimpong, God bless you. Apostle Kusi. Numa Jobo John Nate.

Apostle Kusi, Numa Jobo, John Nate. So many good people, Samuel. Yandala Basataka Baya. If Yasewa. So many good people are watching. The name is Apostle Cosby AJ. I said the name is Apostle Cosby AJ. Vivian Boache. The name is Apostle Cosby AJ on YouTube. The name is Apostle Cosby AJ on TikTok. Back to the scripture. I want us to go to the scripture. Why David couldn't build? David was not a lazy man, yet he could not build. David was a lover of God, yet he couldn't build for God. David was a man of war. He won a lot of victories for Israel, yet he could not build for God. Back to the scripture, 1 Kings chapter 5, verse 3. Well, let me start from verse 2. And Solomon sent to Hiram, saying, thou knowest how that my father David could not build a house unto the name of the Lord his God, for the walls which were about him on every side, until the Lord put them under the sole of his feet. David could not build because of the battles that were fought against him. Simple. And the Bible not canon. Ben K. Solomon said, you know how David, my father, could not build because of the battles that were fought against him. You know how my father David could not build because of the battles that were fought against him on every side. Sound the Bible on time. Every side. So David, in a lifetime, on Nama Woko Benina. His life was full of war and battles on every side. When the man turns to the left, battle. When he turns to the right, battle. When he looks forward, battle. Nechimpo, battle. Bebia, war. Nenim okon, nechi okon, nibenkum okon, ninifa okon. Obeyeden nyasumduye timiye sidain. How can you build if you are fighting all these battles? How can you even have the peace of mind to build your life when you are being fought on every side? How can you have the peace of mind to build your business when you are being fought on every side? How can you have the peace of mind to build your family when you are being fought on every side?

someone to play an organ or to play a harp, to drive out demons from the life of Saul the king. One of the messengers or the servants of Saul started describing David unto Saul. He said, I've seen a man, a son of Jesse. He's a mighty man of valor. He's a man of war. He's prudent in matters. He's a handsome man, and the Lord is with him. He said all this about David, yet David could not build. There are so many men who are very... the Bible says David was prudent in matters. It means when it comes to, thinking logically and speaking accurately, the man was excellent. Yet he couldn't build. There are so many great people today who are not able to build. They are not able to build. They are not able to do any good thing. There are so many anointed men of God who are not able to build their church. But I came to tell you, sir, be strong in the Lord and in the power of his might. You will build. I said you will build. You will lay the foundation. Your hand will lay that foundation. And that same hand will complete it. Shout a very big amen. I said, shout a very big amen. Solomon said, you know how my father David could not build because of the battles that were fought against him. Hey, Papa. David could not build. My father David could not build. Not because he didn't want to build. Not because he was lazy. But because of the battles that were fought against him. Mami. You are not able to build your business, I know. Be away the 45 years today. You have nothing to show. Nothing. It is not your fault. I understand. I know you fought a lot of battles. Papa would hear me. Papa be called pension. With this 60 years. I should be in commercial nifan. Oh, baby, I walk. Even baby, I walk in a crowd with him. Went to me and trash us. Went to me and sit down. Went to me and build a shop. Went to me and build a company. Went to me and yes, or call pension. He couldn't build anything. Don't commit suicide. Don't kill yourself. Even David could not build. Be strong. And pioneer, be born to say, what David couldn't do. So I came to tell you, sir, be strong. Don't kill yourself. Where the 45 years, where the 50 years, you don't have anything today to show. Because any battle that is stopping you from building your destiny, any battle, any war that is preventing you from building something good for your life and for your family, any battle that you are fighting, I stand as a prophet of Elohim and I command that battle to come to an end. I command that battle to cease in the name of Jesus Christ. That battle is coming to an end. That battle will cease. That battle is coming to an end. That battle will cease in the name of Jesus. Wow. Next week Friday, Shroto or Market. Next week Friday, a prophetic direction. Ewe Buri Prayer Mountains. Friday Anopa. Friday Anopa. Baby Pio Biano. Every battle that you are fighting will come to an end. See every battle or kumbi a da wenima wo kumbi ya. Yami adma next week. Wa wo tie mi bia. Obey your fasting Monday. No ayo fasting Wednesday. No ayo fasting Friday. Ni de wie wo bepo no so. Se o kumbi a meko. Adie bi a ekutia me. Next week Monday, Wednesday and a Friday. 3 days in the day, in the week. To be your fasting Monday wo fie. No ayo Wednesday nso wo fie. Friday de wo ya the Beba prayer camp or Iburi prayer mountains. A Shilo encounter. Shilo and Hannah for free Nejumaho. Shilo, Hannah to Nejumem. Shilo, Hannah, sorry, Freddy Dipono.

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And ya may ya jinsem, was the baby doing it, ya dabby? 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

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Eti nyami adman next week Friday a Shiloh encounter. Ewa Buri Prayer Mountains. Next week Friday a Shiloh encounter. Ewa Buri Prayer Mountains. Yeshie nyami adman next week Friday morning. 9 o'clock. Near the Pine Genem. Boom, pay your Buri Prayer Campus. Yeah, prophetic direction. Or Kumbia, who could be a baby? And Satoya.

Wanda Satoya. Say ya oh yeah now ni dia con. Say ye a wa and our abe or kumbi a do and say hana diana. My prophetic direction be out ye mibia. Yes, I direction. Ye the bumpaye. And Satu Kabaya. Arise, O God, and favor Zion. Within the apostle Cosby AJ. That is the name God's servant, the head of Eburi Prayer Mountains, and the head of Family House Chapel. Next week, Friday program on Friday, Anopa. 9 near Shashi.

Friday morning. Who said Burina Friday be a me all night or ho? Lay your fire for fire all night. It is ya anopa. Your fire for fire. Your Shiloh encounter. Friday morning. Next week Friday. Anopa. Shiloh encounter. Ewe Buri Prayer Mountains. How be a doubt should be a far from Bepono? I'm a new beer doubt should be a far from Bepono. Shilo, hey, baby, you put your tree on free, Diano. Shilo, hey, baby, we withdraw from the crowd. Redraw from the crowd. A bus where Buri Prayer Mountain. A Buri Prayer Mountain say, hey, yeah. We do Madina now fair Burika. No, I can so be sure Buri Prayer Mountains and a Buri Total Filling Station. On be sure where your junction or so. Yamia Duma. Bomba de sobe baby. For me number no, in case she bibini abeti me a fresh number no. Nana Kwame, you are watching on TikTok. So many good people. MFR, God bless you. 0244 965 336. Oh, so you know how David, my father, couldn't build because of the battles that were fought against him. You know how David, my father, David, could not build because of one of the battles that fight people, and the reason why.

poverty has fought a lot of people, and poverty has overcome a lot of people. Bible says, "Dear be a dear be soon kunimono, edene ya kwa." Or say, "Now was share one adishi dear humbo." Then someone kasa domo ye pray and cry while they promised them liberty, for they themselves were servants to corruption. Because adie bi edi obi so nkun, Bible said ne ya kwa. I don't know the kind of poverty that has overcome you. You are fighting poverty. Your father fought poverty. Your mother fought poverty. Your father couldn't overcome poverty. Your mother could not overcome poverty. But tonight I want to help you to overcome poverty. Obi a uti mi biano. So what coins bi ben wa ticket for coins be three. Say 1 cedi coin miensa and a 20 pesos coin miensa and a 50 pesos coins miensa ticket. Me no bomb pioneer the yakwanchre for the next year. Ye yakwanchre serious against poverty. Obi bia so per coins miensa. Ohia enya de pa. Ohia menipa bibri destinies almost sebre academ. Ohia menipa bibri plans almost worth academ. Poverty is not a good thing. I want us to pray against poverty. Oh, so you know how David, my father, couldn't build. Okay, to us, verse 3, honor. Or say, thou knowest how that my father David could not build a house for the Lord, his God, for the walls which were about him on every side, unto the Lord put them under the sole of his feet. 80. Nyankopon did a town from the shen and I say. So everything, any battle that you are fighting, may God place that enemy under your feet. That is my prayer for him. Bible say, oh God, place the enemy under my feet. Yamin for a town from show on Nayase. We sing Yankupon for a town from show on Nayase. Obibi Ojino saw a town for. May God place them under your feet. If it is a sickness, John Asian, say ya debi nama wadin kugua. And a ya debi ne kutiawa. Nyamin fa saya denin show neasi. Ewo Jesus Christ demo. Missin yankopon fa saya denin show neasi. Ya debi e filigina con soon and u diacon. Posh ya frim pong. Benjis, I ain't God bless you. Messi a dear be a new diacon. Ne village now consul. And then Yankopon for sadden and show Nancy. Jesus can't so say, I saw Satan falling like lightning. Oh, say Satan, I shut saying him. Because my mom, who I say, Moon Titi, I've given the power, the authority to tread upon scorpions. Franca. Matthew, yes, God bless you. And then, Yamin for a time for Bian Show Nancy. Was it now? You know how David, my father, couldn't build because of the battles that were fought against him on every side. Until the Lord put all his enemies under his feet. I face a coins be coins no one saka. For good from Nafa or Nancy so. Be a wutier me bea. Me say per coins. Yankopon Bible said na or the copium say or dinner town for send and I say that is the word of God. This are not my words. Solomon said, you know how David, my father, couldn't build because of the battles that were fought against him on every side. Until the Lord put all the enemies under his feet. Until the Lord put all his enemies under his feet. Until the Lord put them under the sole of his feet. Under the soles of his feet. You are going to place poverty under your feet. You are placing poverty under the sole of your feet. Poverty cannot stand on your neck. Poverty cannot stand on your shoulders. Poverty does not belong in poverty does not belong in your pocket. Poverty belongs under your feet. It has so tia na so. It has so tia o hiani a hunchere so. It will be a o tia mi bia. Me se pe coins. Memo dare se metcha ade ade coins ne be. God will put your enemies under your feet, the soles of your feet. What is that? Tia we obi bia o tia mi bia. Pe coins. And a memo send a covenant seed. Memo send a o tia mi bia o tia mi a o ye prophet direction bia so seed. We are sowing a seed of 37 Ghana cedis. Just 37 Ghana cedis. Everybody, just 37 Ghana cedis. Me person be a timi yebi. Me say just 37. It shows that you believe in what we are doing.

connecting your faith. It's if our phone me bon number now what send this here. Everybody obi a baby be what you make so one can so soon so many maybe be. You are sowing a seed of 37 Ghana cedis. Number near 0244. Number near 0244 96 53 36. 0244 96 53 36. 0244 96 53 36. 0244 96 53 36. 0244 96 53 36. It didn't hear Cosby Nana Kwame Ejay. 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

0: or say, when you want now, name a con and con. 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
1: with
0: Osunia Tina. Radia or town for being I saw. Or Kubintin and Minty Minchidine. What to us as Asna came with him? Oto asase ani Jeffrey Wonsem. Oto asase ani Jeffrey Wonsem. Untimi si dan. David could not build because of the battles that were fought against him. Sunsun bi wo fie, sunsun bi e kuntia. Wo busua mi ye si dan ye nto asase. Eighteen and a six, so only one now name a con and con. Now only one now name a ham no son ham. But was send you seed, no baby, I know baby, I want to make a beer. Seed now, send you 37 Ghana cedis just for you to connect to the grid.

You follow me on TikTok and also on YouTube. The name is Apostle Cosby AJ. That is God's servant and your brother and your father. 0244. Mama, send this CD. You know, send this CD before and send my start prayers. No, I see per coins me and some on 9 so. I said, Namunim said, David, Okoni and Yama Kutia Ninchi went to me and she dying. Amen with that day. Copim say Yanko Pondin a town for Shen and Nayashi. Me person Yanko Pondu a town for Shaw and Nayashi. I want the Lord to put all your enemies under your feet. The Lord is going to put poverty under your feet. That is where poverty belongs. We here and says Obetina or bank account. So we here and says Obetina with Jim Ho. Get in the best show when I say. Say yes, she said, "Mama, mutumi se munti to abone for na huwa din yinaso." It will hear ni a huchirebi a wa abra bom.

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Merua Ama AJ. Ama, I love you, dear. Kofi, God bless you. Beatrice, showers of blessing. So many good people. And Tia Bebom Paye Shishia. If I trust, so what send you seed now be ready? This is sending 37 Ghana Shidi. Maybe be our team in Kabia. Maybe be our team. Maybe be our. You love God, you love the program. Senior PK watching. Oh my God. Senior PK. Counselor. It's a world. Albert. So many good people are watching. My daughter Mirosi, I love you too.

the Lord appeared again in Shiloh. And the Lord appeared again in Shiloh. The Shiloh encounter. There were Buri prayer mountains. Prayer forest station too. Aleba ni asise nkonya ongure muho. Ni asise instruments. Ni asofo etresi anyom tufo etresi ya. Ni a bompaye ni a sufre nyankopon. The Lord will visit us. There were Buri prayer mountains. And the Lord appeared again in Shiloh. And the Lord appeared again in Shiloh. And the Lord appeared again. In Shiloh. I face what send you seed now. Get ready. We're going to pray. I say unto the Lord, put all his enemies under the sole of his feet. What kind of Bible? I feel Solomon Kasa can say, now God has given him peace on every side. His father had battles on every side, but God gave him peace on every side. No adversary and no evil occurrence. I declare that no evil occurrence, no adversary. When you know Solomon Akayo, verse 4, 1 Kings chapter 5, verse 4. But now the Lord my God has given me rest on every side. His father had battles on every side, but Solomon had rest on every side. The battles that you are fighting today, your children will not live to fight the same battle. God will give you victory. You will conquer. You will overcome the enemy. There are enemies you must overcome so that your children will not live to fight them. Your children must have peace on every side so that they can build what you couldn't build. Samuel of Osu, God bless you. I said your children must have peace. They must not have war. Your children shouldn't have war and battles as you fought. I said your wabra bonde biane your kona wo breno. And yes, I'm being a so manya. You fought all these battles so that your children will not live to fight sad battles. No. So all the battles that your children are supposed to fight for them now. If you don't conquer, if you don't overcome that poverty in your family, your children will also have to fight that poverty. But some of us, we fought that battle. Ya kosa okono, ye disaw nyanoso, inti ye ma entinas eme fight is hard the same. The battles that our me papa kuhu nyasa, my father. Me papa kuhu nyasa, me mami kuhu nyasa. Today, I have overcome poverty. It, my children will not live to fight for poverty. If there's going to be any other fight, fine. Well, but poverty party, my children will not fight poverty because I have overcome poverty. And now, son, I may person me tell say you also overcome. What is you?